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3: Everyone, so good to be with you today. The Bible says to enter his gates with what? Thanksgiving, and his courts with praise. That's what we've come together to do today. Amen. Thank him for all he's done.

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And today the Lord is inviting us to His table. He's prepared a table for us. 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
4: A reading from the Holy Gospel according to St. Luke, chapter 9, from verse 43 to verse 45. At that time, while all were babbling at everything Jesus did, he said to his disciples, "Let these words sink into your ears. For the Son of Man is to be delivered into the hands of men." But they did not understand this saying. And it was concealed from them that they should not perceive it. And they were afraid to ask him about this saying. The Gospel of the Lord. Beloved in Christ, the language of the cross is what people do not want to hear, let alone speak. Jesus spoke it today to the apostles when he told them that the Son of Man will be handed over to the power of men. I can imagine what was going on in the minds of the apostles after hearing this. It will be disbelief. Remember that Jesus said this just after demonstrating his power over men and demons. It was a rare power. How then was he saying that he, who was all-powerful, will be handed over to the power of men who will kill him? The fact is that there are things we may consider difficult and suffering, which are necessary. Yes, Jesus was all-powerful. He demonstrated that he had power over men and demons. That notwithstanding, he had to go the way of the cross to complete his work on earth. Jesus did not end on the cross, no. He rose from the dead to shame the cross and death. Again, with his resurrection, he once again demonstrated that he has power over everything, including death. For us Christians, no suffering, not even death, is powerful enough to defeat us if we know who we are. Jesus has given us authority and power. Funny enough, many of us today are not using that authority and power. God created us not to kill us, but to make us happy. You may then want to ask me why we suffer on earth. The simple answer is that suffering is actually part of our existence. We can never run away from that. There are sufferings we must undergo to get some results. For instance, to give birth, mothers have to carry their pregnancies for about 9 months before delivery. Even at the moment of delivery, the labor pains are unbearable. Some women at that moment say unprintable things. Some even swear never to get pregnant again. But what happens? The joy of a new child takes away the pains of labor. And you see those women conceiving again and again and again. Some even giving birth up to 12 times. Let us not shy away from the crosses that come our way. May we face them with determination in the knowledge that the suffering cannot be forever. Psalm 30 verse 5 says that the tears may come in the night and the joy that follows in the morning wipes them away. The tears might come in the night, but the joy that follows in the morning wipes those tears away. Psalm 126 verse 6 says that during the planting season, the farmer goes out with tears and smiles during the harvest. The farmer was planting with tears, but he's now harvesting with smiles. May our sufferings never be in vain. May we live to sing to the glory of God. May we cross over our crosses to meet the morning of the resurrection. Amen. And to you, my dear friends, may the blessings of Almighty God, the Father, the Son, and the Holy Spirit come down upon you and your loved ones, and with you remain forever. Amen. Peace be with you.
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1: Grand patron, Dr. Sir Daniel Nwanneka Chukwu Dozie, MON, the Akudo of Okija, founder of Dozie Oil and Gas.
0: Royal father of the day, His Royal Majesty, Igwe Dr. C.C. Oranu, MON.
1: Chairman of the occasion, Right Honorable Chubo Enwezo, Ezenwa.
0: And convener, Jude Joman of Radio Sapientia.
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Good morning. It's Saturday, the 26th of September, 2026. Your time check is 20 minutes gone past 7 a.m. My name is Jude Joman, and this is Newspaper Headlines on Radio Sapienza 95.3 FM. We'll begin as usual with the newspaper roll call. I have the Vanguard, Punch, The Sun, The Guardian, and Tribune newspapers. And for the major shared headlines, we begin with a rotational presidency. The Punch and Tribune report. 2027, Atiku's victory will end rotational presidency in Nigeria, Shehu Sani. Another story is from Bishop Kuka. In The Sun and The Tribune, you'll find this one. Vote to stay alive, Bishop Kuka tells Nigerians ahead of 2027. A plateau killings also feature today. In The Vanguard, you find plateau killings. Plateau killings. Attacks continue despite curfew. And in The Punch newspaper, you find plateau women block highway over killing of three vigilantes. Another story is the miners' deaths. The Vanguard, 37 miners' death. CSOs demand mining sector overhaul. Illegal operation deepen. Fuel revenue flight. Punch. Niger miners' death. Grieving families demand justice. And now let's take a look at the exclusive headlines. We begin with the Vanguard newspaper. 2027 polls. Lawyers raise alarm over threats, intimidation. CNN blocked from Trump trip on Saturday. Ohanaeze at 50, celebrating five decades with ideas, sober reflection. 2027, you must play according to the rules, Jonathan warns politicians. After 27 years, why democracy still fails ordinary Nigerians on Icon. And next is the Punch newspaper. Sex workers scramble as anti-HIV jab runs out. Obi Momodu condemn El-Rufai's prolonged detention. Ndigbo should choose president without governor's interference on Icon. 8,000 naira death suicide. How Oyo police triggered poor students' death. Children of ex-presidents, governors in 2027 National Assembly race. Next is the Sun newspaper. Presidency, Obi clash over 2027 campaign focus. 600 billion naira cash transfer. Shockwaves, outrage over minister's claim. Abused but ignored. Kaduna's untold story of sexual violence against boys. NDC OK movement rift deepens. Imo West senatorial ticket. Okorocha, Governor Uzodinma, no faith. October 29th. Viral video. Lagos police identify inspector making reckless remarks in public vehicle. Lawyer. Kanu's conviction rests on a chain of unauthorized acts by three courts. Next is the Guardian newspaper. Musawa's creative economy ministry, strong in framework, weak in delivery. Supreme Court restores direct primaries, tightens party membership rules ahead of 2027 polls. Oshun women, girls with disabilities, find voice against abuse. 75% of government pilgrimage funds allegedly stolen, Olukoyede alleges. Stakeholders seek end to exploitative child domestic work. 38-year-old man killed in Ogun for playing with neighbor's child. And finally, the Tribune newspaper. Sanusi and the betrayal of El-Rufai. Nigeria cannot afford another 4 years under Tinubu APM. Campaign Council. OK Movement dares NDC, says position unchanged. Senator Sani falls FG's 700 billion naira mineral deal with the US.
Okay, that's it for headlines. Let's go back in history. Today is September 26, 2026. Let's look at events that shaped the world on this day over the years. On September 26, 1986, Nigeria introduced the second-tier foreign exchange market, or SFEM, marking a major change in how the Naira exchange rate was determined. The Central Bank of Nigeria says the system was introduced as part of the country's move towards a more market-oriented foreign exchange system. On September 26, 1992, a Nigerian Air Force C-130 military transport aircraft crashed shortly after takeoff from Lagos. All 163 people aboard were killed, making it one of the deadliest air disasters in Nigeria's history. On September 26, 1966, Basutoland became independent from Britain and was renamed the Kingdom of Lesotho. The independence was an important milestone in the decolonization of Southern Africa. On September 26, 1905, Albert Einstein published his paper on the special theory of relativity. The theory transformed scientific understanding of space, time, and motion. On September 26, 1960, John F. Kennedy and Richard Nixon took part in the first nationally televised presidential debate in the United States. The debate demonstrated how television was becoming a powerful force in political communication. And on September 26, 1984, Britain and China formally agreed on the future transfer of Hong Kong to Chinese sovereignty. The agreement provided for the handover in 1997. And now for birthdays. On September 26, 1921, Cyprian Ekwensi was born in Minna, Nigeria. He became one of Nigeria's best-known writers and also worked as a pharmacist, broadcaster, and government information officer. On September 26, 1936, Winnie Madikizela Mandela was born in Bizana, South Africa. She became a prominent anti-apartheid activist and political figure. And on September 26, 1981, Serena Williams was born in Michigan. She went on to become one of the most successful tennis players in history, winning 23 Grand Slam single titles. And for deaths, on September 26, 2016, Etim Iyang, Nigeria's 6th Inspector General of Police, died in Lagos. He served as Inspector General from 1984 to 1986. And that has been Newspaper Headlines and Today in History for today, Saturday morning, September 26, 2026. And of course, don't just listen to the headlines. Grab a copy of your preferred newspaper and read the full stories. Remember, at 8 o'clock this morning, it will be time for Sapientia Express. I'm Jude German. Stay informed, stay engaged, and keep listening to Radio Sapientia 95.3 FM. 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
1: Keynote speaker, Honorable Oselo Kahesh Obaze.
0: With panelists, Sir William Okoye, Dr. Jude Okechukwu Emecheta, Bob Manalu Doku, and Sir Chukwuemeka Igwe, KSC.
1: Grand patron, Dr. Sir Daniel Nwanneka Chukwu Dozie, MON, the Akudo of Okija, founder of Dozie Oil and Gas.
0: Royal father of the day, His Royal Majesty, Igwe Dr. C.C. Oranu, MON.
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0: is Sir William Okoye, Dr. Jude Okechukwu Emecheta, Bob Manuel Udoku, and Sir Chukwu Emeka Igwe, KSC.
1: Grand Patron, Dr. Sir Daniel Nwanneka Chukwu Dozie, MON, the Akudo of Okija, founder of Dozi Oil and Gas.
0: Royal Father of the Day, His Royal Majesty, Igwe Dr. C.C. Oranu, MON.
1: Chairman of the occasion, Right Honorable Chubo Enwezo, Ezenwa.
0: And convener, Jude Joma.

think about the generations and to say we want to make it a better place for our children and our children's children so that they know it's a better world for them and think if they can make it a better place.

0: the last Saturday in the month of September 2026. Today is Guinea, 26th of September 2026. Afambo Ivy Wanyubioma, Ivy KK, and I am welcoming you to Sapiency Express this wonderful Saturday morning. DJ Joman,
1: yes. Good morning. How are you?
0: Well, I can't say how I feel. Should I?
1: Really?
0: Yeah.
1: Okay, then save it.
0: Yes, a lot, name. But I am Brago, and we are here.
1: It is what it is.
0: We are here. We've shown up.
1: Yeah.
0: Well, Sapiency Express, you already know we are going to be starting with the headlines. DJ Joman, you kick it up. Mm.
1: Okay, I think I'll begin with. I don't know how to call it. Is it Unga? I think it's Unga.
0: Unga.
1: Yeah. Well, people call it that, but I'm like, I know where they get that. But it's Unga, yes. Actually. You know, the United Nations General Assembly. This is the 81st one. In Nigeria, we had so much conversation around it. And it was, I think every Nigerian knows it's going on, unlike other years, because our president, it wasn't just that he was absent. It was the way he was absent. Because first of all, he packed his bag and left Nigeria, said he was going for a three-week working
0: vacation.
1: And so it coincided with Unga 81. And it was also discussion because before now, his handlers had bragged about how he was not only going to be present, but he was going to be sitting right next to Mr. Donald Trump. Not only was he going to be sitting right next to Donald Trump, he was going to make, you know, deliver some whatever it was. Some
0: pertinent inputs.
1: Yes. And so when getting close to Unga 81, he then jetted out from London where he was to France. There were eyebrows raised. But then when there also came whispers that he wouldn't even be attending, there was more talk. But the most baffling one was when, you know, Nigerians joke a lot. And Nigerians just pointed out a joke that, hey, you went to France to see Macron. You're a president of the most populous black nation. So when you are in his country, he knows you're a visitor, man. So leaving you at home himself to go out and raise a lot
0: so
1: of...
0: I said, is he now the acting president of France?
1: Who knows? Who knows who is acting and who is not these days?
0: A lot of actors.
1: So beyond that entertainment, we've entertained ourselves.
0: Oh, it's entertainment?
1: Yeah, it's entertainment. It's really... why I call it entertainment is and I've said it on several platforms, our politics is not responsive. You know, your politics is responsive when what you are saying, what the people are saying translates to either a concrete action out there in the streets, everybody can see, or real outcomes. So if the people say, we don't like this governor, and many people are saying it, and then there is an election or a re-election, and that person wins, your politics is not responsive. If everybody says, I don't like this local government chairman, everybody is saying, under this local government chairman, there's so much insecurity, you know, there's so much violence, so much talk, so much doubt and everything. But then when there's an election, he wins. Your politics is not responsive. That's why I said entertainment. I don't by any means mean these are not serious issues. Yeah. So the theme for this year, Restoring Trust, Managing Transformation, a United Nations that delivers for all. I think they deliberately chose this. Because there has never been a time in history when the essence of setting up the United Nations have been questioned by more countries. There has never been a time. This is a very unique time because countries are questioning, you are United Nations. How is this war happening here? And you're not doing anything. That was why you were set up. Why is this country bullying this country this way? And you are not saying anything. You are not... Look, the world is tired of talking. And you are not stopping this guy. America has kidnapped a president, taking him to America, and there is a United Nations. Wherever you stand between Israel and Palestine, both sides have their flaws. There is a United Nations. Wherever you stand with what is going on in West Africa, whoever is responsible for this massive, massive influx of terrorists, I mean, there is a United Nations. We can go on and give these examples. So never has it been questioned like now. And so I think the most interesting ones is Israel and America. Israel and America, because first of all, the biggest debate that happened there was if the leader of Palestine, Mohammed Abbas, will even virtually, not even physically, address the United Nations. Like, he's the leader of Palestine, and it was put to vote. The fact that for the first time we've seen America vote and lose, I think a lot of people should pay attention to that. It was 152-3. So the only three countries that voted on the side of America, I mean, aside from America, the only two countries that voted on the side of America for Mohammed Abbas not to address the United Nations were Israel, its best friend, and Paraguay. So every other country voted. And it's just important to know that Africa has the largest voting bloc. That's a shift we've never seen. There has always been United Nations. People are going to United Nations and they want to know where America stands so they don't offend America. We saw from the beginning that did not happen. When the Prime Minister of Israel, Benjamin Netanyahu, also stood up to address United Nations, we saw the walkout of delegates. Yes. That is also, well, it's not unprecedented, but that number, it's not unprecedented because Palestine will always.
0: It seems all the Arab nations walked out.
1: European leaders and not Middle Belt, what's Middle East leaders,
0: we are
1: all against Israel. What is doing in Gaza, what is doing in occupied West Bank, but some people call it occupied West Bank. We understand why they call it occupied West Bank, but it's West Bank. For me though, I've not seen this, personally I've not seen this, that European leaders, call it the Muslim world, one understands why the leaders must take certain stance. Because even if as a country, as the leader of a country, you have a different view, because their politics is responsive over there, the majority of their people are not happy with what is happening in Gaza. Because they see people in Gaza like them. It's just like if something is happening in Enugu, for instance, and it's some people who are not Igbo who are doing it, there's going to be this solidarity from people in Imo State and people in Anambra State, because they see, you know, Enemebu are here. And that's, you know, so that's what's happening there. But European leaders coming out, taking the global stage to voice out disagreement, that is also... But I think, for me, the highlight, for me, is, but then what was Israel's argument? Israel's argument is, first of all, we have the right to defend ourselves. We are defending ourselves. We are not offending anybody. The second one is they stood behind their military. That whatever it is their military are doing in Gaza, whatever it is their military is doing in the West Bank, that it's not violation of any law. We sanction it, and they're doing what the military should do. I think finally, also Israel slammed countries that are trying to bring up anything about diplomacy as how it handles the Palestinians. According to Israel, this is simply pampering terrorists. Terrorists like Hamas, terrorists like Hezbollah. They call these guys terrorists. In their countries, some people see them as freedom fighters. America, Israel call them terrorists. But as we can see, the world is not in agreement with these countries. But Barbados did something that I give kudos to Barbados. The leader of Barbados, she made it very clear. Barbados supports, recognizes the state of Palestine. That's a good one. Being assertive, this is where we stand. But I think the highlight of her speech was when she reignited the comments, the speech of Emperor Haile Selassie of Ethiopia many, many decades ago on the floor of the United Nations, that until... Now, that song that was made popular by the late Bob Marley, that song he calls War. And she was talking about if the United Nations continues on this path, there will be war everywhere. And countries, institutions are going to lose faith in this arrangement of this. So for me, these are the highlights. Nigeria also mounted the stage, by the way. The Vice President Kashim Shettima mounted the stage and made his speech. But I watched that speech from beginning to end. I didn't find punchlines like I found in these guys I mentioned. Maybe I'll find it by next weekend and I'll talk about it. Yeah.
0: Okay, you keep looking for the punchline.
1: Yes, I will.
0: Okay, that's good. I don't have anything to say. You delivered a good you delivered a good rundown of the unga. You called it unga.
1: Unga, yeah.
0: The unga.
1: It's not a seasoning.
0: Yeah. But
1: I made that. Okay, sorry.
0: The unga. It's unga. Understand.
1: Well, compliments. If you say I pronounce it Olundibo. Because most times when I see people claim that I'm with him Olundibo. So that's, to me, that's a compliment. That's the best compliment I've gotten this week. No, seriously. That's the best compliment I've gotten this week. That, you know, I speak with an Igbo tone.
0: Not to speak, you pronounce the unga.
1: That is part of it now. Is it not speech?
0: Well, let's come out from there.
1: Yeah.
0: Well, next on our headlines, we have the president of this nation, President Bola Ahmed Tinubu, asking Nigerians for more time to complete the good work he has started in the country. He made this speech. He didn't make it personally. He made it through, what's his name? He made it through his speaker. The Speaker of the House of Representatives, Tajuddin Abbas, at the National Mosque in a prayer session that is supposed to commemorate the coming Independence Day.
1: Yeah.
0: And then in that prayer session, he said, more time. See, these are past mistakes from previous administrations, missed opportunities. Give me time to complete the task I have already started. It is left for Nigerians. The 2027 elections are coming up. It is left for us Nigerians to decide whether we are going to give him more time or not. Whether the good works he has started, we can actually see it, we can actually feel it or not. So what do you think about that? Should we give him more? Well, no. Well, it's answer it in your personal name, Buru Bigi. But our president is asking for more time to complete the good work he has started. And then next on our headlines, we have the president's wife, the First Lady of Nigeria, Olurimi Tinubu, who has urged Nigerians to stop food wastage. She made a speech at an event on Sunday that happened on Sunday, where she talked about how, okay, let me get it. World Cleanup 2026 World Cleanup Day. The theme for this year's was from clean place to clean cities. And then she talked about how we should be careful how we process food, how we prepare food, and how we preserve food, because of the wars, the situations around the globe, that there is food shortage coming up, already in play. So we should be more prudent with how we handle food and avoid wastage. And of course, that didn't come off well to many Nigerians. We had a lot of Nigerians saying, we don't even have enough to eat. How can you tell us to stop wasting? Because Nigerians, a hungry man is an angry man. A lot of hungry people are not taking that sentence, that admonition lying down. What do you think about that? And that is all for our headlines this morning on Sapiency Express.
1: All right.
0: Well, if you want to be a part of this program to react to headlines, you can anything about any of these headlines, all you have to do is call us on 090-3594-4777 or 081-3032-7285. Of course, the post will also be up on our social media handle, Radio Sapiency 95.3 FM on each. You can go there, leave your comments, we'll read them. Good morning.
1: Okay.

Hello. Oh, sorry. I think it's from here. Yeah, good morning. Hello. Hello, good morning.

0: I think a lot of Nigerians have been noticing this network.
1: It has been very...
0: Yeah, most times you call someone... There is this one that happens. You call someone, it doesn't connect on your... while you're ringing. It doesn't ring on your end. But you see the person call you back. And the person actually sees it like you're trying to flash them. Have you noticed that?
1: Yes.
0: Yeah, it's happening now.
1: Yes.
0: Hello?
2: Hello?
0: Yes. Good morning.
2: Good morning, sir. Good morning, sir.
0: Yeah, welcome, sir.
2: Yeah, good.
0: Yeah, we're good, and you?
2: Yeah, I am about to produce money, sir. But my son will go, sir.
0: Yes, sir.
1: Maganiro.
2: Okay. Because I have a little report to country here.
0: You know, most of these churches organize vigils. And when you look at, when you listen to some of their prayer points, that's what might happen to the caller. It's like the prayer points just stopped him immediately. Hello? Network. All right, our sales are PNTA Express 0903594477 and 0813032728. When the governor came in, he was all talk about stopping this. We saw him even went to the market and do all of that. But our problem in Nigeria is always following it up. Hello? Hello? Hello? All right, that's still 0803595477 and 0813032728. Hello, good morning.
2: Good morning to you, sir.
0: Yeah, welcome, sir.
2: Thank you so much. Mr. Gijoman.
0: Tell us your name, tell us your location, and swing ahead, sir.
2: Okay, this is the voice of here. You know what I'm saying? I'm calling you for a man making a year to Toma.
1: To Toma will call Massifi Gapo.
2: Okay.
1: I know.
2: Okay, can be good in our president, I pray more time. At least for the good work we do. So we can do anything. And we hear the man in Nigeria, bro. No, yeah, your former is a producer. He got like a producer of Sadika, Ulokwa, Bacha. Now, the last one, because they let him, Mohammed Buhari. I am a member. People can create people anyhow. because they are in government. First option is to minimum wage, they go in this 70,000, 75,000. They go in the bank of price. They go in the electricity bill in the mood. They go in the Yakuru Bazo Mazu. I walk okay for Rana or whatever thing. Nature is for the level. I want a good work. Why? Nobody is trying to. I'm going to go to America. Let us transparency. That's all that was. I'm not saying all no one who call around Nigeria. We will see. That's all we can take and collect this money.
1: Okay, that's all.
0: All right.

0: Yes, good morning.
1: Hello. 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
0: ama. Hello sir.
1: Hello?
0: You are not talking about what we are discussing. Just go straight to the point. We've given you this. Please, listen carefully, please. You wanted to call attention to a problem at a particular place. Call attention to that problem and leave it at that, sir.
1: Okay. No problem. Maybe on Monday, Mosane will tell the report. Can you hear the report?
0: All right.
1: Bye bye.
0: All right. There is a standard way to engage leadership. The standard way to engage leadership is when we have a problem, we identify that problem. Not make references. Identify the problem. Okay, there is this church at this so place, and we are having a problem with
2: this
0: church. You know, giving an example with Sapiencia, you know, that's a waste of our time. Hello, good morning.
3: Hello, good morning, Jojo.
0: Yeah, welcome, sir.
3: This is Chikoti from Munnovi. Come on, Ivy.
2: No, Chikoti. Ke kan din no bi mere.
3: Ay, de kwa mma ke ti ina.
2: Na ye di mma, dalari ne.
3: Okay. Abo sa muna yu ga, ba na joma ni ga di involved.
2: Okay.
3: Amoro ka yi ge si powa, to go na yu Nigeria. Excuse me. Amoro ka yi ge si powa, to go na yu Nigeria. The president here in Nigeria, I feel like they're in London. Then, time why you did it on Ghanaian. And also the president is in London, they're in Ghanaian. President here is London, they're in France. So they're in Macron. Macron, see, I'm not doing it, I'm not doing it. According to constitution, no person a president in Apple or has held the affairs of the country like the vice president. But reverse was the case in Nigeria that now vice president half of Nigeria, the president hunger. They will represent the president. The president is on affairs doing what? Exactly.
2: Okay,
3: I could go to Nigeria. I could go to the two leaders are in the world. I joined the APC. I said, no, after Nigeria, like the even now, do we have the APC during Nigeria? I tell you, by now, I got to go no no. When I go out, I'm going to be quiet about that. But up till now, Nigerians are confused. I tell them that by now, I'm going to go out, I'm going to be quiet about that. So, man, I'm going to go out. Mobile put a key defend any of your principal in Adam of Ma. Before that, you will not end the discussion without shaming yourself. Because all of them and the Nigeria, Peter. Only of them put a key defend our leaders. Then, when he complete the discussion without even your money defending you, Maka Mwabi gets to be no defender. Maka Manon of the Iron and Nigeria, I can announce that. Most of our leaders, most of our stakeholders, Jakowala, especially the stakeholders of the leading party, the ruling party, I can by now no longer put the Kowala ni honor to my Nigeria. Kowala ni feminine. Defend the Kenneth, the president and his wife. They have in Nigeria. They were, I said, what happened in America, the secretary general. After the agency come out, he said, I call. and the woman is a no. Your man, only 3 years ago, one of me can go to. I am Mama Balono.
0: That's a hot seat you are trying to give me, you know, put me on this morning.
3: Don't mind, you know politics too well.
0: Yeah, but this one past politics. Okay, I'll say the little I can say right now. You know, I made it very clear in the beginning that I think this is entertainment. I made it very clear because honestly, I do not have the level of political awareness to understand this happening. And there's something everybody who supports the president should know. It's just to be honest that the optics are not good. This does not look good. Whether you support the president or not. And let me explain this. You see, I listened to Mr. Peter Obi when he talks about how he governed Anambra State. There are three examples I pick from that. And I pity the people in leadership today. There was this one Peter Obi talked about. He went to a primary or secondary school? I can't remember, but because he said a little girl. So I don't know. I mean, at his age, at my age, I can call somebody in secondary school a little girl. So I don't know. I can't remember rather. So he said he went to this school. Now this was a governor who had gone to that school and promised them he was going to fix something. Sorry, I think it was a leaking ceiling or something like that. He had promised them. Now he goes back after talking and all of that. This little girl raised up her hand. She wanted to say something. And they gave her the microphone. And she told the governor. Now, why is he always lying? Now, why does he promise something and not fulfill it? He said the hall went up in flames. That the principal ran and close the girl's mouth. And people were like fidgeting. Teachers were, he said the little girl wanted to cry. Like, you know, I mean, at that age. He said, no. Let's hear her. And the little girl said, you promised you were going to do this. But, you know, we are still having this problem. He said he told his team, we are not living here without giving this girl the check. So they were saying, he said, I don't care. Here, why we are still here. Find out how much this thing will cost. I'm handing this check over to this girl. Guess what? When he handed the check over to the girl, the same principals, the same teachers who were trying to crucify this girl, raised this girl's shoulders high. Ivy, this speaks to, you know, everybody complains about Nigeria. And, you know, if you listen to everybody complain about Nigeria, you will think they will move a muscle to fix things when it's on their table. It's not. What I learned from there is, you see, I say our politics is unresponsive. You see, when you hold that position, it becomes difficult for you to hear the truth. And they are surrounded by the war. Sometimes I spend time with this politician. You know, they are surrounded by the worst set of people you can find in our society.
2: Psychophants.
0: The second example he gave was where he was in church. You know, he talks about these things, but, you know, when I pick different things. He was in church, morning mass. And this woman came in, saw him. And told him he should get out of here. That God will not answer his prayers. What was it? I mean, people said she's mad. He said, no, I want to hear from her. And then she now told him that she, you know, retired from Anambra State, which she had not been paid her gratuity. He said that was the day. He went back to government house. And he insisted that every backlog of pension gratuity must be paid. What am I trying to say? You see, these things today stand in testimony for him about how he governed his state. And you see the next chapter of his life, you see how that's helping him. And that's why people forget any, you know,
2: distractions and noises.
0: People who are not Igbo, people who are not Christians, you see that. Because when they hear these stories, it connects with their humanity. You see, so many people in government today do not have that benefit. And so even when they do wrong, rather than people close to them telling them, see, Oga, this thing will hurt us, they dig in and defend him even when the blind can see this is wrong. I don't know why the president did what he did. Those who know better than me can explain. But there's something. You can't be governing, you can't be presiding over a country where school children have been kidnapped for 60 something days in their hundreds in Borno State. And you can't be presiding over a country that the statistics tell us we are the country with the largest number of poor people on earth. You can't be presiding over a country where your military are being slaughtered by ragtag people from hell. You can't be presiding over a country where people will read that a military, you know what it means? Not a community. That a military base was overrun by terrorists. You can't be presiding over that country and then world leaders are gathering. World leaders are gathering and you are taking a vacation. You see, if a father does this, if a father or a mother does this, that your children are hungry, your children have been kidnapped,
2: your children are sick,
0: and you are taking a vacation in the Maldives. What did you guys pronounce that country? Maldives or Maldives?
2: Potato, potato.
0: You know. Or you are vacationing in Dubai and your son or your daughter is in the kidnappers then. What will people say?
2: People will say,
0: yeah, but people will say, no, it's a lie. He knows something about it. Or, you know, whatever. So the optics do not look good. But that's for the optics. But for the politics, I leave that to people who know better than me to explain it and explain it away. The optics do not look good. It's not about taking a side. It's about the optics do not look good. If a parish priest, it's time for your vacation. No, let's look at it. A parish priest, it's time for your vacation. But 2 days to that, your vacation. I mean, you've earned it. It's your right to go on vacation. But 2 days to that, something, I don't want to give an example of what it is, but something happened and it's terrible to your parishioners. And because your vacation is September 28th, people see you packing your bags and leaving. No, what will we say about you? I'm talking about somebody who is responsible for hundreds of people. Now we're talking about somebody who is responsible for 200 and we don't know how many we are. So we just say 230 million. But we over that, you know, 230 million people. You are taking a vacation. When world leaders are meeting to say, how do we fix our problem? You are taking a vacation. It doesn't look good. I don't know. It doesn't look good. Is it good? I don't know if it's good. But does it look good? It doesn't look good. So, as for the politics, Geski, I don't know. But I'll pay these bills. And we'll pay these bills when we get back. Yeah. All right. Sapientia Express, Joeman, and Ivy.
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3: 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Also note that JAMB score is not required for CEP admissions. Application form fee is 10,000 naira only. 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Announcer, Professor Greg Obiamalu, Director, CEP.

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1: Keynote speaker, Honorable Oselo Kahesh Obaze.
0: With panelists, Sir William Okoye, Dr. Jude Okechukwu Emecheta, Bob Manuel Udoku, and Sir Chukwuemeka Igwe, KSC.
1: Grand patron, Dr. Sir Daniel Nwanneka Chukwu Dozie, MON, the Akudo of Okija, founder of Dozie Oil and Gas.
0: Royal father of the day, His Royal Majesty, Igwe Dr. C.C. Oranu, MON.
1: Chairman of the occasion, Right Honorable Chubo Enwezo, Ezenwa.
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0: 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Joman and Ivy. Ivy, you got something for us?
1: Yes. Welcome back to Sapientia Express. Kajoman Siweku. Na banka abwa. No, not the kind was a lot of one, but nankiji. Na banka abwa. We'll be talking about something that I think is very pertinent. Asking a very valid question, because from Ifeneme, some things that happen, you have to sit down and ask yourself certain questions, especially if you are a parent. So today, right now, Sapientia Express, how do you as a parent ensure that you don't lose connection with your children? How do you make sure that they talk to you about whatever it is that is going on in their life? For example, your child is going to school and then they're getting bullied at school. Do they talk to you about it? Do they feel comfortable enough? Nah, but can go my daddy, can go my mommy. Also, okay, your child is getting sexually molested by maybe someone even living in your home. This girl shared a story where in 2009, she was 5 years old. Someone that came to live in their house, molested her from then for about 4 years. She was sexually harassed and molested in her home. Her parents didn't know this person, and she didn't feel comfortable enough to tell her parents. The instances go on and on. Okay, recently I came across this post where someone was talking about, parents were talking about how they realized they've lost connection with their children. And once not gone to school, That's the child he has lost connection with. And then also we talk about another example. Mado sekwana mwea je holiday na be umone. They say, but hana bozende kula mweke nka yone mika. Na ako yunone masa obukwa mwonka. That mwa de display any of this at home. Oweburu makagin, this person does not, their child does not feel safe enough to be their true self in their home. So today on Express, you as a parent, how do you ensure that connection equals as a parent with your child? Because opening one of that connection, they cannot tell you when things are going wrong with them, when things or even as they grow older, if they need advice, if they need someone to talk to, if they need parental guidance with certain issues, they cannot come to you as if they don't have that connection. So how do you as a parent, how do you make sure that connection is there, that they talk to you, they tell you what is going on in their lives? We are all here to learn. Actually, I'm mutter from you before anyone from other colors, because the way the world is going right now, you need to be in the know. Marry fe ne menando umage, and not leave them to the caprices of the owa. Well, obuniga like itinyano niya. If you want to share your experience as a parent, obuniga like color if in a me different. A lot of us, we grew up with parents who you couldn't really talk to. And some decided, you know what, I'm

0: Ivy Okeke and Teacher Joma. Okay,
1: all right. Just a pointer to that conversation about bonding with children, because that's a very I won't say sensitive in the sense of sensitive, but that's a very delicate conversation. It's a very delicate conversation because so many times we. Okay, let me explain it this way. There are different solutions to the same problem. So, for instance, if I'm a Muslim, then there should be, the Quran should guide me on certain aspects of life, especially when it now comes to raising children, this is how to do it. If I'm a Christian, then the Bible is also a guide. Okay, this, how to raise children and things like that. If I'm somebody who is heavy on culture, and I understand my culture, because like I said, sometimes you listen to people and they are simply passing off their opinion as their culture, as the people's culture, you know. So if I'm a culture, but then when you talk about culture, you now say, whose culture are you talking about? So if I'm in, you say, okay, for the part of Igbo land I come from, this is how we do this. But nothing is ever anything meaningful if you don't understand the why. If you don't understand the why. If I'm from Benin, I say, okay, this is how. But if I'm also somebody who, maybe psychologists, okay, the psychologists have said, the point I'm trying to make in all of this is, it will also help if you say something, you try to come with a little background of the why you do that. That's something I would want to learn. Like you want to learn.
0: Yes, I want today. To learn.
1: Maybe at the end, like you said, we'll share one or two notes and see how that goes. All right. 0903594477 and 0813032 7285.

0: Hello. That definitely is not how to bond. Hello, good morning.
1: Hello, good morning.
0: You're welcome, sir.
1: Thank you, sir.
0: Yeah, are you a parent?
1: Yes, yes.
0: Go ahead.
1: Hello?
2: Hello?
1: Hello, I'm
2: going to talk to you. I'm going to talk to you.
1: I'm going to go to the house. But I'm going to have a function. I'm going to have a function. I'm going to go to the school. I'm going to go to the school. I'm going to go to the school. I'm going to go to the school. I'm going to go to the school. I'm going to go to the school. I'm going to go to the school. I'm going to go to the school. I'm going to go to the school. I'm going to go to the school. I'm going to go to the school. I'm going to go to the school. I'm going to go to the school. I'm going to go to the school. I'm going to go to the school. I'm going to go to the school. I'm going to go to the school. I'm going to go to the school. I'm going to go to the school. I'm going to go to the school. I'm going to go to the school. I'm going to go to the school. I'm going to go to the school. I'm going to go to the school. I'm going to go to the school. I'm going to go to the school. I'm going to go to the school. I'm going to go to the school. I'm going to go to the school. I'm going to go to the school. I'm going to go to the school. I'm going to go to the school. I'm going to go to the school. I'm going to go to the school. I'm going to go to the school. I'm going to go to the school. I'm going to go to the school. I'm going to go to the school. I'm going

All right, I'll still sapientia express.

0: 090-353-9447-77 and 0813032-7285. Hello, good morning.
1: Hello, good morning.
0: Yeah, welcome.
1: Yeah, thank you. I'm Mike here calling from Onisha.
0: Yeah, go ahead, Mr. Ike.
1: I said Mike.
0: Yeah.
2: Michael, why not?
1: Okay. Please, sorry, Uncle Joman. I don't know. I'm not yet a parent, but I've had so many experiences with kids as a tutor. I don't know if I can chip in.
0: Go ahead.
1: Okay. I think one of the reasons why there's not always a very strong bond between parents and their children is because at times parents don't really speak in the language in which the children understand. And I think the best way to catch a thief is to disguise yourself as a thief as well. I've been opportune to teach those in basic, that's basic one to basic two, chess one to SS3, even first year students as well. So there are things students tell me which they don't feel safe to tell their parents. And how do I do that? At times I try to disguise myself as if I'm still in the same weather or atmosphere as them. And when you do that, they'll actually feel safe. Now, let me say, for instance, a parent who is too strict, whenever a child does something, you criticize that particular child and try to make the child feel like...
0: Uh-oh. Network, what have we done to you? Still Sapienza Express. Thank you for calling in. The network will allow, at least we got some interesting tips from you. Okay, still 090-359-44777 and 081-303-272-85. Hello?

0: Hello.
1: Hello, good morning.
0: Yes, good morning and welcome.
1: Good morning. Good morning. Yes, I would like to speak Igbo.
2: Go ahead. Kafagi Kebisi.
1: I'm Maximo Obioma.
2: Okay.
1: From Oba. So, to Toma, no, if I know what I'm going to ask me to mark off my back away, does it? With you, but this will the whole country. You want me to work again because I'm my grandmother of going to great grandmother. So, you me to work again, but first of all, in a as well, my kibuto ilo nilo. They can get a mad poor nilo, it didn't be a cobalia or maca in a negative way. If we got color the experience and way forward. Because in way ke cost ali o market of a blue that lo of one ya obugo dum okem online even say for ye keni this is the experience mo one him and ni mi peni ne maro e ga bo maro e ga bo unye gi maro e ga bu tiji India name here like that or please spread bad influence because of the case you don't want where you go to on the me even a beating our husbands and wives. You know, Mamunya Madigan Pokuni, Lolo, related to the way. Okay, see where you are, what you are, because now, what you are the world situation, because or not if a man. Money and Neku, Exiazunito Maka, Bo. In we go to case, he draw show, nor a by a professant person. Don't take it in a negative way. If I gonna propagate, we pay the positive. If I gonna ambassador. No matter it is what you feel hot about it. He relates the amount that ni obu ni iku mo hime genwe effect on the children. Kabo pure if you notice. If you get. So no, and that's why for the parents, why is this a lot more people say a mommy chelugo di mbam full on ya. Mo let me watch out with you. Can you throw you see where? So no, and if I'm the bakwa mulugu, that's one. And they want a claim if he bag daily and batting the figure, the figure, Balian Bamana. If you know walk, you use other ones. I'm an and they touch in a joke of money use counseling. He judge like why you because Leo young women or where no gun. Even among whom you eat, oh, well, you are good, you are because Leo or Tang Wagan. But why I'm for the Nifa or Neme, Nina work where you lobble on your mwa, well, good, yeah. Well, not bringing no them or changing because someone like it, he disgraced the outside. If you get so, no, you're drinking, come on, you may say, I'm gonna find one day I twist him. If what I like that, or chico. So, can I now market good product before our children, not the negative side? You will negative, you didn't know, Wiggy. My guarantee, no, Wiggy. If you're not selling it to children because so, it is you ever mad, a party among what they way. Isi wa ewote ya, ondira posibu. Dalu no, ututu wa mani.
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0: 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All right, interesting conversation there about bonding with children. I'm going to come from the side of psychology. I want to be very clear. I'm not coming from the side of religion or anything of the culture. I'm just coming from the side of psychology. People raising children should understand children are different. And we need to be realistic about the difference of children. Yesterday, I put up a WhatsApp status. I'm going to send it to you. It was a podcast I was watching. First of all, let's be reminded that boys and girls, two different people, wired differently, different chemical makeups, two very different people. And so when you're raising boys, and even among boys, just like even among girls, you see, if you're raising children, you still find that difference in them. If you can't have two identical boys in your house. If you think they are identical, you've not really taken time to know them. The way they process information, the way they even respond to actions. Because most times when we want to give advice, we give blanket advices like, do this, like take this pill, it's going to cure malaria, okay? But human beings are not the same thing. So we are raising, but you're still going to find that one has more energy than the other. One, I'll give you an example, and I'll very personal one. I have a son who doesn't like arms on the shoulder. It's, you know, I always think about it because like that's the greatest show of affection. The greatest show of affection when you're working with a younger person is, you know, arms, you know.
1: Yes.
0: And he started this as soon as he was old enough to walk. So you put your hand there, he's going to, at first he will take it off immediately. But as he starts getting questions, then he will do it tactfully. He will wait. But I still try that experiment till today. After some he will do it gently, but by all means he will do it. And just when I feel he's old enough to have a conversation with him, I have the conversation with him. And you know what he said? He said, I don't like it. As simple as that. You see, that's how boys are. Boys are not giving in to, and we carry it to when we become men. Boys are not giving in to explaining their emotions. Boys are not giving to that naturally, right? There will be differences because sometimes we listen to things and want to just pick the differences. Girls are more that way. Girls are more, like the podcast I was telling you about, there was where she explained it. She said, girls, they analyze information from the top, to the depth, yeah. But boys do it differently. They process it from the bottom to the top. That's just pure psychology, and there's nothing we can do about it. It's for us to learn it, and then the point I'm trying to make is when you're trying to bond with a girl, and if you notice, maybe that's why, especially with the first children, if you notice, in most cases, not in all cases, in most cases, you find out the girl, the first girl, is closer to the father. Have you noticed that?
1: Yes.
0: And then, but then it's the other one, the first son. So these are just clear things that we need to learn, and I won't speak much about that because I'm not a specialist in that. But it's just something that you need to understand that when you are trying to bond with your children, make room for their individualness and also make room for their gender. All right. But then let me talk about the one, and I also tried this and it works. For me, I don't know, but I've read about it. There is this Jay Shetty. He has this podcast. Yeah? If you go home, watch the edition that he had Oprah Winfrey. He reviewing her book. You just Jay Shetty, Oprah Winfrey. The very book he reviewed, she co-authored it with a child psychologist. And this is somebody who has been with children. He has handled, like he has been in the field, written books for over 30 years. So when people like that speak, you know, we have no option but to listen because we've not put in the work they've put into their craft. And let me just summarize it this way. Parenting was actually designed to work by the creator. Actually designed to work. So Are you going to shout at, are you going to have a bad day and shout at the children? Definitely you will. Are you going to get annoyed when you shouldn't and then realize yourself later? Yes, you would. Forget all these things we say on air, right? Nobody's perfect. And when you are raising children, it is just the same thing when you are emotionally invested in anything. You won't react the way the other person will react. If you go to the Bible, the wisest man, we are told the wisest man, King Solomon, found out who was the child of the, who was the mother of the child by a simple trick. Okay, split this baby in half. The one who is most emotionally invested in that child will just show. So when you're emotionally involved with a person, and in this case, we are talking about children, but it's the same thing, a friend, a husband, a wife, a girlfriend, you know, and all of that. We're emotionally invested. You will be triggered by things that wouldn't trigger the person who is not emotionally involved. And so most times you see, as parents, the child does something. That thing is wrong. Standard wisdom will say, and teaching will say, okay, sit that child down, understand why he did it, and everything. And this is the right thing to do. But most times we do wrong. But what does psychology tell us? That don't spend your time worrying about the mistakes you've made. It was designed to work in the extent that, in the sense that all you need to do is just, anytime you get yourself, explain to those children or to that child why you did what you did and apologize for what you did. And the second one, bonding is spend time with that child. Spend time that is for that child or those children. And in that time, one of the greatest advice that is being thrown by everybody who knows about these things better, I've heard or read, is keep your phone away. Keep your worries away. Keep your thoughts away.
1: Ask them questions and be open.
0: Guess what? They're even saying we shouldn't ask them, you know, that when we come with questions, they shut down. Because they can tell. They know we are not, no matter how much you try to pretend, they know you are not reasoning at the same wavelength. It is in being with them. And them, over time, there was this guy that explained this thing so well, and this is how he said it. He said, if a bird flies into your hand, impulsively, what would you do?
1: Sure.
0: You want to? He said. But what do you think that bird will do? That bird will fly away and never come back. All right. And so, you see that question thing? They say it doesn't work much. What works is, just be with them and let them sense that you are consumed with them. It is like the teacher, I hope he calls back. He was saying something, I was also learning something from that. When they are the ones who lead, because if I go, I say, I want to ask them questions. You see, I'm leading.
1: Open-ended questions. Like, for example, if Shaq comes back from school, hey, you're back. So, did anything happen in school?
0: Let me finish so that you made explain, you, let me finish so
1: that made you one. Happy or made
0: yeah,
1: you laugh.
0: Let me finish.
1: They go on.
0: So you say this. You know, let them be the one. Like, if I'm leading, like, okay, I'm going to spend 15 minutes with my children. It doesn't have to be 10 hours. I'm going to spend 15 minutes with my children every day. I'm going to spend 15 minutes with the child every day. So, and then I now say, okay, I'm going to ask you this question. I'm going to do this. I'm going to, you know, I'm leading, like in my head. I decided what to do. But if it's bonding, you want to bond with those children. What they say is, this is not my thoughts. What they say is, allow them to be the ones. In that time, you can have your time to teach them. You can have your time to direct them. Those times are different. I'm just saying bonding time. Bonding time, this should be, allow it to be their own initiative. Simply be there. And be there. Be there in person, look, you are there physically, but also be there mentally, such that allow them. If it's going to be questions, let them be the ones who want to ask you questions. That's different because you are trying to come with anything. That is different from that one. Yeah, as a parent, you should do all of those things. But I'm just saying, for a parent, you should deliberately map out time for that bonding. And that bonding time, it should be, you know, them leading. That is my little talk about it.
1: And then also, another way to enhance this bonding with your children, we've been told to avoid, when they share the stories, you talked about, they are telling you about the day they are talking about. Mm. When they tell you the stories, don't come from a no judgment zone. Mm. Don't use harsh words. Don't make them feel like they are wrong. You're listening to them. You're trying to get them. Don't say, see me here. Why would you do that? Mm. Mm. Say, nah, judge, yeah. They'll shut down because they don't, they feel like, when you're going to call you, so just come from, you're trying to understand them, you're trying to get an insight into their world. Don't be harsh, avoid the use of harsh words and try to be less judgmental. That's where they feel like, you know what, a problem, any problem I share with my parents, any problem I share with my parents is a problem half solved, and they always come with to you for solutions instead of going out into the wide world. Because man, the things that are going on in the wide
0: it's
1: world.
0: It's wild, yeah. Especially the social media world. And that's why every parent needs to be very
1: careful.
0: Sorry, I was saying something about the bed thing. So he said that the bed will just, it will never come back. And so that's your little one shutting off, right? But he said, what you do is, even if instinctively what you want to do is, grasp at that, you allow it. Feed it more. Provide food the next day. It's going to come. And after some time, it's going to trust this palm.
1: It becomes a safe
0: and
1: place.
0: Everything a safe place. And that is when you gradually now introduce things. Two mistakes. And I also find myself sometimes not making those mistakes. And what is it? You always want to compare. And we do it all the time. Even when you throw open the phone lines, you're going to say, "Mbaibu mutakri." See those times? They are gone and nothing will ever bring them back. Nothing will ever bring that back. You get. And I'll give an example with music. Do you remember? There's something happening. Do you remember when we start? Okay, let me use myself as an example. So when we started listening to songs like MC Hammer, and our parents were like, this is not music. What is this? All right? Because then we are listening to the Shalamars and the Kool and the Gang and, songs like that. Guess what? We also find ourselves
1: in similar situations.
0: Telling these ones, what you are listening to, this is not music. Music was during our time. Guess what? This generation will also look back 25 years from now and then tell people coming up, you know what? There is absolutely nothing you can do about it. What you must do is try to understand where they are coming from, because that is the only way. If you open up yourself to, even if it's pretending, now and as an adult, I now understand my dad also pretended sometimes, because with what I know now, it's only that kind of a climate that can make you now take out a song and explain why a song should not be heard and they will listen to you. The other day, somebody came back from school and he was singing, 1 + 1 = 2. I've said it time and time again. I don't play those kind of music at all. Primary one. 1 + 1 =, and it was very clear, snorkel. I was like, do you know the first thing I wanted to do? The first thing I wanted to do was, I don't want to hear that from you. And then I caught myself. But even if I had done it, and that is what I'm saying, even if I had done it with what I've known now, I'm still going to go back, maybe the next day, maybe that evening, and say, I'm sorry, this is why I did what I did. It was made to work is the children will understand and they will appreciate, and that bond will be there. Yeah.
1: Okay, I was also thinking while I was reading up on this, let's say perhaps you didn't start cultivating this bond, this closeness, this connection while they were young. Now your children are teen and you feel like, I'm losing these children.
0: Mm.
1: Do you think there is a certain age, well, I know whenever they get to adulthood, it's very hard. I've read, I listened to a couple of podcasts, and some parents have come out and said, I don't know my daughter. She's grown and we don't have any connection. Mm. Yes, I admit, while they were growing up, I didn't build that. But is there a way I can... Do you think that it gets to a certain age and it becomes a lost cause? Just forget it.
0: I won't say what I think. I'll just say what the specialist... On topics like this, I'm very deliberate with seeking out people who are professionals in psychology. Very deliberate about it. And the beautiful thing with the internet right now is it's just everywhere. You listen to these people 1 hour talking about different dimensions of this thing. It's never late. Do you know what is very difficult? What is very difficult is accountability. What is very difficult, especially in our culture, is sitting down a child and admitting you're wrong. But you're not doing it, and I'll just say this, you're not doing it because you just want to do it. You are doing it because you've heard from those who know better than you that this is the only way back. This is why then you explain your perspective. This is what happened, and I shouldn't have done this. In our culture, honestly, in our culture, that's very difficult. But you need to ask yourself as a parent. In that our culture, that is very, because people are so quick to defend something that happened in the past. My father will never do that. Your father will never do that. Where did it lead you to? Our fathers are not doing that. Our mothers are not doing that. An African man will not do that. When you look at the young people today, where has that led us to? So if it has not led you anywhere, you must change it. And what they are saying is very simple. This is the greatest distraction, phones, right?
1: Yes. Screens, basically. Even TVs.
0: It doesn't matter how you think your children have gone out of hand. If you lead with that accountability, majority of them will come back. At least that's what they say. And you know, when these guys talk, they are not talking from what they think. Most of them have done certain researches for 15 years involving hundreds and thousands of people. And this is what works. Do you know there was this study that, let me not say, I think it's Harvard. They carried out a research, you know, for how many years, Ivy? 75 years. Do you know what a 75-year research is? 75 years. Some people who initiated that research were dead by the time the result came out. And so when they came out, they followed people for generations. Thank you. What were they studying? They were studying successful people and trying to find out what was similar in their upbringing. Do you know what they found out? Blew my mind. Chores. You know, they will start with things. You think, okay, it is education. It is this. It is this. It is that. It is religion. It is this. It is morals. It is this. Over a 75-year period, they pruned it out until they got one, just one. That children who were given a specific task at home, and when they were growing up, they were responsible for that. That is the highest determination if a person will be successful in life. You know, so if I was going to say what I thought, I wouldn't have thought of this. So that's why I always tell people, when you're talking about something sensitive, not sensitive, but something, you know, of high impact, just listen to the specialist. Wallahi. All right.
1: Do we continue to take calls? Or do we
0: Let's take this break so that we know we're done with the bills, and then we'll see what time the good Lord has left for us.
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1: Ash Diocese of Onitsha, the Archbishop of Onitsha, Most Reverend Dr. Valeria and Maduka Okeke, and the entire members of Marian Society Council of the Archdiocese of Onitsha cordially invite general public to a day with Mary 2026 theme, and the word was made flesh and dwelt among

0: Eucharistic celebration, 3 o'clock p.m. Divine Mercy / Benediction. Signed, Brother Jude Emenalo, Chairman, Planning Committee. Sister Ozioma Teresa Onora, Secretary, Marian Society Council on HI Diocese. Brother Donatus Obala KSM, President, Marian Council on HI Diocese. Reverend Father Victor Ezanya, Chaplain, Marian Council on HI Diocese. Ave Maria.
1: Public notice, caveat emptor. Please be informed that the parcel of land situated at Isiogugu Kindred Farmland, Ojo Village, Ojoto, in Idemili South Local Government Area, with survey plan number GC/AN/766/2017, is the bona fide property of Isiogugu Kindred and is not for sale, lease, or any business. As the matter is still pending at the Ogidi High Court with suite number HID/346/2026 between Mr. Samuel Ibe and others versus Mr. Benjamin Okonkwo and another. Hence, disregard any false information peddled by some unscrupulous persons from Umunafo Kindred that judgment has been delivered on its ownership. For inquiries, call BC Uzwebu San and Co. on 080-3346-8061. Signed, Mr. Dennis Mwabeze, Chief Sunday Ilebina, Mr. Emeka Okoli, Mr. Ifani Umeba, Mr. Samuel Ibe for Isiogugu Kindred.
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All right, I wouldn't be the only person who promised and failed. Okay, before we leave the studio, just to say kudos to Baba. That's a career we need to study. We don't have an example like Two-Face who has stayed this long in the Nigerian music scene. Everyone who started out with him, that era, do not pull the weight he pulls in the entertainment industry. There's just something about Two-Face. He turned 51 September 18th, and very special one. But then the 19th, he threw his birthday bash, and it was also time for... Well, on that 18th, he released a single, Mental, where he featured Fave. I think it's somewhere here. He featured Fave on that song, beautiful song. But then for the 19th, it was not just his birthday celebration. It was also album listening. He calls it the oldest young man, at 51. But truly, nature has been kind to him in his frame. You just can't tell Two-Face is 51 looking at him. Honestly, I think Two-Face is such an important export to Nigeria that... But it's sad. We don't celebrate ours the way the world does. Because if he was maybe a Jamaican or an American, they really know how to celebrate. There is a way the Nigerian music entertainment scene is structured. All right. So a set of people come and they deliver. They deliver. And then a new set of people come. And then Nigerians are like... These guys are old. No, but that doesn't happen anywhere else in this world, right? In fact, I'll give you an instance. If there is... Luda Vandross is late now. Who is alive? That era. So, if there is a Keith Sweat concert today, you're going to see such a massive turnout. You're going to see such massive support from the young ones. If you watch the Grammys and it's the Lifetime Achievement Award, you're so blown away because the most contemporary take to the stage one after the other and they are singing the classics of that person. So they know how to celebrate theirs. But in Nigeria, we have this culture of saying, these ones, their time don't pass. You get the point. Yeah. So it's a very serious problem. Two-Face happens to be the only person...

0: he should be in the respect Nigerians should give him. But he still happens to be the only one that the entertainers and Nigerians themselves are still regard as a music legend. So kudos to him, and I wish him well.
1: You said, okay, when you talked about, when you were starting, you said he's the only one from the era. Are you talking about just singers? Don Jazzy, I thought of the band, I thought of most of them are no longer in the limelight, pulling their weight when it comes to songs, music. But then, their producer, Don Jazzy, I think he's retained that status of being a... He just keeps evolving, reinventing himself and meeting with each new era. Yes.
0: Well,
1: don't you think so?
0: No, let me say it this way. We understand your confusion. Don Jazzy, first of all, does not belong to Two Faces era.
1: We listen to all of them at the same time.
0: I don't want to ask you how old you are. But I will just say what I said. I said, Don Jazzy does not belong to Two Faces era. Don Jazzy's era came later. The Banji's era came later. Right here. I'll leave it at that. But then talking about Don Jazzy is, I mean, music producer, entrepreneur. So, you see this generation. They're not respecting Don Jazzy because he has stayed long. They are respecting Don Jazzy because Don Jazzy is Don Jazzy. He has money. Don't get these two things mixed up. I'm telling you, they're respecting Don Jazzy because Don Jazzy has, you know, he's an entrepreneur. He succeeded in the business, as we know, showbiz. He succeeded in the business aspect of showbiz.
1: But it's not really about respect. I'm talking about relevance now.
0: Relevance,
1: he's still relevant.
0: Yeah. Okay. But I still repeat, he took to the business aspect of it. He is not Rema, for instance. Don Jazzy is not Rema. Don Jazzy is not Wandeco. Don Jazzy is not
1: Dr.
0: Tiwa Savage. I'm just telling you, artists that Don Jazzy produced. And these are the artists that made the Don Jazzy empire. But of all of these names I mentioned, you see how it fell down to. So Rema, after some time, Nigerians are also going to be, Rema, time down, but there'll be some new guys, you know. So Don Jazzy, I mean, he's the richest music entrepreneur in Africa. So there's a difference.
1: Well, I will go call him now.
0: There's a song by R. Kelly, go listen to it, number one. He said, there are two things in this life I'm the best at. He said, number one is music. Number two, he said something I'm not going to repeat here.
1: Should I give you...
0: There are two things I'm the best at. Number one is music. Number two is politics. Yeah, I am well grounded in these two things. Thank you very much, my friend. Huge man calls himself the walking, talking soccer statistics. You doubt that? He's number one when it comes to sports. If I want to, I can have another hour of music, but Citizens Forum is 11 a.m. All right.
1: Well, I hope on Emota, but especially when we talked about the parenting, I hope you learned one or two things, and I hope that opening against it, that it's something you implement even as you are relating with your children.
0: Yeah.
1: Because Ngarama, we have a lot of older citizens who are complaining of their children. They are old, and their children, yes, they send the money, but they don't reach out. They don't have any meaningful relationship with their children, and the time to start cultivating that is now. So we hope that you learned something to implement in your relationship with your children right now before the too late. Even though that's not the road too late, but start, the earlier you start, the better for you and for those children. Ivy, Ivy Nwanyobioma, and
0: all right, I'm DJ German. Have a blessed day. But just to say something, right, in the parenting. I said what I said because you shouldn't discourage anyone.
1: Yes.
0: But we've been told by those who understand the brain that critical age 1 to 5, don't lose that in your children. And then age 5 to 12. Did they say 11 or 12? Whatever. Okay, let me say 10. You want to be there. All right. But, it's better to be late, yeah, than never, right? So, in life, whatever. I mean, you've made your mistakes. There's always redemption. Yeah. All right. See you again next week, right?
1: Yes.
0: But then on Monday, Sapiens Express definitely will be here. Ciao.

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1: Are you? 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
1: Keynote speaker, Honorable Oselo Kahesh Obaze.
0: With panelists, Sir William Okoye, Dr. Jude Okechukwu Emecheta, Bob Manuel Udoku, and Sir Chukwuemeka Igwe, KSC.
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0: 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Oranu, MON.
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1: 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So send the message to Angovis Travels and Tours Meeting. 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
1: 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Then I we Australia 50% sponsorship. 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
2: O glorious Saint Rita, patroness of the impossible and advocate of desperate hearts, you who were tested by suffering and found faithful even in the darkest trials, turn your compassionate gaze upon me and upon all who are burdened by sorrow and distress. You who trusted fully in God's mercy when all human help had failed, teach us to do the same with courage and peace. Fill our hearts with the light of divine hope, so that no storm may shake our faith and no cross may crush our spirit. Saint Rita, model of patience and perseverance, obtain for us the grace to remain steadfast in love, to forgive as you forgave, and to endure with serenity the challenges of life. May your example inspire us to walk in humility, trusting always in the providence of God who brings good even from suffering. O gentle and holy Saint Rita, you who are called the saint of the impossible, intercede for all who turn to you in faith. Let your prayers rise like sweet incense before the throne of God, that His mercy may touch every heart weighed down by grief or fear. Grant that, through your powerful intercession, peace may blossom where there was despair, and joy may return where there was sadness. May our lives proclaim the glory of God's love, now and forever. Amen.
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strange and uncertain times that we are in. And they are strange. And they are uncertain. But each day's news cycles bringing more head spinning and disturbing headlines. I thought maybe it would be useful to step back for a moment and try to get some perspective. So I hope you'll indulge me.

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2: Hallelujah!
3: Yes, welcome to Citizens Forum on Sapiencia's channel this lovely day. My name is Jude German, and it's so nice to be here with you on Citizens Forum. For today's edition, we are going to have a very interesting conversation. And the conversation is going to be interesting because on social media, you see so much outrage. There was a viral video the other day that showed a clearly prejudiced policeman talking about the Igbo will never be president of Nigeria. And he had so many foul things to say about the presidential candidate of the NDC, who he didn't look at as a candidate. He looked at him as an Igbo man. And he said all of the things he said. So on social media, so much of insults going on, so much of anger being expressed, and all of that. But it has been interesting to take time to digest all of these comments and so much anger, but none talking about strategy. And so today on Citizens Forum, we're going to be having a conversation around who really has the power to stop an Igbo from becoming president of Nigeria. Is it such clearly prejudiced people? Or could it be strategy or lack of it from the region itself? Before we go any further, let's take that clip and I'll be right back.
4: Nothing.
5: Oh yeah, well.
4: Nothing.
5: Igbo can never become president. One. No way.
4: Yes.
5: He will turn that Abuja to become Yahoo office. This one day, he said, not out. That is Yahoo. You don't go hear what they say. They will take you to do ritual. Suma Piki, you don't want to respect that. When I was a governor in Anambra, I live in so amount of you are doing ritual. Small picking, they do Yahoo, they do rubbish, where they do. Holy Lord! Go and sell your Ukirika. Even if he win, we go take the money. Make our guy take money, deal with her, no go enter that place. You could waste all the money, waste the strength. All the vote where they go vote for her, for Igbo land, are useless. Ubi Ubi, small picking. He never reach a ton. Until when he old, this is 90 years, 80. Hey! Yala yai. Atiku versus Tinubu. Kick Obi out of this this matter. Who is Obi? Go to Wazobi and go and play. Yeah, people. Who go give Igbo man a chance? Or Igbo woman to become president of this country? Never talk. Radio station that day. Obi is too small to stand where Atiku and the Tinubu dey talk. They go put her for fourth. Now five position. I go do five. Igbo, we expect to become a president. Igbo. Igbo man or Igbo woman can never become president for this nation. Won't be worried. He has been on the tradition. Obasanjo has said it. For me to make Igbo man to become my vice, so don't choose Hausa. Obi cannot go anywhere. Hoodlums. You know what they call hoodlums. Obi is a criminal. those smoker, Yahoo. He will turn Aso Rock to become a Yahoo. Froster. Small boy. He will turn that office to become a Yahoo office. It better you live with this elderly man. Better they control us. If Atiku can defeat Tinubu, accept it. Let the elderly man control us. Our papa now he train us. Obi will turn that Abuja to become a Yahoo office.
3: All right. I honestly, I take that as pure entertainment. I wouldn't have discussed this, but for the first time in a long time, I had so many people send me this clip and ask what my opinion is. And I'm going to share what my opinion is. And hopefully, at the end, we are also going to have a conversation around this. First of all, is to say this. You see, when we were growing up as little children, there will be sometimes we get so annoyed over the action of someone and we want to react, you know, use force to. But then the elderly ones will always tell us to calm down. And sometimes you think they just don't get it. But they will tell us to calm down because they are better experienced. And they understand that annoyance or anger or lashing out would not solve a problem. And so they will always some kind of diplomacy. And that comes from wisdom. You see, this video, this viral video, is one of such times. And the other one I also talk about is, you see, life is tough. Life is brutal. Competition is real. And our brothers and sisters in business understand that a lot. You know, the fact that you want to go into a line of business, a line of business that has so many people doing well in it, wouldn't stop you from also venturing into that. If you are convinced that is the right thing to do, if you are convinced, if you're very sure of yourself, very confident about yourself, it doesn't matter how many people tell you not to do it, you are going to go ahead and do it. You know, this video is also one of those times. I'm going to throw in the third difficult conversation to have so that when we are talking, we are going to be well-rounded. And that is the arrogance of the big three in Nigeria. You see, there is something we don't talk about enough. What we don't talk about enough in Nigeria is the arrogance of the Igbo, the Hausa, and the Yoruba going ahead. Did I just say Hausa? Somebody might correct me and say it is the Fulani. Even though the Hausas have a highest number, by whatever statistics you want to look at, the Hausas are 20-something percent of Nigeria. So that's not small at all. The Fulani are less in number, less than 5% maybe. Far less than the Igbo, far less than the Yoruba. But that's under conversation, all right? So when I say the Hausa, Igbo, Yoruba, I use that word deliberately because that is the tripod. There is this arrogance when these three spoiled brothers of Nigeria talk that does not recognize the fact that Nigeria is a country of over 400 tribes and over 250 ethnic groups. You know, we don't take a moment to pause and say, while all of this talk is going on, nobody talks about the Igala, for instance. Nobody talks about Idoma, for instance. Nobody talks about the Tiv, for instance. Nobody talks about the Kamanton man, the Kagoro man, the Gwari man, the Janton man. Nobody talks about all of these people when all of these conversations. Nobody talks about the Nupe, for instance. And before we have our conversation today, let us understand that this whole idea of three major ethnic groups was a deliberate creation of the British. And so for those of us who are loudest in saying we should do away with all of the structures the British left behind for us because these structures keep us down, let us also understand that this is also one of the creation of the British. So, like the Igbo man would say, when you want to have your hair cut, also plan to shave your beard. Now, having said that, one must admit that watching a video like this, if you are from the Igbo ethnic group, it can be very annoying, and it is very annoying. And also that this is not the first person, this is not the first time such comments are being made, even by policemen. The other day, the viral video of policemen who said, if you had been Igbo, I would just park you there. You know, all of those things annoy. But after all of the anger, after all of the annoyance, let's now talk about strategy. Because sentiments will never win elections. Anger will never win elections. Insulting people will never win elections. Saying it is your turn will never win elections, except after saying it, you then do what you should do. Because even those who said it is their turn, they did not get the presidency because they said it. They said it because after saying it, they adopted some strategy that worked for them. And so, before we lose our heads in condemnation of this clip, let us get some things very clear. The first one, this video, like so many other videos, represent the view of one person. And from his own ethnic group, we've seen countless people who we have seen publicly supporting an Igbo president, an Igbo candidate, and who openly take to social media, take to their platforms, and canvass for fairness in Nigeria, and fairness being, we must look at the turn at the side of the Igbo. The late leader of Afenifere is one of them. Dele Farotimi is one of them. We can go on and talk about individuals like that. And so, every once in a while, we are going to get deviants like the one we just watched. But when people say this, is it what they say, or is it the actions of the Southeast, and lack of political strategy from the Southeast? And let's not also forget that we also do have, because for those who push this narrative of they are against us, and these people have sworn that we will never be the president of Nigeria. They should also take some little time to reflect. Even when you come to the Southeast region, you have not a ragtag policeman like the video we just watched, but we have governors, we have ministers, we have rich, people who say illustrious sons of Igbo land, wealthy people, who are coming out and also saying things that negate the wishes of those who think the Igbo should have a shot at the presidency in 2027. But is it the constitution of Nigeria that we blame on for this? Section 131, for all we know, does not hinder any Igbo from becoming president of Nigeria. What Section 131 of the Nigerian Constitution talks about is qualification. You have to be born a Nigerian citizen. You have to be a minimum of 35. You have to belong to a political party. You need to be sponsored by that political party. And then when it comes to actually being declared the winner of an election, then we come to the next conversation, and that is spread. So, let's talk about strategy for a minute. Let's talk about strategy for a minute. In 2023, and this is just important to note, in 2023, did the Igbo do all they could to win the presidency? If you look at the numbers, if you look at sentiments, then sentiments coming from people in Igbo land will tell you, yes, we did. And what will yes, we did be? I mean, no one can deny the fact 88% of the valid votes cast in Igbo land across the five states went to the then candidate of the Labour Party, who was a child of the Igbo, even though he made it abundantly clear. Every platform he had, he made it clear. Do not vote for me because I'm a Christian. Do not vote for me because I'm Igbo. He made it clear. But that was where the Igbos went. But can anyone say the Igbo were sentimental in doing that? That would be the most politically naive. Or anybody who says that, who said the Igbo simply chose an Igbo candidate in 2023 because he was Igbo, is either politically naive or mischievous. because the Igbo have proven since 1999 return to democracy that they always selected a leader and voted in a bloc. However, that I don't know how it happens, but it has always happened. It happened in 1999 when the Igbo voted Obasanjo 90-something percent. It happened again in 2003. They did the same thing for Yar'Adua in 2007. They did the same thing for Goodluck Ebele-Jonathan in 2011. They did the same thing for Goodluck Jonathan once again in 2015, even though he lost that election, but the Igbo voted in the bloc. All of these people I'm mentioning. Now, I mean, Obasanjo was a Yoruba. Yar'Adua was Fulani. Goodluck Ebele-Jonathan, Ijaw. Then in 2019, once again, they went for a Fulani man. Some people will say it was because but they had always done that. The Igbo, in fact, the Igbo remains the only voting bloc in Nigeria who married a political party until that party sunk them. Literally, sunk the Igbo. So what happened in 2023 was not... But there is one aspect of the 2023 elections, like other elections, people do not talk well about, and that is where strategy comes in. So even though the Igbo gave a candidate 88% in 2023, only 20.9% of the registered voters in the Southeast showed up on election day. In 2027, and that is a fight those who talk about mobilization, who talk about mobilizing the base, should worry about. Because let's face it, the road to Aso Rock is not through a drunken policeman. You know, a drunken policeman cannot stand in the way of anyone going to Aso Rock. And a drunken policeman cannot also lead anyone to Aso Rock. A prejudiced people, whether of a religion or an ethnic group, also do not stand in the way of anyone going to Aso Rock. Because you see, the road to Aso Rock is through states. That's the road to Aso Rock. The road to Aso Rock is through states and through numbers. It's through states, and the road to Aso Rock will never, and it will never happen to be from Anambra to Enugu to, that's not where it passes through. It doesn't pass through Abia to Imo, through Anambra to Enugu, and then to Aso Rock. That is not where it passes. The road to Aso Rock, just like people who are in business, you should know what business is all about and give it what it takes. The road to Aso Rock passes through whatever region you're coming from. You need to mobilize your base, and you must mobilize your base, and then move out. And if Igbo presidency is anything to talk about, then it's going to pass through Abia and Imo and Anambra and Enugu and Ebonyi, and then link to Kano and Katsina and Kaduna and Sokoto and Plateau. And that's the road to Aso Rock. And any conversation right now, that does not recognize that and does not also throw in numbers, because in 2023, like every other election, the people of the Southeast have shown that five states can vote and the voter turnout on that day could be cancelled out by voter turnout in just one state. You see, for those who have time for anger and those who have time for insults and those who have time for comments on social media, this is what should bother you. What should bother you, you know, sharing the videos of somebody saying and then saying, what should bother you is the level of political apathy in Igbo land. What should bother you is not what one governor is doing, what one governor is saying, or what one billionaire is saying. That's not what should bother you, because governors never won elections. We saw in Osun State, we saw the number of governors who went to one state and they couldn't win an election. even in 2026. The people's resolve and the people's power and the people's willingness to protect their vote and the numbers and the sheer numbers of turning out is what wins elections. While that is what wins election, that's the reverse of it is what also makes people lose elections. At today's Citizens Forum, I'm going to throw open the phone line and we're going to keep having this conversation as it comes. Who really stands in the way of... this is not the last we are going to see. Are we going to keep having Ndibu react to loose comments like this, wild comments from wild people like this? Or are we going to have a real conversation around strategy? Not a conversation that even insults those who have not made up their mind to participate, but a true conversation and mobilization that begins the real hard work of letting the people understand what stands in their way. I mean, as far back as 1963, we had an Igbo son. Far back as 1963. Yeah, people will say ceremonial, but as president of Nigeria. Yeah, short-lived, and by that arrangement, I wonder how we even had a prime minister and a president. I mean, that's a conversation to have. I mean, what kind of arrangement is that? You're either in a presidential system of government or... But we really had that. Let's also not forget that we also had a prominent Igbo son as vice president, the Second Republic, Shagari. Yeah, a lot of things can be said. And I've heard quite some accounts about why that administration was truncated, but we leave that also to history. In 1999, it was an Igbo son. He was the one to beat in that PDP primaries. We can also go ahead and talk about some other day and talk about what role some people in the region played that truncated the chances of the late Alex Ekwueme emerging as PDP presidential flag bearer, and which would have automatically made him the president of Nigeria. I mean, we all know the power play that went behind the scenes. And regardless of what anybody says, one thing we can't also take away at that time is this. The people who really held the power in Nigeria were the military. And if the military bloc, for whatever reason they might have had, I'm not one of them, but for whatever reason they might have had, whether ethnic, whether whatever it was, if they did not want something to go either way, it wasn't going to go that way. And that was I'm talking about the reality of 1999. I'm not talking about the reality of 2026, because we must understand where we are coming from. At the time when the military were living in 1999, there was no powerful politician. There was no politician you could stand and say, this politician can decide how the election went. It was still the military, because, I mean, they midwifed this process. So to have a honest conversation of what has stood in the way, we are definitely going to begin with 2007. We're not going to even begin with 1999. We're going to begin with 2007. At that time when Obasanjo was leaving power. Sorry, not 2007. We're going to begin with, 2007, Yar'Adua died. Maybe we're going to begin with 2019 then. We're going to begin with 2019. If you really want to look at it, because Jonathan, being from the South, then we're going to begin from there. If we're going to have a honest conversation, then we're going to also begin from 2023, because that was also another time when it was the turn of the South. So when people throw this card on the table about them not wanting Igbo person or an Igbo person will never be, you need to deeply analyze that before you come to some sort of conclusion. 09035944777. at 090-359-4477. That's the number to call to be on the program today. Let's share ideas on, like I said, I think that gentleman, if I call him that, that gentle policeman man, is his entertainment. The real conversation to be had is there any strategy on ground to change the narrative? Hello?
0: Morning.
3: Yes. Welcome, sir.
0: Yeah, I'm Alusu, that calling from Onitsha.
3: Okay. Go ahead, sir.
0: Okay. What I'm trying to analyze on the issue, you are talking of Nigeria, three major ethnic groups. That is, was created by the Britain. I think I'm right.
3: That wasn't what I said.
0: You said?
3: The British did not create a tribe.
0: Or being recognized by the Britain, calling them three ethnic groups.
3: That wasn't what I said. You heard what you heard. That wasn't what I said. That wasn't what I meant.
0: Okay. But what I really want to appreciate, everything lies on Nigeria. The same Britain created Nigeria. So, no ethnic group. And you are just saying they are brothers. We are not brothers. Let us stop lying to ourselves. It's high time we tell ourselves the truth. And only the truth shall set us free. We are not brothers. We can concocted this concussion. So the best option, everybody go your way. Don't stop deceiving ourselves. Thank you.
3: All right. Thank you for calling in and sharing your thoughts. Still 090-359-4477. 090-359-4477. All right. Clearly, you heard one of the narratives I was addressing. Hello?
2: Good afternoon.
3: Yes, welcome.
2: Good morning.
3: Yeah, welcome.
2: Thank you, Obioma from Oba.
3: Okay, you're welcome, Obioma.
2: My own analysis is that our foundation here, maybe because we are not well aware of how to go about election and politics and election. Like you said yesterday, I said something about this man. But now I listen from the tapes you play. I know I will call it a cacophony. And the man under one influence or the other. And ironically, saying something that is factual, by the way the things are going. Because he mentioned that Obi is still a small boy to compare with these people. Mentioned 80 years and 90 years. Didn't that thing tell us something? That the elite, they are doing the things by themselves. But by God's grace, our own strategy, we start by building up our number, creating awareness. You see the number that of some person who lost the governorship election to almost 400,000 something. But the one that won election in Anambra, I'm not sure that it's up to that number.
3: Yeah.
2: So we'll start by building up our numbers. It's not just being sentimental about it. Because for me, this time is already just, we're just getting awareness. Because I don't see it coming down here. It's not that Ibo will never be a president of Nigeria. It's not true. It's not true. It depends on the way we plan. We plan across states, across regions, across all the ramifications we can go with. Because that man saying that, and he's just saying his peace of mind, saying what he wants to say or what will make him happy or to, you know, entertain people. Because that kind of thing, the man is, like you say, it's not the election. So we go down, politics is like going through rank and file. You go nursery, you go primary, you go secondary. You learn it. Okadibo said it that we will be having plan A, B, C, D. We have to put our plans together. It's not just running out. Like last election, the first one with Peter Obi and the Bola, our president. By look of this, he's already won the election, but the thing is all grown, he's all grounded. That time I was at Kano. They were saying you could have run it with Kwankwaso and P2B, that they could have gone a long way. But you see some of our people saying, now that P2B is already moving, who is that? Who is that? Let them go and sit down, this and that. Hey, I was so annoyed with that man's statement. It is Sofri, Kachi the monkey. You stoop to conquer. You make your plans for this arsenal, put our arsenals together. And another one is that the power is not given, it is taken.
3: Yeah.
2: It's not, I don't see it as the Igbo, Hausa and the Yoruba are the only mentioned. No. Like we say, this Clark family, when they were reigning, they were in the government. Now, Good Luck was the person who just got out from the prison from the South. So I believe power is taken, it's not given. When you don't say you are there, nobody will know that you are there. You will come out, even if it's from the minority, from the remotest part of this country that is protesting, come out during election. I know people will see if that person is a good and positive, like P2B is now moving. He came from nowhere, and because of what he did, maybe people are, you know, accepting him. But I know that it is like I love going through the eye of a needle this time around. Because by history, none has gone once and come out. Instead, he will do everything humanly possible to be there the second time. And I don't believe that Tinubu will be sleeping over this thing. So that's my own. My bottom line is that we, the Eastern people, South people, to go and do our homework, make sure that all Tom, Dick, and Harry, who is eligible to have voters' card, have their voters' card. We have been singing it, drinking it. Even if we want to negotiate, they will look at your number before negotiating. So let's just keep calm and start, continue praying. One day, it might come, it must come to the East and the Igbo ethnic. Because we have gotten a lot of huge men, even in the government. So that's what I'm taking, my brother.
3: All right, thank you for calling in. I think I find your analysis more sound than many men who I've heard. All right, thank you so much.
2: Thank you.
3: Yeah. But just quickly, I'll just address one concern I have with her analysis. And that is, you see, the Igbo have a conditioning, and we must do something about that conditioning to be relevant in Nigerian conversation. We had a Fulani man, president, who later became president. You know how many times he contested? About, it didn't stop the Fulani from believing they could be president of Nigeria. Hello?
6: Hello.
3: Yes, go ahead. Welcome, sir.
6: My name is Honorable Oluji Sim. I'm calling from Tretre.
3: All right, go ahead, sir.
6: Yes, my dear brother, you've said it all. You see, that policeman, looking at that policeman, when I watch that video, I can tell you that this is a pure definition of Ndiriri. Because he cannot say that he's in his right senses when he was saying that he preferred being governed by old men than to be governed by a young man like Peter. And he's there attacking the Igbos. And my question remains, what is the place of an Igbo man in this country called Nigeria? Some time ago, about 2 or 3 months ago, some policemen were seen on video, I think somewhere in Edo State, where they were threatening a UK returnee. And we are telling him that he is lucky that he's not an Igbo man. That had it been he's an Igbo man, that they could have detained him. And till today, nothing happened. he went away with it. We are told that they have been invited for questioning till today. We didn't hear any update. Now this one have made his own, plus many more that we have not seen. You understand? So, but I'm telling my people to rise up, Bob Marley will say, get up, stand up for your right. Don't give up the fight. See, my people are also part of their own problem. On election day, we say our vote does not count. Your vote does not count. And I keep asking people, if your vote is not counting, why is politicians spending so much money to buy that your vote on election day? That simple question that everybody must ask and answer himself. You understand? Your vote does not count, your vote does not count. And politicians are spending so much money heavily to buy that your vote on election day. They are ready to do all manner of things to make sure say they win your vote. And somebody will be telling me that his vote does not count. Over there in the north, sometimes we do see even the underage voters do come out to cast their vote. We see even over 100 years of age coming out to cast their vote. But down here, we that are able-bodied men who balance on our Biafra laws and be drinking offense and whatever, say that our vote does not count. If your vote does not count, forget about it. And I don't even care what the governors or Mahi and any other ministers are saying, because they only have one vote. Thank you.
3: All right, thank you for calling in. And just like you addressed the age thing, I mean, I was just writing down some names, and it's just amazing that all of the people who made history, from Iziogu to Murtala to Obasanjo to Gowon to Ojukwu to T.Y. Danjuma to Ibrahim Babangida to Nnamdi Azikiwe to Awolowo, how old were these guys? How old were they when they led this very country? And this was just yesterday. Hello? Hello?
7: Hello, Juma.
3: Welcome, sir.
7: Yeah, good afternoon. Good morning. This is the voice of Lord Samuel. I'm evangelist calling from Abagana.
3: All right.
7: Yes, Juma, I just came back. I just come in now and pick up my radio and the conversation. And I want to be very, very strict on this topic we are discussing this morning. It's very important that our people rise up from their slumber. And I think it is high time we stop saying or making some unnecessary argument or anything that sounds complaining, you know. Rather, I want to say this. Let us develop ourselves into a strong force, with the aim of, you know, destroying the pyramid of rich getting richer and the poor getting poorer. So that is the game plan in this country. And this is the primitive ideas of suppressing other ethnic class into ordinary material. Then we must dismantle and brought this, you know, plans to an end. And it should be immediately. This will be easy if we come, you know, out openly to oppose any, you know, devilish decision considered not beneficial to our people. Government decisions, reactions, imagine people saying what they are saying. And if it was an evil man, just like people are saying, by now he will be receiving some invitation from EFCC and all that. And I want to let us to understand that the memories of what we are discussing here on radio will soon be forgotten. But our action outside the studio will last forever. And we have to rise up with the proper ideas, extending these ideas to our youth. Our team is youth. Look at, in the absence of proper education, entertainment is destroying our youth on daily basis, even the old ones as well. And so, and I want to let us as well to understand that divinity waits human action before lending a helping hand. The history of this world, I keep on saying, is a chronicle of oppression. I remember oppression is a force that can only be suppressed by a counterforce. And therefore, it is high time that we rise and say no to this oppression, because it is not a matter of majority. Africans, they are there. So we are not, the equals are not there, but they have been oppressed economically, emotionally, otherwise. They don't want us to have that position that if anything happens, we can have someone to start and say, hey, why do you touch my brother? What happened? They don't want that. But it's unfortunate. The another area is that even our own brothers, governors, they have no red. The legislators, if we have them there, well, they are not saying anything. Because they are okay with the money given to them by the federal government. They have been bought over. And so that was the reason why the last time I called you, you gave me your phone number. I called you, you said you would call me later. You didn't call me. There was something very important I wanted us to discuss. We should move this issue from radio discussion and mobilize ourselves into a force and then get ourselves ready for a counterforce. Otherwise, this thing will end here. I want to stop here because of others and time. Thank you. And God bless you.
3: All right. At least I know nobody can accuse me of not reaching out, but I'm not going to digress from what we are discussing today. Look, not just me, but me and a group of friends, we are definitely moving from discussion to taking action. And that's the whole concept of the Unity Independence First. And I've the advert runs on Radio Sapiencia, and I've made it very clear. If you want an invite to that event, you reach out to me and you're going to get a special invite. The whole idea is this. You see, we can say all we want to say, and trust me, we say so many things, but it is the actions we take that will really make the change. I'll leave it at that. Towards the end, I'll talk about the Unity Independence First. Hello.
8: Hello. Good morning, sir.
3: Yeah, welcome, sir.
8: My name is Jibril Ubede. I'm an Igala.
3: All right. Go ahead, sir.
8: I want to reach you on this, what you are saying. I'm so interested in it. You see? Hello?
3: Yeah, we can hear you, sir.
8: My one parable, I'll say this. They say, what killed the tree is under the tree. What killed the tree is under the tree. I repeated this in twice. Igbo people are against themselves. One, look at what Anambra governor is saying now. Look at what Ebonyi State is saying now. How many people is against him? As of now, election is going on. Let Igbo themselves bring their house to order. If they can bring their house to order, uniformity, the whole Nigeria cannot withstand it. We have to tell ourselves the truth. And I have been telling people around me that Igbo are the Israelites in Nigeria. Until Igbo man rule Nigeria, before Nigeria become a better place. Because many of them are in other countries. Use! They are the ones producing letters, producing different things to them. But in Nigeria, they are stylizing. They themselves are the cause of this issue. To even come out and vote for their people, it hurt them. They'll say, I've been abusing. What kind of business? If your brother is a king, you are a king. When Joseph entered the throne, all Joseph bring all his brother. But I have to, and I'll be advising to them, let them forget those things. Let your brother come home. That is my own advice, too, because they are the cause of problem to themselves. That's why they are sidelining them. How am I asking to come and beat my brother? And I'll cut because I'm beating all night. Tomorrow, that person will turn on the way. Thank you, sir.
3: All right, thank you for calling in. I mean, what he said needs no interpretation. The greatest problem of the Igbo in 2026 is the failure to look inwards. And that arrogant refusal for accountability. You know, and I used arrogant refusal intentionally to anger some people. You know, that arrogant refusal for self-reflection. And it amazes me that in 2026, I can hear anybody who calls himself or herself an Igbo coming out to have time to talk about some other people who don't support an Igbo. You know, that

0: And, you know, and when we say this, people are quick to say, oh, one minister said this, one governor says this. No. It is such narrative like that from the first caller that is more dangerous than what 100 governors will ever say. You see, politics is a bottom-up game, and it will never change. Politics is a game of numbers, and it will never change. Ask Kwang Kwaso. You see, the fact that, you know, one can be... okay, let me say this. You see, when YC talked about the Olodo uprising, a lot of people reduced it to just something. But Olodo uprising, as he explained it, I mean, you shouldn't explain something better than the person who coined it. YC, who coined it, made it very clear what Olodo uprising is. And he said Olodo uprising is that the smart are being silent so as not to offend the stupid. Now, look at it this way. If you come to the Southeast, there is a general understanding and agreement that you can read all the book and be a poor man. And, you know, you can be a professor but be a poor man. But you can also see somebody from primary school who is a billionaire. You know, when we say that, everybody understands it. But what we refuse to accept is that you can be a billionaire and be politically an illiterate. Hello?
1: Yeah, good morning.
0: Yeah, welcome, sir.
1: Yeah, I'm Dominic Akabiz. I'm from Olo. I'm Ifeke.
0: Yes, but it has to be English on this program, sir. Oh, very sorry, sir. We have programs for Igbo. This one is for English. All right, you know, so look at Kano State, for instance. Anambra State is by far the state with the most billionaires. You proud yourself with that. Very interesting. But Anambra will continue being at the bottom of politics until she changes. And it's very simple. Participation is key. You know, the woman called into this program today and she talked about it. Look at Osun State. Go and look at the numbers from Osun. Go and look at the numbers from Osun. And when you have a state like Osun pulling you close to 1 million votes, and then it comes to elections in Anambra State, and look, you can't be right in all of the things you say. You can't be right all the time. How do you explain it that there is a region in Nigeria, and that region says everybody's against them, and that region says people do not like them, and just like, you know, the Gala man who called into this program said, still from that region, you have narrative coming out about they are telling you why they should not vote. They are telling you why they will not participate. Election numbers is a new census. Whether you like it or not, whether you agree with it or not, election figures, that's the new census. And it's going on in Nigeria. You see, the man whose entire wealth can be wiped off with a government policy, it is arrogant naivety for that man to be the one who argues the most about why he must not participate. And the same man who argues why he must not participate, he brings history, he talks about the war, he talks about marginalization, he talks about what the British will do. But when he imports his goods, he goes to Lagos to clear it. It doesn't matter whether you believe in the Nigerian state or you don't believe in the Nigerian state, you are going to pay your tax. It doesn't matter whether you believe in the Nigerian state or you don't believe in the Nigerian state, if you violate the law, you are going to be locked up. And so when there is a conversation going on about how to reclaim your position in the scheme of things, you know, bringing all of this sentiment does not make you intelligent. It makes you naive. And I'm saying naive because I just want to sound nice. There is a problem. Your children must go to school tomorrow. It doesn't matter whether you believe in the Nigerian state or you don't believe in the Nigerian state.

0: State, your children will go to school. Your children will access hospital. You are going to set up your business. You are going to run your business. You need a favorable climate. Policy, look, whether you believe in a Nigerian state or not, policies are being shaped. Decisions are being taken. You shoot yourself in the foot when you keep yourself, when you stay out. Look, nobody cares about you. Nobody cares whether you are annoyed or happy. Nobody cares about that. I would describe what so many people in Igbo land are doing with politics to a husband who says he's annoyed with his wife. And even though he's the one providing money for feeding, he says he's not going to eat. You see, at the end of the day, people will tell you, nobody cares whether you eat or not. The wife will be happy, the children will be happy. You see, you can give another example of what the Igbo are doing with a child who says he's annoyed with his father and he's going to sleep outside the house. Sleep outside the house, who cares? If there's insecurity, you are the one who's going to be picked. If there's cold, you are the one who's going to catch it. You see, the Olodo uprising I see in the Southeast is that Olodo uprising of the people who know better, not wanting to hurt the feelings of those who don't know better. And so it's our responsibility. Look, when I say it's our responsibility, I mean it is our own, it's our enlightened selfish interest to change the narrative in the Southeast. And my contribution to that is beginning from October 4th. You know, the Unity Independence Fest goes beyond just an event. Yes, it's going to begin with that event. But that event is an opportunity for us to start assembling the best minds in the region and creating awareness for us to start having conversations. Because for my generation, we just can't allow ourselves to be bogged down by the sentiments of yesterday to the extent that people will tell us that we don't have the right to speak about issues that confront us as a people. If you want an invitation to that event, which will be happening on October the 4th, Sunday, the first Sunday of October, you simply call me on 080-6212-6140. 080-6212-6140. You get an invite and let's begin the journey of changing the narrative in our region. My name is Jude German, but I must just say thank you to all of our panelists, keynote speaker, Honorable Oseloko Obaze, for, you know, graciously agreeing to be part of this event, to Bob Manuel Udoku, to Sir William Okoye, to Dr. Jude Emencheta, to Sir Chukwu Emeka Igwe, you know, KSC. Thank you to all of these guys and so many other people I'm going to keep mentioning within the week. See you again next week.
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0: for the enemy.
1: Behold the handmaid of the Lord.
0: Be it done unto me according to your ways. Hail Mary, full of grace, the Lord is with thee. Blessed are you among women, and blessed is the fruit of thy womb, Jesus. Holy Mary, Mother of God, pray for us in now and for the enemy.
1: The Word was made flesh,
0: and dwelt among us. Hail Mary, full of grace, the Lord is with thee. Blessed are you among women, and blessed is the fruit of thy womb, Jesus. Holy Mary, Mother of God, pray for us sinners now and for the enemy.
1: Pray for us, O Holy Mother of God,
0: that we may be made worthy of the promises of Christ.
1: Let us pray.
2: Pour forth, we beseech you, O Lord, your grace into our hearts, that we, to whom the incarnation of Christ your Son was made known by the message of an angel,
0: may by his passion and cross give us to the glory of his resurrection, through the same Christ our Lord. Amen.
1: May the divine ancestors remain always with us.
0: And may the souls of all the faithful departed, through the mercy of God, rest in peace.
1: Glory be to the Father, and to the Son, and to the Holy Spirit.
0: As it was in the beginning, is now, and ever shall be, world without end. Amen.
1: In the name of the Father,
0: and of the Son, and of the Holy Spirit.
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On our top stories today, the Minister of the Federal Capital Territory, FCT, Nyesom Wike, says he will lead the campaign team for President Bola Tinubu's re-election bid in the FCT and River State. A young doctor has died of Ebola in Kisangani as cases surge beyond the epicenter of the outbreak in the Democratic Republic of Congo. Super Eagles winger Moses Simon has officially etched his name into the upper echelons of Nigerian football history, making his landmark 100th appearance in the green and white. You are welcome to Radio Sapienza News at Noon. My name is Oluchi Ojo Bamdele. Now, the full details of the news. Former Anambra State Governor and National Democratic Congress presidential candidate Peter Obi has dismissed the report of a rift between him and his successor, Governor Chukwuma Soludo. Obi said he and his wife are godparents to Soludo's children, stressing that despite political differences, there is no quarrel between them. The former governor disclosed this on Friday at the Nigerian Guild of Editors 22nd Conference in Enugu State. Obi also defended his record on Anambra State finances, insisting that he did not leave any debt for the state when he left office. The Minister of the Federal Capital Territory, FCT, Nyesom Wike, says he will lead the campaign team for President Bola Tinubu's re-election bid in the FCT and River State. Wike disclosed this on Friday in Abuja after inspecting the ongoing Kuje-Gwagwalada Road dualization project. The minister said he would soon inaugurate the campaign teams for the two locations, adding that supporters of the president from different political platforms are preparing for the 2027 elections. He also linked the administration's infrastructure projects in the FCT to its prospects in the 2027 elections, insisting that residents should access the government based on the project being delivered across the territory, while dismissing the possibility of allegations of electoral malpractice in relation to the FCT. Wike said the administration's infrastructure projects will attract support for Tinubu and other candidates in the FCT, including candidates seeking election to the Senate and House of Representatives. Zamfara State government has announced that all schools across the state will resume academic activities on Monday, September 28, 2026, following an improvement in the diphtheria situation. The announcement was contained in a statement signed by the State Commissioner for Education, Science and Technology, Abdulmalik Gadam. The ministry said the resumption followed an advisory from the Ministry of Health, indicating that diphtheria situation had improved, while urging schools and communities to remain vigilant and sustain preventive measures. Gadam said the directive applies to all public and private schools, including Islamic and Quranic school centers across the state. He urged school authorities to monitor pupils, students, and staff daily for symptoms suggestive of diphtheria and promptly report suspected cases to the appropriate health authorities. The commission also advised schools to prevent anyone showing suspicious symptoms from participating in school activities until they have been medically assessed. Other measures include maintaining proper hand washing and respiratory hygiene, ensuring adequate classroom ventilation, reducing overcrowding where possible, and cooperating with the planned preventive vaccination campaign. Gadam further directed schools to intensify health education and sensitization among pupils, students, teachers, and parents, as well as designate focal people responsible for health-related reporting and communication with health authorities. The news will go on a break. When we return, you'll get the rest of the news stories.

Welcome back, and now the rest of the news. Kenyan President William Ruto has described the Dangote Petroleum Refinery and Petrochemicals as a huge achievement that shows that African government, investors, and financial institutions can do together. Ruto, who stated this on his X handle after touring the refinery in Lekki, Lagos State yesterday, said the refinery in Nigeria is a massive investment with a crude oil refining capacity of 700,000 barrels a day and produces more than 100 million liters of petrol, diesel, and aviation fuel every day. Ruto, however, said that the construction of the refinery, which will be launched in Kenya next week, would be bigger and create 60,000 jobs, transform the petroleum sector in Kenya and its regions, providing fuel reliability and security, scaling up industrialization. A young daughter has died of Ebola in Kisangani as cases soared beyond the epicenter of the outbreak in the Democratic Republic of Congo. Kisangani first reported Ebola cases in late June, and the treatment center where the doctor died was inaugurated less than 2 weeks ago. While cases have decreased this month in Ituri province, the epicenter of the outbreak, neighboring provinces have recorded sharp increases, with North Kivu seeing a 73% surge in the past 3 weeks. The World Health Organization has warned that the epidemic is on track to surpass the 2014 to 2016 West African outbreak, the deadliest on record. The virus is spreading under difficult conditions, fueled by insecurity, displacement, a health worker strike, and intense population movements. Health workers are also facing community mistrust, with treatment centers and burial teams attacked on several occasions as rumors spread that Ebola is not real. Congo began vaccinating health workers in Kisangani in August with the available vaccine originally developed from the Zaire strain, which has been found to offer some protection against the current strain. Also, trials for potential treatments are underway nationwide. And lastly, on sports, Super Eagles winger Moses Simon has officially etched his name into the upper echelons of Nigerian football history, making his landmark 100th appearance in the green and white. The dynamic winger reached the prestigious century mark in the match against Madagascar, cementing a decade of relentless dedication, tactical discipline, and stellar contributions to the senior national team since making his international debut. Before kickoff, teammates and technical staff honored the seasoned campaigner, celebrating a milestone built on sheer consistency, professionalism, and national pride. Over the years, Simon has transformed into an indispensable pillar for the squad, renowned for his blistering pace down the flanks, defensive tracking, and crucial delivery in the final third. He now joins a distinguished group of legends who have won the green and white with ultimate distinction across multiple major tournaments. Throughout his international career, Simon has consistently delivered when it mattered most, breaking down stubborn opposition low blocks and providing vital assists under high-pressure scenarios. To end the news, a reminder of our headlines. The Minister of the Federal Capital Territory, Nyesom Wike, says he will lead the campaign team for President Bola Tinubu's re-election bid in the FCT and River State. A young doctor has died of Ebola in Kisangani as cases surge beyond the epicenter of the outbreak in the Democratic Republic of Congo. And Super Eagles winger Moses Simon has officially etched his name into the upper echelons of Nigerian football history, making the landmark 100th appearance in the green and white. On behalf of the editorial and the technical crew, I am Oluchi Ojo Bamdele.

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13: Archdiocese of Onitsha, the Archbishop of Onitsha, Most Reverend Dr. Valeria and Madoka Okeke, and the entire members of Marian Society Council of the Archdiocese of Onitsha cordially invite general public to a Day with Mary 2026. Theme, and the word was made flesh and dwelt among us. John chapter 1 verse 14. 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Venue, Basilica Square, Basilica of the Most Holy Trinity, Onitsha. Time, 10 o'clock a.m. Rosary Procession and Sacramental Confession. 12 noon, Eucharistic Celebration. 3 o'clock p.m. Divine Mercy/Benediction. Sign, Brother Jude Emenalo, Chairman, Planning Committee. Sister Ozioma Teresa Onora, Secretary, Marian Society Council, Onitsha Archdiocese. Brother Donatus Obala KSM, President, Marian Council, Onitsha Archdiocese. Reverend Father Victor Ezanya, Chaplain, Marian Council, Onitsha Archdiocese. Ave Maria.
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Hi guys, it's your queen of fast recipes and your food godmother. Welcome back to my kitchen. How are you doing this beautiful Saturday afternoon? I hope you're having a wonderful one. I hope you're doing absolutely fantastic. Wherever you are right about now, at home, in the kitchen, at work, in your shop, or you're just relaxing after a busy week, I welcome you to another exciting and delicious edition of Kitchen Vibes, where good food meets good vibes, right here on Radio Sapientia 95.3 FM on Nature. I am your food godmother, Coffee, Sugar and Spice, and I am so excited to have you join me today. Do not forget that Kitchen Vibes is a program designed to teach you how to prepare different kinds of delicious meals in the simplest way possible. And like I always say, let's make it a great experience. So today's episode of Kitchen Vibes is a very special one. Yes, your food godmother just turned a new age. So please wish me well wherever you are. Say a prayer for me. And of course, because it's my birthday, on today's episode of Kitchen Vibes, I'll be teaching you how to make something very, very special. And what better way to celebrate a birthday on a food show than with a cake? My beautiful food lovers, today's star of the kitchen is birthday cake. My darlings, there is just something about cake and birthdays. Once you hear that somebody is celebrating a birthday, somehow, somewhere, cake must enter the matter. You know, whether it's a big birthday celebration, a small family gathering, or you're just celebrating yourself. Once there is cake, the whole thing feels different. And today, since your food godmother just celebrated another year, I said, okay, let me carry my birthday celebration and come straight to the

without stress. Because imagine having a birthday and being able to say, this cake, you see this cake, na me baker. That feeling is different. And if you've always looked at cake and feel like you can't make it, relax. I got you on this one today. Today, we're going to take it step by step. And you know the rules. Get your pen and paper, listen attentively, and let's get into it. So first of all, let me list the ingredients you'll be needing for this simple cake and the roles they play. So for this recipe, you'll be needing flour. Flour is basically the main ingredient of cake. Yes, this is what gives the cake its structure and helps everything come together. Without flour, what exactly are you baking? Okay, you also need butter or margarine. This helps to give the cake that lovely buttery taste and also help make the cake soft and rich. You'll also be needing sugar. Of course, sugar is needed because it's what gives the cake its sweetness. You'll also be needing eggs. Eggs help to bring the ingredients together and also contribute to the soft and lovely texture of the cake. You'll also be needing milk. Milk helps make the cake soft, moist, and gives it that nice, rich taste. You can use liquid milk for this recipe. And then you will need baking powder. Very, very important. Of course, baking powder helps the cake to rise when it is baking. You will also need vanilla flavor. This gives the cake that beautiful smell and flavor. And finally, you'll be needing salt. Just a little salt to balance the sweetness and bring out the overall flavor of the cake. So basically for this recipe, you'll be needing flour, butter or margarine, sugar, eggs, milk, baking powder, vanilla flavor, and a little salt. So now that we know our ingredients, let's go through the steps and learn how to make this delicious birthday cake. So the first thing you do is to put some things in place. Yes, first, get your baking pan, grease the inside properly with a little butter or margarine. Make sure you rub it around the bottom and the sides of the pan. Then, dust it lightly with flour. This is to help prevent your cake from sticking to the pan. You can also line the bottom with baking paper if you have one, because you wouldn't want spending all the time baking cake and when you want to bring it out, it starts sticking. So, grease your pan properly. Another very important thing is your oven. Preheat your oven before putting your cake inside. You don't want to mix everything together and then start looking for how to heat up your oven. The oven needs to be properly heated and ready before the cake goes inside. So get your oven ready first before mixing. Now, let's go into the actual mixing. Put your softened butter or margarine into a clean bowl. Add some sugar and mix them together. Put your softened butter or margarine into a clean bowl. Add some sugar and mix them together. You can use a hand mixer if you have one, or you can use a wooden spoon. Mix properly until the butter and sugar become lighter, softer, and look creamy. This part is very, very important. Don't just pour the butter and sugar inside the bowl and stir it two times and then you say, I'm done. No. Please take your time and mix it properly. You want that nice creamy mixture. And this is what will help give your cake a lovely texture.
So mix it properly until it looks light and fluffy. After that, you go ahead and add in the eggs. Break your eggs one at a time and add them into the butter and sugar mixture. After adding each egg, mix properly before adding the next one. And please, my food lovers, if you have a separate small bowl, it is always better to break your eggs there first before adding them into your main mixture. Why? Because if you break an egg and unfortunately that particular egg is bad, or the eggshell falls into your mixture, you wouldn't even like the outcome. Me personally, I dislike eggshells so much. Like, it can mess up my whole mood if I ever bite into it while I'm eating. And you don't want it to spoil everything you've already mixed. So please, break your eggs separately if you can, and add them one after the other and mix properly. After that, you go ahead and add in your vanilla flavor. Once you do that, you will start getting that beautiful cake aroma. So guys, after that, you go ahead and mix the dry ingredients. So here, get another bowl and add in some flour. The quantity of flour you use depends on how you want the cake. So get your flour and sieve it into a bowl. Make sure you use a bowl enough to contain your mixture. And sieving your flour is very, very important. So many people make this mistake. They don't sieve their flour very well. It's very, very important to sieve your flour. First of all, to prevent lumps, and sometimes there could be dirty particles and you wouldn't want that in your food. So make sure you always sieve your flour very, very well. After that, go ahead and add in some baking powder, a pinch of salt, and mix it properly. Now, it's time to combine the dry and wet ingredients. And this is where you have to pay attention. So to mix the dry and wet ingredients, you start by adding the flour mixture. The flour mixture contains the flour, baking powder, and salt. So you start by adding the flour mixture into the butter, sugar, and egg mixture. Do not pour all the flour at once. Do it gradually. Add some flour, mix gently, then add a little milk. Add more flour, mix gently, then add a little milk again. The reason you should add the milk little by little is to prevent the cake mixture from becoming too watery. And you wouldn't want that. So repeat this process until everything is properly combined. And also, the cake mixture should not be too thick either. Your cake batter should have a smooth, creamy texture. If you lift your spoon or spatula, the batter should fall back smoothly. That is the kind of consistency we are looking for. And one more important thing here. Do not overmix your batter. Once everything is properly combined and you have a smooth batter, stop mixing. Do not overmix your batter. And so once your batter is ready, bring out your prepared baking pan and pour the cake batter gently into the pan. Don't fill the pan to the very top. Remember, the cake is going to rise while baking, so you need to leave some space at the top. If you fill the pan completely and put it inside the oven, when the cake starts rising, it may overflow, and you don't want that. So after you've poured the batter into the pan,
gently tap the pan on your work surface a few times. Not too hard, just gently. This will help remove some large air bubbles trapped inside the batter. After that, you go ahead and smoothen the top with a spatula. And so, my beautiful food lovers, it's time to bake the cake. Okay, like I said earlier, your oven should already be preheated. So, in your preheated oven, place the cake inside it. Place the cake inside the oven and allow it to bake. For a cake, it can take roughly 35 to 45 minutes, depending on your oven. Some ovens are very fast, some are slow. So don't just depend on the time alone. You can also check on the cake. You also need to check on the cake. And when I say you should check on the cake, I do not mean you should be opening the oven every 5 minutes. If you do that, it can affect the baking process and your cake may sink. So give it time and allow it to bake properly. And so, how do you know your cake is ready? First of all, look at the top. It should look set and nicely baked. You may also notice that the cake has risen and the edges may begin to pull slightly away from the pan. How do you know your cake is ready? Look at the top. It should look set and nicely baked. You may also notice that the cake has risen and the edges may begin to pull slightly away from the pan. That's when you know it's ready. And also, you can use a toothpick to check if your cake is ready. This is the easiest method anyways. Just take a clean toothpick and gently put it into the middle of the cake. If you bring it out and it comes out clean or with just a few little crumbs on it, then your cake is ready. But if you bring it out and it has wet cake batter sticking all over it, then you should allow it to bake for a little longer. And once your cake is properly baked, carefully bring it out of the oven. Be very careful when doing this to avoid burning your hands. You can use oven gloves or a thick kitchen towel to bring it out. After that, allow the cake to cool in the pan for a little while. Then gently remove it from the pan and allow it to cool completely on a clean surface. This part is very important. Remember, we are making a birthday cake and it needs some colorful decoration. So, do not decorate your cake while it is still hot. If you put buttercream or icing on a hot cake, everything will melt and that is a total mess. So please let the cake cool completely before decorating it. And just like that, my beautiful food lovers, you've learned how to make a simple birthday cake. And just so you know, it is not as scary as many people think. You just need to follow the steps carefully. And once you've mastered the basics, you can even start trying out different flavors. You can add chocolate, you can add fruits, you can decorate it, you can make cupcakes, you can make different sizes. And that is one of the beautiful things about learning how to cook and bake. Alright, don't forget you're still listening to Kitchen Vibes on Radio Sapientia 95.3 FM on Nature with your food godmother, Kaffi, Sugar and Spice. And you know I always love to spice up every moment. And I hope so far I've been able to spice up your afternoons with my birthday cake recipe. Okay, right about now I'll go on a very quick musical break. Just hang on there. I'll be back shortly.

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My name is Kafi Shugo.

dedicating this episode to my humble self as I just turned a new year. And I believe by now you can comfortably make your own birthday cake right in your kitchen without worries. 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Mention them: birthday, cake, wedding, cake, anniversary, cake, graduation, cake, baby shower, cake, housewarming, cake. In fact, cake speaks celebration. And one very good thing about cake also is that you don't even necessarily need a huge party or a big thing to happen before you can enjoy it. You can make a small cake at home and enjoy it with your family. You can have it with tea. You can have it with your favorite drink. You also can serve it to visitors. In fact, cake just suits into everything. And I hope you will try out this recipe. And that's it for today, my beautiful food lovers. Thank you for spending part of your weekend with me. Do not forget to send in your feedbacks by SMS on 090-3594-4777 or 081-3032-7285. Tell me if you enjoyed this recipe and tell me if you would start baking your birthday cake yourself. All right, my beautiful food lovers, of course, I'm your food godmother, Kaffi Sugar and Spice. And you know you can never ever go wrong with me. Next week, we'll tackle another classic delicacy. So make sure you don't miss it. But don't forget to say a prayer for me for my birthday. Keep vibing with me and I promise to continue making your kitchen life easier and tastier every single time. I'll see you next time.

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2: Unload your burden unto the Lord, and He will support you, according to Psalm 55, verse 22. And Matthew chapter 11, verse 28 says, "Come to me, all you who labor and are overburdened, and I will give you rest." Let us pray. In the name of the Father, and of the Son, and of the Holy Spirit. Amen. O God of infinite goodness, You are so good to us to have given us this day and all the challenges in it. As we have started facing them, give us the strength and the courage to remain faithful to You. We commend ourselves and all we are doing into Your hands. May Your blessings remain with us and all we do. Let us never be separated from You. Amen.
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Definitely, these from Onitsha to the world stage, wherever it is you want to get in the world from here, the beautiful and amazing soil of Onitsha, you will get to the world stage. And I say welcome to every one of you on this amazing, beautiful, scintillating, fantastic. Can you think of any other adjective? An awesome Saturday. It is Saturday extravaganza. And I am Oma, your very sweetheart on radio, sweetheart on TV, sweetheart on social media, sweetheart everywhere. Millennials, sweetheart. Gen Z's most precious sweetheart. And Gen Betta's awesome sweetheart. Even Gen Alpha's sweetheart. Oh my goodness, glad to have you join me here today. How's your Saturday been? I'm always excited to be here. Every other Saturday. Can you guess? Can you just beat that? I'm always excited because I know that you will take the right decisions. I know that by the time we're done with all these programs back to back, Brain Challenge in Short While, Campus Network by 2 p.m., Twin It Sports Show by 4 p.m., by the time we are done, you are taking decisions that will alter the course of your life for the next generations to come. That makes me excited. That makes me overjoyed knowing that we are here to learn, unlearn, and relearn. It's all about learning. And I tell you, the gap between you and the next success story is in what you know. It's in your knowledge and the application, not just knowledge, the application of the knowledge you have. Because most times, number one, most people don't have the knowledge. That's a big problem. Some people, they have the knowledge, but they don't want to apply it. That's even a bigger problem. Some people, they have all the knowledge, but they are blaming their fathers, they are blaming their mothers, they are blaming the government, they are blaming everyone instead of just taking action. That will require the United Nations General Assembly to sort that problem out. I mean, that's the largest gathering of world leaders on earth. I'm talking about sorting your problems on earth. I don't want us to take it to God, because taking it to God, come on, there are a lot of things God has to think about. Okay, so welcome. I'm excited, always excited. It's going to be an amazing ride till 4:30. Back-to-back learning, understanding the power of education, understanding the power of knowledge, understanding the power of artificial intelligence, understanding the power of innovation, and understanding the power of technology. That is what we do here. And we spice it up. We will spice it up with a little bit, 2020, big sort of entertainment. You know, life is to be enjoyed, right? Even while you're working, while you're grinding, you are definitely having so much fun. So it's going to be a lot of fun time learning, because learning is fun. Education is fun. Education is not a scam and will never ever be, because the world is interwoven and built on this brick called education. Coming up right now is Digital Symphony. Enjoy it.

0: And the internet is the greatest stage. Use it to turn a kind of page. We've never had it so good like this. We have never had it so good like this, having information at our beck and call. I tell you, we've never had it so good like this, right? But it's not about the tool, but how the tool is used. Just like my number one colleague told me this morning, that there is good in everything and there is bad in everything, depending on how it is used. So how are you using the internet? How are you using your phone, your internet-enabled phone? How are you using your data? What are the things that you allow yourself to see? Which sites do you go to? What do you study? What movies do you watch? When you go on social media, what exactly do you do? Because what you do, what you consume, is what you become. You will regurgitate what you consume. If you're constantly consuming fear, you will be fearful. If you're constantly consuming things and content that are wholesome, all you think about is wholesome things. If you're constantly consuming content that make you not to believe, you will never believe. So it's in your mind. It's in the power of your mind, your ability to see, what you feed yourself in, what you constantly see will shape the course of your life. Good afternoon once again, and welcome to Brain Challenge here on Radio Sapienza 95.3 FM on each hour, where we challenge our brains, we learn, unlearn, and relearn. I am your very host, Oma Sweetheart on Radio. So are you ready? Because I am. I mean, I've been ready. Okay, I have been ready for the longest time. So you call us up on 090-359-44777. 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So go ahead and let's have this conversation. Are you ready to learn? Because we are all ready. It's a learning pool. We are here in this pool where we are all learning. So let me just start taking your calls right about now. Hello, good afternoon, and welcome to the program. Hello? Hello?
1: Hello, can you hear me?
0: Yes, I can hear you now. Good afternoon and welcome. Your name and your location?
1: My name is Chidendo from Mubuta Road.
0: Your name again?
1: Chidendo from Mubuta Road.
0: Chidendo, welcome to the program. Please choose a number.
1: Number five.
0: What is the official theme for the International Day of Sign Languages in 2026? What is the official theme for the International Day of Sign Languages in 2026? Number one, sign languages for all. Number two, declaring deaf people's human rights. Number three, building inclusive community. Number one, sign languages for all. Number two, declaring deaf people's human rights. Number three, building inclusive communities.
1: Number three.
0: Number three, building inclusive communities. Why did you choose number three? Okay.
1: I don't feel like reading that one.
0: Okay. The answer is actually number two, declaring deaf people's human rights. The United Nations designated the theme declaring deaf people's human rights for 2026 to focus on making rights a reality. Now that is the official theme for the International Day of Sign Languages 2026. All right, he just left. You can still call back and be part of the program. Hello, good afternoon, welcome to the program. Good afternoon, welcome. Your name and your location?
2: My name is Ada. I'm calling from Onitsha.
0: Ada from Onitsha, welcome to the program. Please choose a number.
2: Number three.
0: On which date is the International Day of Sign Languages officially celebrated each year? On which date is the International Day of Sign Languages officially celebrated each year?
2: International Day of what?
0: Sign Languages. On which date is the International Day of Sign Languages officially celebrated each year? Options, number one.
2: Okay.
0: Number one, September 23. Number two, October 15. Number three, December 3. Number one, September 23. Number two, October 15. Number three, December 3.
2: September 23.
0: Why did you choose September 23?
2: Just guess work.
0: Guess work. And you know, sometimes our guesses are correct. Sometimes our guesses may not be correct. But this time around, your guess is correct. Yes, your guess is correct. You celebrated on the 23rd. September 23 marks the date the World Federation of the Deaf was established in 1951. So it's celebrated every other year, September 23. All right, let's move on. Choose another number.
2: Number four.
0: Which global organization declared September 23 as the International Day of Sign Languages? Which global organization declared September 23 as the International Day of Sign Languages? Number one, World Health Organization. Number two, United Nations General Assembly. Number three, UNESCO. Number one, World Health Organization. Number two, United Nations General Assembly. Number three, UNESCO.
2: Number one.
0: World Health Organization. Why did you choose number one, please?
2: Guess
0: walk. Oh my goodness, guess walk. You know, World Health Organization is actually they are so everything about health. You know, they champion health communications, everything about health, the drugs, the vaccines, everything, prevention. Everything about education.
2: Hello.
0: Can you hear me? Hello, are you there?
2: Yes.
0: Okay. The answer is actually United Nations General Assembly. The UN General Assembly adopted a resolution to establish this day in 2017. Are you there?
2: Yes, sir.
0: So the
2: yes,
0: answer, sir. the answer is United Nations General Assembly. Okay. All right, thank you so much for participating. Okay, so for those of you that are just joining us on this brain challenge, you have access to two questions. When you get the two questions correct, you get a token of love from me. It's not just about the token of love. It's not just about the token. It's more about our ability to learn and learn and relearn. Right about now, world leaders, they've been there at New York since the beginning of this week. At the United Nations General Assembly, it's a first edition, the largest single gathering of world leaders addressing the state of the nations, issues that affect different countries of the nation. And Nigeria is also a part of it because we have our vice president, Kashim Shettima, there representing the president. So it is so important, it is so key that we understand that these things are really happening because we are part of it. Hello, good afternoon, welcome to the program.
3: Hello, good afternoon.
0: Hi, good afternoon. If I'm from Obu, how are you?
3: I'm fine, and you?
0: I'm doing well. Please choose a number.
3: Number seven.
0: Number seven. Okay, yes. What does accessibility mean for deaf citizens in public infrastructure? What does accessibility mean for deaf citizens in public infrastructure? Number one. Visual alerts, captions, and sign language interpreters. Number two, removing all stairs. Number three, requiring sound-based alarms.
3: The options again.
0: Number one, visual alerts, captions, and sign language interpreters. Number two, removing all stairs. Number three, requiring sound-based alarms.
3: Let me go with number one.
0: Number one, visual alerts. Now let's look at the question again. What does accessibility mean for deaf citizens in public infrastructure? And you said you're going with number one, which is visual alerts, captions, and sign language interpreters. Why did you choose that number?
3: I don't know. It's a guesswork.
0: Quite interesting. And the guesswork says you are correct.
3: Wow.
0: Yes, you're actually correct. Okay, so let me explain a little bit of it. Visual alerts, you know, a deaf person does not hear, right? But they, some to a large extent, they hear sounds. Now, visual alerts, when they alert, there are different, in the deaf community, there are different ones, okay? There are ones that hear sound. And as they are hearing sound, there are also ones that, if you're writing the caption, they are able to read the caption because they can see. They can only not hear. Now, the sign, you watch television, you watch national programs, and you see sign language interpreters. As the speaker is saying something, the language interpreter is interpreting. You've seen it before, right?
3: Yes.
0: Now, that's more of inclusion, to allow anybody that cannot hear, a deaf person that has actually gone to school, because it takes someone going to school to learn sign language interpretation, because there are school of the deaf that helps them to understand and to study just like every other person.
3: That's
0: do you
3: true.
0: Understand it? Yeah, awesome. So go ahead, choose another number.
3: Number nine.
0: How does the UN view sign languages in relation to linguistics diversity? How does the UN view sign languages in relation to linguistic diversity? Number one, as an essential component of cultural diversity. Number two, as temporary codes. Number three, as a threat to national languages. Number one, as an essential component of cultural diversity. Number two, as temporary codes. Number three, as a threat to national languages. How does the UN view sign languages in relation to linguistic diversity?
3: Number one,
0: as an essential component of cultural diversity. Why did you choose that?
3: I'm guessing the deaf are here to stay with us, so we have to include them in all we do.
0: Definitely.
3: So they're more like an essential component of cultural diversity.
0: Awesome. And you are correct. You are correct. If I'm from Obu, you are correct. You know how we do it. Just send me your number and your name, and I'll credit you when I'm done with the program, okay? Congratulations to you, Fine for Mobile. Congratulations.
3: Thank you.
0: You're welcome. All right. So beyond, like I said, beyond the winnings, we are here to learn, which is the basic thing. You know, we have the deaf within us. We have the deaf in our community. How do we treat them? How do we communicate with them? How do we talk with them? It's very important. Hello, good afternoon. Welcome to the program.
4: Hello,
0: good afternoon. Welcome. Your name and your location?
4: I am Ifunaya.
0: Ifunaya, where are you calling us from?
4: From Onitsha.
0: Welcome to the program. Please choose a number.
4: Number 10.
0: What is a video relay service? What is a video relay service, VRS? Number one. A telecommunication service allowing deaf people to communicate via video sign language. Number two, a video streaming entertainment app. Number three, a device to record television shows for the deaf.
4: Yeah, please come again with the question.
0: What is a video relay service? What is a video relay service? Number one, a telecommunication service allowing deaf people to communicate via video sign language. Number two, a video streaming entertainment app for the deaf. Number three, a device to record television shows for the deaf.
4: Number two.
0: Number what?
4: Two.
0: A video streaming entertainment app for the deaf. Is that what you picked? That's what you picked, right? Hello, are you there?
4: Yes.
0: Okay. The answer you picked is incorrect. The answer is number one. Video relay service is a telecommunication service allowing deaf people to communicate via video sign language. Okay?
4: Okay.
0: It allows VRS connect deaf callers to hearing callers via a sign language interpreter over video. Okay, so go ahead, choose another number.
4: Number 11.
0: Why is inclusive education stressed for deaf children? Why is inclusive education stressed for deaf children? Number one, it allows them to learn alongside peers using their primary sign language. Number two, it separates them from society. Number three, it eliminates the need for teachers. Number one, it allows them to learn alongside peers using their primary sign language. Number two, it separates them from society. Number three, it eliminates the need for teachers.
4: Number one.
0: It allows them to learn alongside peers using their primary sign language. Why did you choose that?
4: I decided to choose the answer.
0: Oh, you just decided? Okay.
4: Yes.
0: This decision is actually correct. Yes, you are correct. You are correct. You are correct. Okay, so what's your name again?
4: Ifunanya.
0: Ifunanya, thank you so much for joining. Keep listening to the program, all right?
4: Okay, thanks, ma'am.
0: You are welcome. I believe you learned, right?
4: Yes, ma'am.
0: Awesome. That's the essence of the program. All right, still here on Brain Challenge on Radio Sapienza 95.3 FM Monitor. Hello, good afternoon and welcome to the program.
5: Hello, good afternoon.
0: Hi, good afternoon. Welcome. Your name and your location?
5: My name is Stella. I'm calling from Onitsha.
0: Stella, welcome to the program. Please pick a number.
5: Number four.
0: Okay. What does the term linguistic human rights protect? Number one, the right to use and learn one's mother tongue, including sign language. Number two, the right to speak loudly. Number two, the right to speak loudly. Number three, the right to avoid learning to read. Let me take the question over again. What does the term linguistic human rights protect? Now,
5: the right to use
0: and learn one's mother tongue, including sign language. The right to speak loudly. Number two. Number three, the right to avoid learning to read.
5: Number one,
0: the right to use and learn one's mother tongue, including sign language. Why did you choose that number?
5: Because that's what my mind is telling.
0: Quite interesting. Your mind is actually correct. Yes, you are correct. So, language rights is also a fundamental human right, and sign language is a fundamental human right. Let's move. Choose another number.
5: Number 3.
0: What is the primary purpose of public awareness campaigns on September 23? What is the primary purpose of public awareness campaigns on September 23? Number one, to highlight the value of sign languages and deaf rights. Number two, to promote quiet zones for deaf people. Number three, to sell hearing technology for deaf people. Number one, to highlight the value of sign languages and deaf rights. Number two, to promote quiet zones for deaf people. Number three, to sell hearing technology for deaf people.
5: Number one.
0: To highlight the value of sign languages and deaf rights. Why did you choose number one?
5: Because that's the one I'm thinking
0: is the answer. Quite interesting. And you are correct. You are correct. What's your name again?
5: Stella.
0: Stella from Onitsha. So you've won yourself a token of love from me. Stella, you have to send me a message, all right? Either WhatsApp or message. Write it Stella from Onitsha with your number, preferably on WhatsApp. Send it to 0705-752-7174. Again, 0705 752-7175. Stella, did you get that?
5: Is it 75, the last number?
0: 0705-752-7174. 0705-752-7174. Is that okay?
5: Okay.
0: You're welcome. Congratulations to you, Stella.
5: Thank you.
0: and keep learning, okay? All right, still here on Brain Challenge on Radio Sapienza 95.3 FM Onitsha Original Number 1. Hello, good afternoon. Welcome to the program. Hello? Are you there?
6: Hello, good afternoon.
0: Yes, good afternoon. Welcome. Your name and your location.
6: I'm good.
0: Hello? Hello?
6: Hello, I'm good.
0: I can't hear your name. What's your name again? Okay, let me just let you go because I can't hear your name. All right. Hello, good afternoon. Welcome to the program. Hello?
7: Hello.
0: Yes, good afternoon. Hello. Welcome. Your name and your location.
7: My name is Tore Jerry from College of Education in Sumwe.
0: Welcome. Please choose a number.
7: I choose number 10.
0: How do sign languages express abstract concepts? How do sign languages express abstract concepts? Number one, they cannot express abstract ideas. Number two, through complex spatial grammar, facial expressions, and hand movements. Then number three, by spelling every single word with fingers.
7: I choose number two.
0: Number two, through complex spatial grammar, facial expressions, and hand movements. Why did you choose number two?
7: That's what my mind told me.
0: Interesting. And your mind is correct.
7: Thank you.
0: You're welcome. So choose another number, please.
7: I choose number seven.
0: What is finger spelling? What is finger spelling? Number one, a system used within sign language to spell out words using manual alphabets. A system used within sign language to spell out words using manual alphabets. Number two, a system of signing using the keyboard. A system of signing using the keyboard. Number three, a system of spelling using the finger on a musical instrument. A system of spelling using the finger on a musical instrument.
7: I choose number one.
0: What's number one?
7: I choose number one.
0: And I'm asking, what is number one?
7: I forgot, but I choose number one.
0: Oh my goodness, why did you go? Oh my god, so sorry about that. Okay, you're actually correct. Number one is a system that, the question is, what is finger spelling? And number one is a system used within sign language to spell out words using manual alphabets. Okay, finger spelling is often used for proper nouns, names, and all technical words. Hello, good afternoon, and welcome to the program.
8: Oh, I feel my good afternoon. If you didn't pick this crowd, I would have been very, very angry.
0: Wisdom from Asaba, how are you doing today, and how is Asaba today?
8: Asaba is cool. Okay. It just rained some few minutes ago.
0: Oh, rain. Wow.
8: Yeah, it rained a few minutes ago. That is a serious rain.
0: Okay. All right, please choose a number.
8: Okay, let me go with number 10.
0: Number 10.
8: Yeah.
0: Okay. Let's see what number 10 has got for you. What does the slogan "Nothing about us without us" signify in disability advocacy? What does the slogan "Nothing about us without us" signify in disability advocacy? Number one, persons with disabilities must be involved in all decisions affecting them. Number two, decisions should be made by experts without consulting disabled groups. Number three, total isolation from governance. Number one, persons with disabilities must be involved in all decisions affecting them. Number two, decisions should be made by experts without consulting disabled groups. Number three, total isolation from governance.
8: Come again with the question.
0: What does the slogan "Nothing about us without us"? What does the slogan "Nothing about us without
8: nothing
0: us,
8: about us
0: without us" signify without in us. Disability advocacy?
8: Nothing about us
0: without us.
8: Mm-hmm. Okay, then option A or option one is
0: persons with disabilities must be involved in all decisions affecting them. Number two, decisions should be made by experts without consulting disabled groups. Number three, total isolation.
8: Number one.
0: Why did you choose number one?
8: I don't know. That's what my mind is telling me, because I think they should be included when decisions are being made about them.
0: And you're correct. Yes, of course, you include them. You cannot make decisions without... I mean, they're the ones you're making it for. They should be there. They should be there, right? They should be there.
8: Yeah, exactly.
0: Go ahead, choose another number.
8: Let me go with number 11.
0: What is an interpreter's role in a medical setting for a deaf patient? What is an interpreter's role in a medical setting for a deaf patient? Number one.
8: Yeah.
0: To facilitate clear, accurate communication between the doctor and patient. Number two, to make medical decisions for the patient. Number three, to write prescriptions. Number one, to facilitate clear, accurate communication between the doctor and patient. Number two, to make medical decisions for the patient. And number three, to write prescriptions.
8: Then the question is,
0: an interpreter's role in a medical setting for a deaf patient?
8: Now let me go with option one.
0: To facilitate clear, accurate communication between the doctor and the patient. Why did you choose option one?
8: Because, just like the question said, an interpreter.
0: Mm.
8: He needs to, that is somebody that interprets.
0: Mm.
8: What the patient wants to the doctor, because most doctors don't understand sign languages and other things.
0: You are correct.
8: Woo!
0: Yes, wisdom from Asaba. Yeah. You are correct. So you know how we do it. Send me your name and your number to my WhatsApp, and I'll credit you. Okay.
8: Okay.
0: All right.
8: Yeah. Send my greetings to your colleague, Mark Davis.
0: All right, he will hear. Thank you so much for participating.
8: Thank you so much.
0: You are welcome. Are still here on Brain Challenge. I'm just going to take one more caller before we wrap it up on the program. Hello. Good afternoon, and welcome to the program.
9: Good afternoon, Chioma.
0: Hi, good afternoon. Welcome. Your name and your location?
9: Nkechi from Onitsha.
0: Nkechi, how are you today?
9: I'm fine, and you?
0: Awesome, I'm doing well. Please go ahead and choose a number.
9: Number 12.
0: Why is cultural diversity tied to sign language preservation? Number one. Sign languages carry the unique heritage and identity of deaf communities. Number two, they prevent cultural exchange. Number three, they are identical worldwide. Why is cultural diversity tied to sign language preservation? And I said options. Number one, sign languages carry the unique heritage and identity of deaf communities. Number two, they prevent cultural exchange. Number three, they are identical worldwide.
9: Number one,
0: sign languages carry the unique heritage and identity of deaf communities. Why did you choose that?
9: That's the answer.
0: Oh, amazing. And you are correct. Yes, you are correct. Yes, preserving sign language protects distinct cultural expressions. Let's move on. Choose another number.
9: Number 13.
0: Okay, how does social media help the global deaf community during International Week? Number one, by sharing stories, advocating for rights, and connecting globally. Number two, by eliminating the need for signs. Number three, by enforcing audio communication. Number one, by sharing stories, advocating for rights, and connecting globally. Number two, by eliminating
9: number
0: the need.
9: Number one.
0: Number one, by sharing stories, advocating for their rights, and connecting them globally, connecting with others globally, right? Why did you choose number one? Why did you choose number one?
9: That is the answer.
0: That is the answer. With every alacrity, that is the answer. Yes. You are correct. My goodness, you are correct, Nkechi. Congratulations. Okay, so
9: you
0: send me your number and your name to WhatsApp, preferably. Please send it on WhatsApp to 0705.
9: I know your number. Oh. I know it.
0: Okay, all right. Thank you so much. So, congratulations.
9: Thank you.
0: You are welcome. Thank you so much for participating. All right.
9: Thank you.
0: You're welcome. I did say we're just going to take one caller, but something is saying, don't take another caller. So let me take another caller. Hello, good afternoon. Welcome to the program.
10: Good afternoon. I'm Grace from Onitsha.
0: Grace from Onitsha, welcome to the program. Please choose a number.
10: Number 14.
0: Okay, what does full accessibility in employment mean for a deaf worker? What does full accessibility in employment mean for a deaf worker? Number one, access to accommodations like interpreters, captions, and assistive technology. Number two, working in total silence without tools. Number three, lower performance expectations. Number one, access to accommodations like interpreters, captions, and assistive technology. Number two, working in total silence without tools. Number three, lower performance expectations.
10: Number one,
0: access to accommodations like interpreters, captions, and assistive technology. Why did you choose number one, please?
10: That's what my mind told me, because not everybody can hear sign language.
0: So there is need for...
10: They need interpreters.
0: Awesome. And you are correct. Let's keep moving. Choose another number.
10: Number 16.
0: Okay. What final call to action does the 2026 International Day of Sign Languages deliver? What final call to action does the 2026 International Day of Sign Languages deliver? Number one, turn human rights into reality across all areas of life. Number two, stop using spoken languages completely. Number three, restrict sign language to private homes. Number one, turn human rights into reality across all areas of life. Number two, stop using spoken languages completely. And number three, restrict sign language to private homes.
10: Number one.
0: Turn human rights into reality across all areas of life. Quite interesting. Why did you choose number one?
10: I think that's the answer.
0: You feel that is the answer. And you're correct. That is the answer. The theme? The 2026 theme calls for active implementation of rights rather than just symbolic recognition, recognizing the rights of deaf people within us. What's your name again?
10: Grace from Onitsha.
0: Did you say praise or grace?
10: Grace.
0: Grace from Onitsha. Grace, kindly send me your name, Grace Onitsha, and the number you'd like me to credit, send it to 0705-752-7174. Did you get that?
10: Come again.
0: 0705-752-7174. Yes, that's the number. Okay?
10: Okay.
0: All right. Thank you so much for learning and keep learning, okay?
10: Thank you, ma.
0: Okay. Okay, while I really still want to pick calls, I can't. I've so extended the program. Okay, because we have all the time. So I said, let's keep learning. Okay, but I can't pick more calls because I need to catch my breath before the next program by 2 p.m. So we learned something incredible and amazing today. The World International Day of Sign Languages is celebrated every 23rd of September 2026. And amazingly so, in the city of Onitsha, something amazing happened yesterday. Veronica Ebere of Value Hands Inclusive Hub, she celebrated Sign Language Awareness Conference yesterday. And it was really awesome. It was beautiful to watch. You know, and it was so insightful because we see people that are deaf and we are wondering, how do we communicate with them? Do you know the same thing that is happening to someone that is deaf? It's what happens to you when you meet someone who speaks Hausa and you don't understand Hausa. Or you meet someone who speaks Yoruba and you don't understand Yoruba. We all need to learn. People that are deaf, the deaf community, they have a language, sign language, their hands. All right, they are not incapacitated because their language is sign language. In order to communicate with them, we all

And communication, education is a fundamental human right. The ability for anyone to be educated is actually a fundamental human right. So we are all being called upon to learn sign language so that we can communicate with anybody that is deaf. In fact, I realize that in the deaf community, there are varying degrees, you know. So, and I tell you, the 2026 International Day of Sign Languages calls for action to make deaf people's human rights a reality in all areas of life. Under the theme Declaring Deaf People's Human Rights, the day highlights the importance of recognizing, protecting, and promoting these rights, including full access through national sign languages. Okay, and this is also the theme for the International Week of Deaf People, which is observed from 21st to 27th of September 2026 with daily sub-themes. And that's been amazing. Okay, now the 2026 holds particular significance as it marks two important milestones. Number one, the 75th anniversary of the World Federation of the Deaf, then 20 years since the adoption of the UN Convention on the Rights of Persons with Disabilities, which has been a key instrument for advocacy, driving change, shaping policies, and strengthening the recognition of national sign languages. So let's intentionally learn sign languages so that we can communicate with anyone who is deaf within our community. Thank you so much for joining us today. And I really want to congratulate Veronica Ebere for putting together that amazing conference yesterday. It was really beautiful to see the different expressions of life. You know, there are certain things that you see and it will definitely humble you. Okay, so let's be more accommodative, right? Let's be more respectful. And let's be kinder to these other persons who are not necessarily like us. I have been Oma. You're very sweetheart on radio, sweetheart on TV, sweetheart on social media, sweetheart everywhere. Do have a great time. Thank you so much for joining us. In the next 8 minutes, I'll be right here on Campus Network, the largest educational program on planet Earth. Good afternoon.

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4: 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But if your enemies, they don't want you to succeed, no, no matter what I do, they will still abuse me.
5: Will you stop that?
6: I'm an officer, I have integrity.
5: Shut up, you're not good officer.
6: I'm not sure, sir.
5: Will you get out? I want to school, you're not in school.
7: I met her and I liked her. We married within 3 weeks. I don't believe in dating anybody to marry them. So whether I marry another wife or not, she knows it can happen.
5: Why did you

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1: I'm the president. I won't do it. So you are a failure. You just spoke. Me, I'm a performer.

All right, you're welcome to Campus Network, the largest educational platform on planet Earth. Antioma Siso, and that is what it is, yeah. Good afternoon and welcome. How are you? Time check right now is 4 minutes gone past the hour of 2 p.m. Today's Saturday, September 26th. It's now 5 minutes, okay? Yeah, 5 minutes gone past the hour of 2 p.m. Okay, so it is Campus Network where we speak truth to power when it comes to education. Education is life. Education is not a scam, and it will never, ever be. Because, you know, if you want to move to the next level, it's in what you know. It's in the knowledge you have. It's in the things you know. If you don't know it, you don't know it. There is no magic. You must know it. And when you know it, it's not just about knowing it. Because knowledge that lies dormant in you will still not do anything. When you have gotten that knowledge, your ability to apply what you've learned. And I tell you, education is beautiful. Education is awesome because you are in school to become a solution provider. Are you even seeing your education as a solution? Because if you're seeing your education as just, okay, No. That is the problem we've been making for the longest time. And I tell you, when you go to the university and you come out and you're looking for a job, it's an error, a big error. I will always say it any time and day. It is a big error because it means that you don't even understand what you want to do there. And we are changing that narrative because education is power. See, if you don't know it, you don't know it. And there is nothing you can do about it except you know it. And when you know it, you work with what you know. When you work with what you know, you apply. Even if you're doing that thing and it's not working out well, try other means, other genuine means. And I tell you, do you know it's so easy as a young person to survive genuinely? It's so easy and so beautiful and so amazing to survive genuinely than when you are doing the wrong thing. In fact, you get to work a lot. You get to do a whole lot of things if you're doing the wrong things. Like, you suffer a lot. A lot of palpitation of the heart. A lot of depression. A lot of things will be happening inside of you when you are doing it the wrong way. But I tell you, when you do it the right way, when you are genuine, you get to learn a lot and you will succeed and you will survive. So once again, welcome to Campus Network here on Radio Sapienza 95.3 FM Onitsha, original number one. I am excited to be here. I believe you're excited as well. So quickly, I have a lot of information to share with you today because at exactly 2:30, we will have our guest. We already have our guest in the studios with us. An amazing, don't worry, but at exactly 2:30, you get to know who this person is because we are continuing with our back to school series. It's September and it's the back to school series of Campus Network where we talk about the importance of education so that while you're in school, you're not just going to school because your parents sent you to school. And as a parent, you're not just paying school fees because every other person their child is in school. You are paying school fees with understanding, knowing that you're sending your child to be refined because education refines the mind. Education helps you to become a better person. Education exposes you to what can be and what can become. So quickly, let's go over some of the information we have. Very quickly, National Examinations Council NECO result for 2026 June July Senior Secondary School Certificate Examination SSCE is out. Obviously, NECO result is out, so you may just have to go check it out. Today is what? Today is 26, so it means it came out today. That's what it means. Okay. Now, the National Examinations Council result for 2026 June July Senior Secondary School Certificate Examination is available for candidates who sat for the SSCE internal examination, and each candidate will need a NECO token and registration number before the result can be checked online. I remember as at Wednesday, it was on the news that the NECO result is yet to be out. Okay, so now that it's out, you may just have to go and check it out. Peradventure, you wrote NECO this year. Federal University of Technology, Ikot Abasi, school fees for 2026/2027 academic session is out.
Federal Polytechnic Oko Police school fees schedule for 2026/2027 academic session is also out. University of Lagos UNILAG part-time degree admission form for 2026/2027 academic session is out. Federal University Lokoja, Full Lokoja 10th convocation ceremony schedule is also out. Fountain University resumption date for 2026/2027 academic session is also out. Kwara State University Kwasu academic calendar for 2026/2027 academic session is out. University of Benin UniBen academic calendar is out for 2026/2027 academic session. Prince Abubakar Audu University academic calendar is out for 2026/2027 academic session. Ladoke Akintola University of Technology Lautech post-UTME cutoff marks for 2026/2027 admission exercise is out. Let's check it out to see. Okay, so medicine, the cutoff mark is 82.00 and 77.25. Nursing has cutoff marks for 74.27. And candidates are to monitor admission status on JAMB caps. All right, that's for Lautech. Leeds City University academic calendar for 2026/2027 academic session is out. Delta State Polytechnic Otefe Ohara screening exercise schedule and requirements for 2026/2027 ND and HND applicants is also out. Ladoke Akintola University of Technology Lautech academic calendar for Harmattan semester 2026/2027 academic session is out. Peradventure, you have questions. Some of you are already calling. Please don't be calling. Send me your questions to 090-359-44777. Or if you're a parent listening to me right now, send your questions. Or maybe you have questions about career, the career that your ward can actually choose. Send it. Or you can get my book, Dream It, Achieve It. It's available at Holy Trinity Bookshop. Dream It, Achieve It. It documents all the, not all, just a little bit of some things. I used storytelling. I did a whole lot of things with that book. I taught storytelling because I used storytelling to tell the stories of how you can find out your career choice, start your career, the things you need to do, long-term career, short-term career. I used stories to do that. So get my book, Dream It, Achieve It, at Holy Trinity Bookshop. Okay, it's just 3,000 naira only. All right, still here on Campus Network. Academic Staff Union of Universities, ASU, University of Ibadan, Scholarship Award 2026/2027. Did you notice that, I think last week on the program, I spoke a lot about scholarship awards from ASU, of different chapters of ASU. And I always tell you here, whether you're from a poor home or not, understand that education is a fundamental human right. You cannot take yourself away from being educated. I'm telling you this. And now if you're from a rich home, make education, you cannot do it. Money cannot buy it. Oh my goodness. Money cannot buy it. There are things, money has limitations. Don't say, Oma, does it mean that you don't love? I love money. Sapiencia pays me. Sapiencia is paying me to be here from day one. Even when I was when I was a non-staff, Sapiencia was giving me stipend because that was Sapiencia. Sapiencia was giving me stipend for you to understand how important money is. But the thing is, the value, you can't buy value with money, right? You have to give that value, and education is what that gives you that value. Now, when you're done with your education, you're now providing solutions. You're now providing solutions, and that solution is what that will help you in life. Okay? So still here on Campus Network on Radio Sapiencia, 95.3 FM Onitsha. Let's keep going. So the point is, if you're intelligent, or whether if you're not intelligent, it does not matter. Everybody is intelligent. There is something good about every one of us. There is something that God has put inside of every one of us. But once you want to go through with your studies, for example, in Anambra State, there is free education for nursery, primary, and secondary. So that one has been taken care of. Go to public schools, you will just be enrolled. All you need to do is to get your books, get your locker, and get your uniform.
Now, that's aside. For universities, when you get into the university, there are a lot of bodies that are offering scholarships. But this scholarship, it doesn't just fall on your laps because, oh, I want to get... No. They must see that you are a fertile ground. You must be a fertile ground. Fertile ground in the sense that... Let me make it clear in business terms. You see all those business people in Onitsha, in Mem Market, in Ochanja. They are so vested on their interest. They are so vested on their profit. They are so vested in ensuring that their business succeeds. They don't invest their money in what that will not yield them profit. That is business. So nobody is going to invest in you if they don't see light that you should be invested on, that you will become a fertile ground. Now you need to, as a young person, you need to make yourself a fertile ground. Fertile ground in the sense that you must have the right kind of value. You have to learn it. You must be intelligent. You have to learn it. You must have integrity. You must learn it. You must learn universal soft skills. You must be willing to learn. You must be teachable. You must be willing to learn, unlearn, and relearn. You must be on that perpetual victory parade of learning. You must constantly learn. Now, when people see that you are this person that can be taught, that you are willing to learn, unlearn, and relearn, that makes you a fertile ground. That means that if they invest in you, that if they invest in you like 5 years time or 10 years time, you will bring out yields just like a farmer. This is the rainy season. A lot of farmers have gone into yams from Anam are coming in because the farmers took their time to plant. There's a planting season and there's a harvest season. I'm breaking these things down so you understand it. Nobody is just going to wake up and invest in you if they don't see that you have potentials. So you must build yourself to have potentials. And I tell you, everything on earth, everything on planet earth is being driven by education, by knowledge. So anybody that tells you that education is a scam is the scam. Say, take it to the bank. Anybody that tells you that education is a scam is a scam. Okay, so please pay attention to your education. Don't even play with it. Don't even play with your education. Please don't even do that. Okay. So Usman Danfodio University Sokoto Diploma Program in Library and Information Science admission form for 2026/2027 academic session is out. Nnamdi Azikiwe University Awka Unizik Hostel accommodation fee for 2026/2027 academic session is out. Ladoke Akintola University of Technology Lautech JUPEP admission form for 2026/2027 academic session is out. Famous Star Institute of Management and Technology admission list is out for 2026/2027 academic session. Delta State University change of course form for 2026/2027 academic session is out. Mercy Medical University academic calendar for 2026/2027 academic session is also out. Ladoke Akintola University of Technology Lautech postgraduate admission form is out for 2026/2027 academic session. University of Uyo Teaching Hospital College of Nursing Sciences post-UTME form for 2026/2027 NDHND nursing admission is out. Federal University Dutse gets NUC approval for Faculty of Law and 30 new programs. You may just check that out. Federal University Gusau certificate programs admission form for 2026/2027 academic session. And remember, it's not just about the certificate, but also the sabificate, your ability to apply what you have learned. Because when I see people who say, oh, education is a scam, I pity them. I pity them so much more because just one wrong move, one inability to study a particular document, one inability to put the right structures in your business, one inability to get the right people that will help those billions of naira that you have can bring everything down to drain. But you see, when you have education, when you have knowledge applied will change the course of anyone's life, right? So believe in your education, continue with your education,
and understand that education is that door opener. When it is time for the right things to be done, you will be needed as that person that has gone through that, the four walls of education, and it is possible. So this is me encouraging you as an undergraduate who is already in the university. Maybe you're wondering, why am I even in this school? What exactly am I doing? Everything you're learning in that school, everything you're learning in that school will be what will help you for your life in the future. Even if you want to get into business, you still need education. You still need knowledge. You still need, at some point, you still need certain certificates. And you need critical thinking, fact-checking, the ability to sit down and study, sit down and understand the terms and conditions of a particular document before you sign it. These are the things that money can't even buy for you. The highest thing your money will do for you is you're still going to buy somebody. You're still going to pay someone that will come and help you. Maybe pay a lawyer that will help you. And if you don't pay a lawyer and you sign the wrong document, that's the way to speak it. Okay, so it's to let you know how important education is. And as a parent, please pay that school fees with knowledge. As someone that's already in the university, study to become a solution provider. That course you're currently studying right now, maybe you're studying English, you're studying pharmacy, you're studying whatever it is you're studying in the university at this moment, ask yourself, how will I become a solution provider? What solutions am I going to be providing? What will I do when I'm done with this? And don't wait until final year for you to start asking that question. No, from year one, you are asking that question. In fact, even before year one, I encourage young people to start early. Starting early means you are asking questions. You know, there are age appropriate chores for young people. From young age, you are asking questions. What should I do? How will I be of help? How will I be of help? What will I do to make my environment a better place? Now you are in school, year one, you're already asking, by the time I'm done with this course, what will I do in the society? Because I think to a large extent that our education, the curriculum, trains us for 9 to 5, which is okay. 9 to 5 for organizations, as a workforce, you're helping an organization to build and to serve the masses, to serve the public, right? But while helping the organization to build, also know that you're also building yourself. If you can see it from that angle of, I am helping this organization to build. I'm helping this organization to grow. I'm also helping myself to become a better person. I am creating solutions while I'm helping this organization. I am helping this organization provide solutions. Can we just start thinking about solutions? The point I'm trying to make is think in solutions. Think about solutions as a young person. At exactly 2:30, we'll start talking with a champion of education. I've known this young man since I can remember. I'm still Chioma, but as at that time I've not become Oma, you know. So when we reconnected, it was so amazing to meet him and to see the things he's been doing. Like, he's been so inspiring, encouraging. We're going to meet him at exactly 2:30 because he will need to speak to young people, because you need to know that when you hear from young people like you that have gone through this things that you think you're going to right now, and they are genuine, right? I always say, when you walk genuinely, it's easier. It is cheaper. It is more affordable to do the right thing. Hey, oh my goodness. It is easy. Did you hear me? I said, it is easier. Life is easier. It is more affordable. Life is more affordable. You will enjoy life. You will be happier. You'll be overjoyed when you're on the right path. Whenever I think about it, I don't even know what drives people to the wrong path. But I tell you here all the time that it is easier. Good people are winning. The children of God are winning. Never make the mistake of thinking, oh, I've been doing good things. What is happening to me? No. You need to be wise. There is something called street wisdom. You need to get street wisdom. All right? You need to be wise. That is just a thing. Okay? So at exactly 2:30 p.m., we'll start hearing from him. But let's look at some of the information we still have.
Federal University of Kashere, Fukashere admission list is out for 2026/2027 academic session. Abia State University, APSU admission list is out for 2026/2027 academic session. Federal Polytechnic, Nasarawa admission list is out for 2026/2027 academic session. And the Air Force Institute of Technology, AFIT admission list is out for 2026/2027 academic session. Kogi State Polytechnic admission list is out for 2026/2027 academic session. Kogi State Polytechnic HND admission list is out for 2026/2027 academic session. University of Ilorin academic calendar for 2026/2027 academic session is out. Federal University Lokoja, Full Lokoja post-UTME cutoff marks is out for 2026/2027 academic admission exercise. Then Federal University of Medicine and Medical Sciences at Abeokuta admission list is out for 2026/2027 academic session. And Moshood Abiola Polytechnic Mapoli admission academic calendar for 2026/2027 academic session is out. State University of Medical and Applied Sciences academic calendar for first semester 2026/2027 academic session is also out. Michael Obara University of Agriculture, Umudike academic calendar for 2026/2027 academic session is out. Federal Polytechnic, IDA admission list is out for 2026/2027 academic session. University of Lagos, UNILAG, change of course form 2026/2027 for supplementary admission, available courses, eligibility and deadline is also out. And remember, you can change your JAMB phone number or email address in 2026. JAMB phone or email, it's currently available. So Joint Admissions and Matriculation Board, SIM swap and email change now allowed for candidates. And please, for those of you that are changing, for those of you that will be getting into the university, maybe you're changing, please. I've been working a lot with a lot of young people and I see them writing their email as choma001@gmail.com. No, that's not an official email. In fact, if you're about to create an email right now and you're a student, please, if you have 00104, whatever number attached to your email, it does not make it official, okay? And sometimes when recruiters, official companies, when they see that number attached to your email, they will not take you seriously. 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It's always good to have it with your name, your official name. Okay? All right. So quickly, remember that before we start talking, in the next 3 minutes, we'll start hearing from him. One of the days while we're having Sapienza Express, they were having some conversations on the program. A parent called and was complaining bitterly that, okay, what of a situation where you train your children in school, they graduate from school, and they are still looking for job? My goodness. And I was like, it is an error. Did you hear me? It is an error to graduate from the university and you go back home and you're looking for job. No. No, no, no. Please understand that at every particular point in time, organizations are looking for people. Every organization in the entire world, they are looking for people that will help them. They are looking for people that will fill vacuums for them, because every organization needs to improve in their performance, needs to increase their marketing, needs to increase their sales. Depending, they are looking for people. Now, the question is, do you have the skills? You cannot have these skills if you're not trained for it. I always say this. But you have to start somewhere. And it is always important to start from year one. Because of that, I have curated Campus 360 Plus. Campus 360 Plus is a special class for university students. Year one, year two, year three, year four, year five. It's online, virtual. And it's going to happen on Monday, Tuesday and Wednesday, 28, 29, 30. For students, you must be a student in a university in Nigeria. You must be a student in any university in Nigeria. For you to get through and be a part of it, send me a WhatsApp message on 0705-752-7174. Again, please don't call, because right now a lot of you are going to start calling. Please don't call. I said send me a WhatsApp message to 0705 752
7174 because it's going to be online, right? And the class will be hosted on YouTube. It's high time students in the university start learning. Please don't wait. Don't wait until you have graduated. I just said people should not call. They're already calling. I know they will still call. Don't wait until you've graduated for you to start saying, okay, I'm looking for a job. No. Most young people who get opportunities right now, they get these opportunities while they are still in the university. And I tell you, while you're in the university, there's a lot of you have a lot of time to do a whole lot of things. So Campus 360 Plus will be taking care of that. And someone is asking, is it free? Antioma does not do free things. What Antioma does is to invest, right? So this is an investment from Universal Multimedia Impact Resources, which is my brand. So my brand is investing in young people. And the target is for students that are in the university already. Year 1, year 2, year 3, year 4, year 5. So if you're a student or you're a parent of a student who is already in the university, year 1, year 2, year 3, year 4, year 5, ensure that they are part of Campus 360 Plus. I call it the GPS because you need to understand how to navigate your way while you're in school, succeed as a student, and transition into work life. So this will be the first edition. It's going to be online Monday, and the class starts by 7 p.m. each day, Monday, Tuesday, and Wednesday. So for you to be a part of it, send me a message. WhatsApp message to 0705-752-7174. Still here on Campus Network on Radio Sapienza 95.3 FM Onitsha, original number one.

0: confidence grows when you know.
1: And education is that big treasure that no thief. You see, no thief can ever. The knowledge you have is inside of you. Like, it's deep seated inside of you. Nobody can take it away from you. Right? So welcome back to Campus Network. I'm always excited to be here because I know that we are changing narratives, we are changing generations via this platform. I'm speaking about changing narrative. There's this young man. I met him for the first time in, was it 2010 or 2011? Pastor Mike, when was that? Was it 2010 or 2011?
2: That should be 20...
1: Is it
2: 2011?
1: Is it 2011?
2: 2011.
1: Okay, 2011. That was way before Sapientia started, like came physically, started airing. I was in Oka. I was working in a particular graphic designer with a particular graphic designer. That was Andy, right?
2: Yeah,
1: Andy,
2: yeah.
1: Good. So Pastor Mike came. That time he wasn't a pastor. He was just Mike Ibafo. He came with his book. What's the name of that book again?
2: Before You See It for Jump.
1: And he gave me the book to edit for him. For those of you who don't know, one of my skills is an editor, editing, right? Proofreader. In fact, I earned money. When I finished from university, I earned money reading. When I tell you about reading, making it a hobby, I will sit down and I will read for 5 hours. So people were paying me to read. So I earned money reading. So... Pastor Mike, well, how much do you even pay? Was it 5,000 or 10,000 you paid that?
2: Well, I can't recall. It's been a while.
1: Pastor Mike wrote his book, and I edited that book for him. That was 2011. And you were still a student then? Were you still a student?
2: Yes.
1: Yeah. You were a jambite.
2: I was a jambite.
1: Can you imagine?
2: Solving problems.
1: Are you serious? Like, you were a jambite, solving problems for jambites. Imagine that. So yes. I edited that book, and after editing it, he paid me, and everybody went their ways. But the amazing part is that, to a large extent, Pastor Mike has been following up on my work to show how so much in love he is with education. And Pastor Mike, the next time I reconnected with him, Pastor Mike was already writing. He wrote a book, First Class Formula, right?
2: Yes.
1: With what's his name again?
2: Ekene.
1: That was after they came for our program, when we are calling this Campus Network, a program for students that are getting into the university. Both of them teamed together. That's the power of networking and connecting with people. Both of them teamed together and produced First Class Formula. Okay? Then after that, Pastor Mike went on, because he was sent on pastoral mission in Opoku. Pastor Mike went to Opoku on pastoral mission. But when he got to Opoku, he saw the abysmal, how they don't value education. Even the ones that have their children in school, they don't even understand how important education is. Pastor Mike set out to ensure that he changes the narrative by setting up a school. He's not just doing missionary work there. He set up a church, then he now set up a school. And let me shock you, one of the young men that has been working with Pastor Mike is here with us in the studio. He has been Pastor Mike's personal assistant. He met him in Opoku as a young man. This young man has graduated and is now working with Pastor Mike. Now, that is the power of vision. Pastor Mike, welcome to the live series of Radio Sapientia.
2: Thank you so very much, Omar, sweetheart.
1: I always love to see you.
2: It's like, a pleasure to
1: I always,
2: be here.
1: Like,
2: always.
1: Like, I always love to always. See you. Whenever I see the work you're doing, I'm like, that's anybody. Like, anybody. Do you know, when I look back, I want to remember that day you came to Andy's office. I want to remember that day you handed me over that book. I want to remember, and I think I still remember, you paid 5K, and that 5K you paid that day, that time, was a well-needed money.
2: Yeah.
1: It was a well-needed money for a young girl. Young girl that wanted to make a difference. Oh, my goodness. Glad to have you here with us. So, Pastor Mike, we are looking at, you know, there's been a lot of lies told to young people, and that lie says that that young people who are lovers of God will not succeed. In fact, a lot of people are pushing this narrative that it's easier to succeed when you are not doing the right things. You, Pastor Mike, you've been on this journey of life, right?
2: Yes.
1: And right about now, you already own a school. I mean, you already own a school, Wisdom Plus. That's the name, right? Wisdom Plus in Opoku. And the last time you checked, you said the school started as a free school. But the last time you had a meeting with the parents, you did say that the parents have now said that you are doing so much, you are transforming our children, and right now we want to commit, we want to start paying, right?
2: Yeah,
1: now, Pastor Mike, please tell us, how can a young person stand firm and across any challenge that comes in the line of education, in the line of their studies, while they are in the university?
2: All right. Thank you so very much, Omar, once again. Conversations around education and young people are things you cannot talk enough of.
1: Mm.
2: It's very important. For a young person listening to me today, one of the things is balance. I think there's need for balance.
1: Mm.
2: The fact that you're a Christian or that you're a believer does not mean that you'll be a failure.
1: Mm. Mm.
2: What you need is just balance.
1: Mm.
2: I think there are a few things that will help someone who is coming up, who is on campus, who is listening to us today and afterwards. One of the things I want to say is mentorship.
1: Mm.
2: Mentorship is a very powerful tool that will help you to balance yourself.
1: Mm.
2: I've seen a lot of people who set goals, who set out to do things, but mentorship.
1: Mm.
2: Mentorship is lacking.
1: Mm.
2: I've mentored a lot of young people myself,
1: mm.
2: and some of whom are already graduates currently.
1: Mm.
2: I think, and they are still believers and they are still standing.
1: Mm.
2: And they, academically, they are also doing well.
1: Mm.
2: So I think mentorship helps.
1: Mm.
2: And then also, the person himself or herself striking a balance,
1: mm.
2: that this is why I'm on campus.
1: Mm.
2: And then balancing your academics with your religious activities.
1: Mm.
2: Because we also have an issue where a lot of people take to one extreme,
1: mm.
2: and that is really not helpful.
1: Mm.
2: So there's need for balancing your studies, balancing your academics,
1: mm.
2: balancing everything, your spiritual activities,
1: mm.
2: and that helps. You know, don't be just one-sided student.
1: Mm.
2: Balance a lot of things you are doing.
1: Mm.
2: Have somebody that guides you, have people you listen to,
1: mm.
2: have mentors, because mm. there's a lot of things we could say, but when someone is not guided,
1: mm.
2: when you say a lot of things, at the end of the day, it's difficult to implement.
1: Mm.
2: So most of the times when I'm talking to young people, I also make reference to mentorship because
1: mm.
2: it's something that is continuous.
1: Mm.
2: You can just read a book, after that, that is the end.
1: Mm.
2: But when you have a mentor that constantly provides direction,
1: mm.
2: constantly helps you balance what you are doing, constantly helps you, you know, to know the differences and how you to balance everything, I think that is very, very, very helpful. So mentorship is
1: mm.
2: a key
1: mm.
2: that, you know, balances a whole lot of things. A lot of things come under mentorship,
1: mm.
2: You know, but then that is one key that stands out for young people. And that is one thing I would gladly recommend. You know, you are doing a great job, Omar, and any young person that listens to you over time
1: mm.
2: will not be misled, will not be, you know, guided wrongly. So mm. I think mentorship plays a very vital role
1: mm.
2: for young people to succeed.
1: Okay, now let's look at, because a lot of people will always tell young people, if I, me as Omar, I know a lot of young persons that are being mentored both directly and indirectly. Now, how do a young person choose the right mentor? And what should they look out for when they are choosing the right mentor?
2: Okay, very, very important. First and foremost, the young person needs to realize their need for a mentor.
1: Okay.
2: Because a lot of people don't understand that they need a mentor.
1: Mm,
2: they've mm. not really decided.
1: Mm.
2: When that is not done, the mentor will have to be the one chasing the mentee.
1: Right.
2: But that is not helpful. So
1: mm.
2: first and foremost, if you're a young person listening to me,
1: mm.
2: the first thing is not looking for a mentor. The first thing is you realizing that you need a mentor.
1: Mm.
2: And then willingness to pay the price
1: mm.
2: that mentorship demands and requires.
1: Mm.
2: Very, very important. Because
1: so what's the prize that mentorship demands and requires?
2: One of the major prizes is followership.
1: Followership.
2: Followership is very, very important. It
1: mm.
2: sounds so simple, but it requires a lot of things. It requires pursuit.
1: Mm.
2: Because you have to pursue the mentor.
1: Mm.
2: You have to follow.
1: Mm.
2: You have to follow instructions.
1: Mm.
2: I give assignments
1: mm.
2: For people I mentor. I give assignments. You read books and review and give me feedbacks and all that. So not everybody is willing to
1: mm.
2: do this.
1: Mm.
2: If someone does not understand their need for mentorship, they will see it as a disturbance.
1: Yes.
2: So, but if the student has first of all decided that I need a mentor, every other thing that the mentor does, they will see it as a necessary sacrifice they will have to make to attain to where the mentor has attained to. Then in choosing a mentor, there are a lot of people, I call them tormentors in mentors' clothing.
1: Yeah.
2: A lot of young people, in the course of meeting young people, I have met a lot of people, and unfortunately, they fell into wrong hands before they met me. So when we met, a lot of them were skeptical. A lot of parents also were skeptical about mentoring their children. But I had to convince them that this is different. And then after some years, we have seen some qualities. So I think one of the major things you need to look out for is that the mentor should be God-fearing.
1: Okay.
2: Because that is a mentorship is a relationship that involves proximity to some extent, closeness. So if someone that is not God-fearing is a mentor to a younger person, there is tendency for abuse.
1: It will destroy everything.
2: Yes, because young people are naive. Young people are not, they are innocent. They don't know. So most times, they just follow. So if the mentor is not God-fearing, there is tendency for abuse. I've seen cases where young people ended up being abused all in the name of mentorship. But if someone has the fear of God, if a mentor is guided, there are certain things that only God and the fear of God will restrict the person. And beyond the fear of God, a lot of other things is networks, the mentor, the people the mentor associate with. Because like they say, birds of a feather flock together. So show me your friend and I will tell you who you are. Someone can pretend for a while, but by the time you see the associates, the people the mentor associates with, that should really tell you the kind of person they are beyond what they portray to for everyone to see. And then another thing is the willingness of the person to teach and the ability to teach. A lot of people are knowledgeable, but knowing something and transferring knowledge is not the same.
1: Yes.
2: There are many people that know so much, but they can't transfer knowledge. So the young person is trying to choose a mentor. One of the things I advise is look out for what the person has done over time. What are the people, what are the people the person has raised. Most times you have to look at the precedent, what the person has done in the past, to convince you that this person can really do what he or she is claiming to do. It's not just about saying I can mentor people and all that, but you know, over time with what we've done with young people, the results are everywhere. I mean, I don't need to speak so much to convince someone that I mentor people. Just the result, just the products, people that I've mentored over the years, and a lot of other things. Then if someone is starting up, if you meet a mentor that is not so advanced, look at the person's life, look at the person's character. Don't choose a mentor looking at someone from afar. A lot of people, a lot of young people confuse a mentor with a role model. A mentor must be somebody that is accessible to you, someone that is close to you. In that way, you'll be able to know the person's character beyond what they portray, not just what they say, not just what you hear. But if someone is far from you, you wouldn't really know the person's character. They will behave themselves every time they're around you. But when they are not around you, you know, they their true color, their true self shows. And over time, once you are committed, it might be difficult to pull out. So I will always advise young people to look critically. If you want to look at mentor, look out for these qualities, the willingness to teach, not just being knowledgeable. Can this person transfer knowledge? Can this person teach? Can this person guide people? Because everybody does not do that. Then also another thing I will add is look at this person's willingness to learn. Truth is, you cannot give what you don't have. So the so-called mentor must be on a journey of upward development, constantly building himself or herself. So you need to know, because if someone is not investing in himself and someone is not investing in herself, then you have no business following such a person. Because once the person pours out the little they've acquired, they've gotten over time, then you are stuck. There's no new thing coming in. So this person must have this constant quest, constant hunger, constant drive for knowledge, for acquisition of knowledge. You must see this person growing, because the person can only take you to the height they have attained in life. So there must be this constant desire.

0: get better, the person must be improving. The mentor must be on a journey of self-improvement. And that way, when you follow him, you are likely going to see, because part time, the mentor pours into the mentee the new development, the new research, the new knowledge, the new things you get. But if there is no new development, the person is not growing. I always challenge my mentees and I always also model it. I am always on a journey for growth. I don't stop at a place. No, I don't stop at a place. Once a level is conquered, you move to the next. After my BSc, I move for my master's. After my master's, I move for my PhD.
1: Wow.
0: Yes. And that is growth. So someone coming after you will see that you are growing. You are developing, you are reading books.
1: And right now, you've written like, how many books do you have right now?
0: My books are more than 10.
1: My goodness.
0: Published books, actually, but unpublished, there are so many unpublished books.
1: Because I know First Class Formula.
0: Yeah, First Class
1: then
0: Formula.
1: Then there's this novel. Then there's the one,
0: The novel is my latest. Actually, the novel is my first novel. I've written over 10 books. But over time, I discovered that young people relate more with stories than lectures. So after 15 years, the first set of people that read my first book that you referred to, Before You Sit for Jam, many of them are already graduates, of course. Some are even married now with children. But after that, I discovered that writing novel helps us. Stories, young people relate with stories. So this year, I embarked on that journey to everything I've learned over time. I wrote a novel, The Last Term Promise. That is a very powerful book that everybody, as a matter of fact, the few people that have read the book, they attest to the fact that it is helpful.
1: Now,
0: a lot of
1: We're going to talk about that book on another day.
0: Okay,
1: I don't want you to burst the bubble right now. Okay.
0: All right.
1: Let's talk about your projects on building an amazing school, an international standard school in Opoku, which is one project. In fact, when Pastor Mike told me about it, and I visited the school, I was like, my goodness gracious Lord. This young man, God is taking him somewhere. Let's talk about that vision. When you started dreaming about it, when you had that vision and when you started implementing it.
0: Okay, well, over time, I'd always believed that education is one of the most powerful tools for personal, societal, and national transformation. So when I was sent for mission work in Opoku some years ago, I saw firsthand the state of the young people there. I mean, the level of education, the level of livelihood, things were so much in a deplorable state. Like you always say, there is poverty of the pocket and poverty of the mind.
1: Oh my God. And so poverty of the mind is the worst.
0: It will
1: not help you to put the money in the pocket.
0: Yeah, so I saw what these children are going through. Of course, it's not their fault. Many of them, they didn't pray to be born in such an environment. So it really moved me to begin to think of what I can do. I've always believed that no matter how small, everybody can contribute something.
1: Yeah, sure.
0: Yes, we shouldn't leave everything for the government to do.
1: Sure.
0: So in my own little way, I began to think what can be done. Then I was quite younger and with little resources. But I had a vision of building free schools where these children can have access to quality education free, completely free. But then the resources was not there. I will also encourage someone who has a vision to start. Don't always wait for when everything is perfect. Begin. There must be something you can be doing at the moment. There must be an aspect of that vision that you can start with. So there was no money to build free school as at then, but I remember I started with going to schools. I started with poverty of the mind. I had to go to schools, organize programs, and I started educating these young people on the importance of education. I went to a lot of conferences. From there, it moved to sharing writing materials, because I also discovered that the poverty of the pocket, a lot of parents are not willing, and some don't even have what it takes. So from there, it keeps getting better and keeps getting better. We share free writing materials. From there, we started the free holiday lesson. It kept on getting better. It kept on getting better. And then just 2 years ago, I thought about starting a structured structured school that would help us really get to do so much, because it's not just about academics, but the whole vision is about developing the total child.

0: beyond going to school. We have what I call the seven portraits of our students. The seven portraits. So we just thought when we finish holiday lesson free, but they will return. When we share books, at times their teachers collect from them. I've seen that. It's quite unfortunate. But then, so we thought of, well, what can I do to make this process, this contact, more frequent and, of course, achieve more. So that is what gave birth to the free school system. We started reaching out to them, and when we opened, 17th September, actually, just last week was our 2 years, exactly 2 years. And, you know, when I look back and I see what has been done in 2 years, I mean, it's totally amazing. I've seen these students totally transformed. Every child has potential, I've discovered, but a lot of them lack opportunity. And that is what we are doing, and that is what we've done. As at my last check, I think we have about 183 students who have enrolled, and we are so much grateful to God for what he's doing. The last time we met with the parents, there were about over 70 of them. And they were really impressed.
1: I saw the pictures.
0: Yes, they were so impressed. They were, in fact, they had to start saying, no, Pastor, you're doing so much. Let's find a way and support. Because personally, it's not that I had so much, but, you know, passion. Passion has one of the things, has been one of the things driving me. And one or two friends have also been very supportive, of course. So, and over time, we have seen these children, when you see them becoming better, many of them walked in, came in, they couldn't write, they couldn't spell. I mean, it's so amazing what is going on. Yes, it's so amazing what is going on. Because I think, I've come to realize that, you know, stories like this and impact that is carried out quietly, at times we need to talk about it.
1: Sure,
0: we need
1: why
0: to talk
1: not?
0: About it.
1: Yes.
0: Because it, not just for recognition, but stories of impact like this can inspire someone to get involved. Someone might be somewhere who has a similar vision, who is waiting to have it all worked out, to have it all figured out. When we started, we didn't have anything. We didn't, as a matter of fact, it was just a step of faith. And we've seen people transformed. I'm glad, because we are trying to also set a standard in the community. A lot of the schools also, there are a few people who are doing well. I must commend some of the people I've met over time in the environment. But there's so much that needs to be,
1: done.
0: There's so much.
1: So I've seen
0: recently we had a case of a student that came to enroll in the, you know, school. But she was supposed to be in basic five, according to the parent. But I told them that's not the standard here. We have to subject the child to, you know, placement tests. And unfortunately, the child couldn't pass. We had to take the child to basic three. And the mom was not, you know, she was not so much happy, but she was glad that, wow, this is not really what we are used to in this environment. So we are just pushing the child. And that is not the best. The child couldn't even read, couldn't write. So there's so much that needs to be done. We are trusting God to do so much. But in this, yes, in these 2 years, it has really encouraged us to really push, to really continue.
1: My goodness.
0: It's amazing.
1: Pastor Mike, we're out
0: it's
1: of
0: amazing.
1: Time. Like
0: wow.
1: I said, you're going to come here again.
0: Yes,
1: because we still have to talk about that novel. Maybe another time we will come here again. But what's to say, thank you so much. Thank you for the effort. You know, you're talking about 2 years ago. Me that I've known you. Me that saw you in 2011. You know the kind of awe I am. You know, whenever I step into the environment, whenever I step into and see the things you're doing, I know that God is good, and I know that God is faithful. God can be trusted. And I know that anybody that puts their faith in God Almighty will never, ever be disappointed. Just like Pastor Mike said, be balanced, right? As you're serving God, understand that you need to be wise. Understand that you need to go the extra miles. Keep improving, keep learning, keep developing yourself. And whatever dreams that you have, whatever visions that you have, start. It does not have to be all figured out. You don't have to have all the monies and all the resources, but just start. And as you've started it, you see how things are going to be aligning for you. Thank you so much, Pastor Mike, for coming through. I believe a lot of persons were inspired and encouraged by this conversation we just had. God bless you. We look forward to having you another time on Campus Network on Radio Sapientia 95.3 FM Onitsha. God bless you.
0: Thank you so very much.
1: Thank
0: the pleasure
1: you.
0: Is mine, and I look
1: Thank
0: forward
1: you.
0: To
1: Thank
0: Being
1: you so
0: here
1: much.
0: Open time again.
1: Thank you. All right. And from me to everyone of you out there, mwah, God bless you. I will be back at 4 p.m. for the 20th Sport Show. Coming up right now will be Divine Mercy Prayer. Do have a great time. Good afternoon.

0: mercy. In the name of the Father, and of the Son, and of the Holy Spirit.
1: Amen.
0: Our Father, who art in heaven, hallowed be thy name. Thy kingdom come, thy will be done, on earth as it is in heaven.
1: Give us this day our daily bread, and forgive us our trespasses, as we forgive those who trespass against us. And lead us not into temptation, but deliver us from evil. Amen.
0: Hail Mary, full of grace, the Lord is with you. Blessed are you among women, and blessed is the fruit of your womb, Jesus.
1: Holy Mary, Mother of God, pray for us sinners, now and at the hour of our death. Amen.
0: I believe in God, the Father Almighty, creator of heaven and earth. I believe in Jesus Christ, his only Son, our Lord. He was conceived by the power of the Holy Spirit and born of the Virgin Mary. He suffered under Pontius Pilate, was crucified, died, and was buried. He descended to the dead. On the third day, he rose again. He ascended into heaven and is seated at the right hand of the Father. He will come again to judge the living and the dead.
1: I believe in the Holy Spirit, the Holy Catholic Church, the communion of saints, the forgiveness of sins, the resurrection of the body, and the life everlasting. Amen.
2: Eternal Father, I offer you the body and blood, soul and divinity, of your dearly beloved Son, our Lord Jesus Christ.
1: In atonement for our sins and those of the whole world.
2: For the sake of his sorrowful passion.
1: Have mercy on us and on the whole world.
2: For the sake of his sorrowful passion.
1: Have mercy on us and on the whole world.
2: For the sake of his sorrowful passion.
1: Have mercy on us and on the whole world.
2: For the sake of his sorrowful passion.
1: Have mercy on us and on the whole world.
2: For the sake of his sorrowful passion.
1: Have mercy on us and on the whole world.
2: For the sake of his sorrowful passion.
1: Have mercy on us and on the whole world.
2: For the sake of his sorrowful passion.
1: Have mercy on us and on the whole world.
2: For the sake of his sorrowful passion.
1: Have mercy on us and on the whole world.
2: For the sake of his sorrowful passion.
1: Have mercy on us and on the whole world.
2: For the sake of his sorrowful passion.
1: Have mercy on us and on the whole world.
0: Holy God, Holy Mighty One, Holy Immortal One.
1: Have mercy on us and on the whole world.
0: Holy God, Holy Mighty One, Holy Immortal One.
1: Have mercy on us and on the whole world.
0: Holy God, Holy Mighty One, Holy Immortal One.
1: Have mercy on us and on the whole world.
0: Eternal God,
1: in whom mercy is endless, and the treasury of compassion inexhaustible, look kindly upon us, and increase your mercy in us, that in difficult moments we might not despair, nor become despondent, but with great confidence submit ourselves to your holy will, which is love and mercy itself.
0: O greatly merciful God, infinite goodness, today all mankind calls out from the abyss of its misery to your mercy, to your compassion, O God. And it is with its mighty voice of misery that it cries out. Gracious God, do not reject the prayer of this earth's exiles. O Lord, goodness beyond our understanding, who are acquainted with our misery through and through, and know that by our own power we cannot ascend to you, we implore you, anticipate us with your grace, and keep on increasing your mercy in us, that we may faithfully do your holy will all through our life and at death's hour. Let the omnipotence of your mercy shield us from the darts of our salvation's enemies, that we may with confidence as your children await your final coming, that day known to you alone. And we expect to obtain everything promised us by Jesus, in spite of all of our wretchedness. For Jesus is our hope. Through his merciful heart, as through an open gate, we pass through to heaven.
3: May the divine mercy accompany you. May the divine mercy lead you. May the divine mercy take care of you. all the days of your life. And may Almighty God bless you, the Father, and the Son, and the Holy Spirit. Amen.
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9: Public notice. Caveat emptor. Please be informed that the parcel of land situated at Isiogwu Kindred Farmland, Ojo Village, Ojoto, in Idemili South Local Government Area, with survey plan number GC/AN/766/2017, is the bona fide property of Isiogwu Kindred and is not for sale, lease, or any business. As the matter is still pending at the Ogidi High Court with suite number HID/346/2026 between Mr. Samuel Ibe and others versus Mr. Benjamin Okonkwo and another. Hence, disregard any false information peddled by some unscrupulous persons from Umunafo Kindred that judgment has been delivered on its ownership. For inquiries, call BC Uzuebu San and Co. on 080-3346-8061. Signed, Mr. Dennis Nwabeze, Chief Sunday Ilebina, Mr. Emeka Okoli, Mr. Ifani Umeba, Mr. Samuel Ibe for Isiogwu Kindred. Get

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0: The value of life, human life, is greater than that of a cow. But if you have enemies, they don't want you to succeed. No, no matter what I do, they will still abuse me.
1: Will you stop that?
2: I'm an officer, I have integrity.
1: Shut up, your mouth, put
2: your
1: shut up. Will you get that? I was in school, you're not in school.
3: I met her and I liked her. We married within 3 weeks. I don't believe in dating anybody to marry them. So whether I marry another wife or not, she knows it can happen.
1: Why did you

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1: Omnipresent, I won't do it.
2: So you are a failure. You just spoke. Me, I'm a performer.
3: As I came in here, I heard those words, cradle of leadership. Well, when the bow breaks, the cradle will fall, and it has fallen here. It has fallen. Makers of men, creators of leaders, be careful what kind of leaders you're producing here. I don't know if Charlie's silence here today is right or wrong. I'm not a judge or jury, but I can tell you this. He won't sell anybody out to buy his future. And that, my friends, is called integrity. That's called courage. Now that's the stuff leaders should be made of.
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0: Hello there, kids. Today I'm going to read you a great story. 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
1: Akili and the River. One day, Akili, Little Lion, and Happy Hippo were jumping around. Finally, they reached a big, beautiful river. Will Akili and her friends be able to jump across the river? Little Lion took two steps back and ran as fast as he could towards the river. And up, up, up he went. Wow! Little Lion jumped as high as a monkey. Happy Hippo took two steps back and ran as fast as she could towards the river. And up, up, up she went. Wow! Happy Hippo jumped as high as a bird and dived back to the ground. Akili steps back. She took a deep breath and she ran as fast as she could towards the river. But when she reached the river and saw the water, she was too afraid to jump. Her friends, Little Lion and Happy Hippo, encouraged Akili. 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You can do it. Try again. Akili started to believe in herself and decided to try again. Akili took two steps back and she ran as fast as she could towards the river. And up, up, up she went. Wow! Akili jumped as high as an airplane. Akili did it. She just needed to believe in herself and keep trying. Happy Hippo and Little Lion were so proud of Akili. They hugged Akili and congratulated on her fantastic jump. The three jumped happily the whole afternoon. They jumped over the flowers. They jumped on rocks. They jumped and jumped and jumped happily. The end.

0: And I tell you, it is brick by brick. Honesty when it cuts deep. Excellence even when no one is watching you. Brick by brick, it will definitely compound. Everything you do, every knowledge you gain, every exposure you gain, these will compound for you. 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Time check right now is 2 minutes gone past hour 4 p.m. Today, Saturday, September 26. Amazing. I am Oma, your very sweetheart on radio, sweetheart on TV, sweetheart on social media, sweetheart everywhere. Millennials, sweetheart. Gen Z's most precious sweetheart. Even Gen Betas and Alphas, sweetheart. Okay, so it's really beautiful to be here. I'm so excited because speaking about brick by brick, you know, this is 20 Sport Show where we get to talk to teenagers. On this platform, I am the teens coach. We talk to teenagers, we guide them, we mentor them to become successes in life. And one of the things I've realized is that there is no overnight success. Did you hear me? There is absolutely no overnight success. There is no magic when it comes to succeeding in life. It is brick by brick, one step at a time. And those steps will have to be intentional. You have to be intentional with everything you're doing. That is the only way you are really going to succeed in life. So speaking about intentionality, October last year, while I was on a Tech for Dev Women Techstars Fellowship, during the Girl Child October Advocacy, we were actually looking out for a school. And we chose this particular school in Nsubwe. And I was a bit skeptical, honestly. I was skeptical because we were supposed to go to a secondary school, but I found myself, we were in a primary school. I said, okay, no problem. Let's go there because it was better than nothing. I mean, we're talking about technology. In this era and time, we now see parents who give phones to their children. Children as early as 5 years old, 6 years old, already own smartphones. And some of them are gaming. Some of them are addicted. So I told myself, okay, since it's primary school, at least we are still going to interact with the older ones. Let's go there. So while we were there, I met this amazing woman, the proprietor of Rejoice International School at Nsubwe. This amazing, I have never, you know, sometimes it's not about the location, it's about the individual. When I tell you, I am yet to see someone with her kind of strength, someone with her kind of passion for education. We were in her school in October. It's not up to 1 year. We were in her school. We spoke to the students, to the pupils, as at that time she just started her secondary school. She had nursery and primary. We spoke to the pupils, and the pupils were so overwhelmed. They were so joyful while we were speaking to them. We were talking to them about technology and how they can become solution providers. You need to see how we were supposed to talk to the girls, but on second thoughts, we said, okay, let's include the boys. You need to see how these young people were following, they were asking questions. We saw a vacuum that these young people, they want this information. Now, Mrs. Chinelo of Rejoice International School took it a step further. After we visited her school, she was inspired. Although it's been on her because she's one person that is never, she's never in a place. I mean, she's always acquiring knowledge. So I'm so sure she would have been thinking about all this. But our coming to her school, you know, gave her that push. Oh yeah, start doing something. She started thinking about robotics. Started thinking about building more and creating a tech solutions, helping her students and her pupils to become digitally inclined in this era and time. And it didn't just stop there. This year, just recently, she will always send me links. She loves those things. She just loves, you know, like I always say, it's not about where you are. It's about your mind. You could be in a place, in a local place, but you are thinking international. You're creating solutions. And that is what we are doing here. No, telling you that your environment should not limit you. Now, there's the Anambra State Government, through the Ministry of Education, they came up with training teachers. you know, in digital tech skills and all that. Chinelo kept sending me these links. One day, she kept sending these things to me. I had to ask her, what's this thing? Tell me more about this thing you're sending to me. She now said, she briefed me about it. When they were about to have the exam, she went for the exam. In fact, I still saw the message I chatted with her. And lo and behold, by the end of the training, they were to reward teachers, not just teachers, school owners that did so well. And the amazing part is that Chinelo took first position in her region. And immediately, she went yesterday to collect the award. That's a laptop. She was given a laptop as the person that won it. If I was preparing in my mind that once she comes back, I will invite her to 20 Sports Show. So immediately she told me that she's back. I told her, see, madam, you're coming to 20 Sports Show. Let's talk about this. Chinelo, welcome to Radio Sapiencia.
1: Thank you so much. All my celebrities.
0: How are you?
1: More than grace. Thank you.
0: I'm excited to see you. Well done. Well done. Well done. So, I told you that we'll be talking about hard work. You're someone that I have seen the real quality of working hard and working smart, right? And a lot of young people in this era and time, they believe in so much magic, but they don't even know that there is no magic anywhere, right? For someone that has, you're a school owner, you started your school, you told me you started your school in 2018. For someone that started her school and is still running and pushing to get things done, from your own point of view, from your own perspective, how would you describe working hard, smartly working hard?
1: Okay, when I say work hard does not really mean killing yourself, working until you get tired. It means maybe doing a little thing at a time. Doing it and consistently doing it. Doing it without thinking, who is watching me? Who am I doing it for? Am I doing it to impress anyone? Then when you are doing it, you will be, just like you say, intentional, because there is a goal you have set for you to achieve. The next thing is that you think about, what do I plan, or how do I plan to get to these goals? So you start doing it no matter where you find yourself. It doesn't mean that you will be on the air to start doing it. Then when you are doing it smartly, means that all the time you are doing it, and you can use every resources around you. In teaching, we call it improvisation. You improvise. Okay, in this digital era, you don't tell me that you can't work smartly hard or smartly work hard, because there are technological tools that you can use to work hard. So it really means working hard, but not getting exhausted. Doing it little by little. As you are doing it, just like in Igbo, the palm wine will be accumulating. Over time, the impact will be there. Nothing comes so easy, and nothing starts just now. And if you plant a corn, it takes time for it to grow, germinate, have cob. So there is time. When you are working hard, the next thing is you'll be watering it, right? When you are working hard, you find a better way to do it. Because the way I started 2018, it's not the way I am doing now. When I am working hard, I'm thinking, what can I do to be better? How can I improve what I have done? I always tell people, I do not compete with anyone. I compete with myself. Who am I yesterday? Or who was I yesterday? Who will I be tomorrow? There can never be a better yesterday.
0: Okay, I love this. Now, you know, in the course of this training that you went through right now, you were just sharing something with me that while you were in class, one of the trainers, there was one particular training that you even had to help because you already know it. Can you tell us the value of learning, unlearning, and relearning? Remember, we are talking to young ones, teenagers. You know, there's always this thing about teenagers. They learn this and they think, oh, I've got arrived. In fact, that arrival mentality is not just on teenagers. So it's on every, almost a lot of people. Then do this thing. They feel, oh, I've arrived. I've clear. But I've seen it on a couple of teenagers. How can we deal with this I have arrived mentality? This mentality of, okay, I know it. I don't even need to hear from you. I don't even need to learn from you. Go on, please.
1: You know, when sometimes you want to employ people, they ask, is this person trainable?
0: Mm.
1: Even in the Bible, you need to be trainable.
0: Mm. So, what does it mean to be trainable, please?
1: To be trainable, just like you say, is accepting, okay, learn, unlearn, relearn, continue to learn. Working hard is about keep learning. Uche Onwamebugu, our STEM queen, when I was discussing with her after the STEM fest, she said, you are doing well at Nsube. All we are encouraging you to do is keep moving. Do not stop. Don't start. Don't be static. Keep moving. So being trainable means there are things I already know. Before I come to work or I started something, they always say experience is there. But there are people who know another way of doing it, a better way. It's about better way because we are talking about working smartly hard. You don't kill yourself. You don't get exhausted because you are doing it. In everything you are doing, whether you're a doctor, how can I improve on this thing? There are learning. Like we say, no child is tabula rasa as a teacher. That means no child is empty. So when I met them, there are something they know either at home through informal learning. So the child cannot say, oh, I have known it all. Do not tell me. Oh, don't say it. I already know it. What for? What you need to do is to pay attention. For you to learn, you must pay attention. So there is need for you to do what? Learn at all times. So when you pay attention and somebody tell you another new way, you say, somebody I was discussing with recently, you say, that's a new way. You are just teaching me. I never knew. I will start practicing it. So you already know something. We know you know it. Then you are exposed to new things. Check what you have already known. Critically think, evaluate, innovate, improve. Then drop off the ones that are AKE, the ones that are not helping, the ones that are full of negative energy. Pick up the new ones you have known. Practice them. Then in hard working, you also need to impart. Meaning what you know, another person you should be free to. I told you one of my ideas is no candle gets dim or goes off by lighting another candle. So during this training, I know a lot. I got scholarship to study AI with can't remember the company. That was where I also understood what they mean by proctored exams. And it's another experience I'm bringing to my school where you scan your environment, stay alone wherever you are.
0: I remember, yeah.
1: I shared it with you. Your computer.
0: That was what we used during Tech for Devs. You know, we had exam after, at the end of the women texters.
1: Yes.
0: There was an exam.
1: Yes.
0: So, oh my goodness. Go on.
1: If we don't train children to be who they will be, and they are exposed to such exams, how will they? Here they go to call numbers for children, help them in malpractice. But in such exam, they told me, before you book your voucher, scan your environment. Book, they will secure you for. Nobody will be there. No, for nothing. It's equivalent to telling you to come empty or come naked. So whatever you have off by heart is what you will pull down. So with that, I know I already know something about the digital stuff. But I say, let me go and learn. And I'm so grateful to Anambra State Government, Professor Chukwuma Soludo being our governor, and Dr. Gogwa, the commissioner, who want to digitalize Anambra State. They said, okay, let's train teachers. If we train teachers, Anambra can be better because teachers will be the lead in the digital era. During the holiday lesson, I was passing through one place. I saw a child scrolling on the phone. I said, what are you doing? I'm doing homework.
0: Mm.
1: The teacher in the class never knew the child is using smartphone to do the homework.
0: Mm.
1: But I, as a teacher, if I know, I will explore the online content, explore the AI content, explore the textbooks, and be higher than the children.
0: Mm.
1: When they now finish the homework and come back, what we'll now say is, okay, if a child use AI in learning, the child should say, AI helped me.
0: Mm.
1: That means not owning up that the knowledge is yours.
0: Mm.
1: So if teachers are not digitally higher than the children, can you give what you don't have?
0: Mm-mm.
1: So I came to learn what they will offer, even when I know something.
0: Mm.
1: So when I came there, it was like what I already know. But I wasn't moved that is what I already know.
0: Mm.
1: What I do is to help them.
0: Mm.
1: Like someone thought I was a facilitator, a trainer, not knowing that I am also a trainee, a learner.
0: Mm.
1: There are things I've been doing that I never knew the reason why I was doing it.
0: Mm.
1: Paying that attention made me to know a lot.
0: Mm.
1: And it made me to become more powerful.
0: Mm.
1: So I know more.
0: Mm.
1: Because why I am better than you is because I know what you don't know.
0: Mm.
1: So it's important that, yes, you're already knowledgeable in whatever you think you know.
0: Mm.
1: Accept more knowledge, improve, learn more, continue to learn.
0: Mm.
1: If you find the one that is contrary to what you already know, CV it and find which one is the best, the smart way to go about it, practice it, then continue to learn.
0: Awesome.
1: And I say, train others, tell others also what
0: beautiful.
1: You know. The more you are telling people what you know, the more your knowledge is being grounded, you know more.
0: Mm.
1: Yes, because before I explain something to you, I will be sure that I have no need. When I'm practicing, I know. So your question says, what does it mean to be trainable? To be trainable means I already know something. I already arrived. But I cannot be comfortable to where I have arrived. I need to do more. I need to learn more. When I learn more, I will see what is not good and improve on what is going on. With that, I have learned smartly and I will be better than any other ordinary learner. And remember, you don't stop learning until you know under 6 feet.
0: Oh, awesome. You don't stop learning until there is no breath in you.
1: Yes.
0: What it means is that you keep learning, because learning is a lifelong skill that everyone must imbibe. Yes. Never ever feel that you've arrived. Never ever feel that, oh, yeah, I know it all. Okay, now, the next thing is paying attention. You talked about paying attention.
1: Mm-hmm.
0: One of the biggest challenge of young people in this era and time is their attention span. Young people, even adults, but this the target for this program is for teenagers. How can a teenager maintain their focus and their attention to learn in such a way that they learn smart?
1: Just like I said, you will pay attention.
0: Mm.
1: Christ in me is the hope of glory. And Christ can help you to be enabled in many ways. But the Bible do not say you keep idle. So you will do your part. There's no excellent resources that comes immediately. So first of all, what do I want to be? I want to be a lawyer. I want to be a doctor. Check what you say you want to be. You must not be the ones that are so... How did they say it? You know, there are some occupations that ring bell more than others. I said I can do all things except being a prostitute and stealing. Every other job I can do it. So far, I am making impact, solving problem. And in Nuduf, they taught us that when you solve problem, you will be able to make money. That's why we are entrepreneurs, problem solvers who earn from. So they need to pay attention. First of all, that job that I want to, or whatever I want to be in future, what are the things required? Are there skills that needed for me to be what I want to be? Are there academic requirements? If there are academic requirements, you can't tell me you are going to be a medical doctor and you are not paying attention to biology and other science subjects. You can be an astronaut and you are not paying attention to technology and other tech and digital skills that is going on now. So you will pay attention to learn in theory what is required of the course, or what you want to do, it's not about the job, actually. It's about everything you want to do. When you pay attention, you now know what are the requirements, the theory parts, what are the skills required. And you know, when you get the skills, nobody can take it away from you.
0: Yeah,
1: yes, nobody can take. The skill is already in you. Whether you are Igbo, they will say, agadi nwanyi ada akankani igwoma, but because consistent practice makes you perfect. So you now take, are there skills I need to? Are there people who have done well in this thing that I'm doing? Do they have challenges in life? Because like when we are passing through what I'm passing through now, I say someone somewhere, when the success comes, they will feel like, I want to be like you. Don't you want to wish to experience what I have experienced? But the reason why mentors are here now is for people to know the bad side of it, the challenges we pass through, so that you don't learn from, you don't have such experiences again. You learn from someone's experiences. So it's important, as you are paying attention, check, if I want to be a medical doctor, a surgeon, that surgeon, what are their challenges? How did they pass through it? How did they maneuver to come up and become successful? When you get to know that, you also check it in line with your own life and see what you will do. Then the next thing you will think about is, are there things I am talented in? Are there something that I inborn in me? You know, passion can be there, but you have to develop the talent and the skills. If you have that talent but you are not putting it into practice, it's empty. And the Bible say, if you don't work, you don't eat. Hard work is good, but I don't say work what? To be tired. Work smartly. Pay attention. If you need to learn skill, learn. I learned of someone who wanted to learn tailoring. Her husband has money and opened a tailoring shop for her. The only way she can go about it is to employ an experienced tailor to help her. When she opened up, she was doing madam.
0: So she without would, learning.
1: Yes. She will give the key to the, is that apprentice or employee?
0: My goodness.
1: She will be at home doing madam. The employee comes in the morning, collects what's that, customers, cut clothes. So by the time she comes as madam, all work are done. Within 3 years, she didn't learn anything. But that was her intention. So she lost out. Now, when I was working in my former school, from Unsubu, I go to Awada Mbemina. In particular,
0: wow,
1: yes.
0: Oh, you were once a teacher before you opened up your school.
1: Yes, oh, yes. Wow. I was once a teacher and I headed the school. Actually, the school is campus nursery and primary school at Mbemena Awada.
0: Okay,
1: now campus catalyst.
0: Okay,
1: so I was the headmistress. I leave my house so early
0: in Unsubwe,
1: from Unsubwe, even when I was pregnant for my last baby, David.
0: Wow.
1: Yes,
0: wow.
1: So I had some experiences that you, as an employee or a teacher under me, cannot give me excuse. So the way I have been going to work early, it has become part of me. Sometime last week, I was discussing with a school owner. She was complaining. I say, go to work the right time, other of your employees go. She say, I am a school owner. I say, okay, congratulations. School owners are not by name, it's by impact.
0: Yeah.
1: I still go to work the normal time I supposed to go.
0: Wow.
1: Though I don't sign in now, I do my work. I don't leave it for any other person to do. I do the supervision. So I'm still paying attention, improving on what I am doing. I don't think there's anything like I have arrived in the life of hard work. It is hard work plus hard work plus planning plus improvement, innovate, you continue to learn and improve. If not, there's one word we normally say, parents don't go see you finish. So waiting they know yesterday cannot be the same thing they will. The rejoice they saw last week cannot be the new one they will meet by next week, because new things are coming. And thank God for Holy Spirit, because the Holy Spirit inspires. He will continually to train you. So as you are learning physically from mentors, from knowledge that abounds everywhere, including the ones that are in technology, using AI, still ask God for help. James 1 verse 5.
0: Beautiful. Wow. Oh my goodness. This is gracious. I mean, this is so beautiful. I love this. Thank you so much. Now, as we wrap it up, One minute, please. As a school owner, what advice do you have for parents? Because parents are also listening to this program. You've said it all to teenagers. What advice do you have for parents as a school owner? 1 minute, please.
1: Parents should, and teachers should teach children that success requires hard work. Mm. It doesn't come immediate.
0: Mm.
1: Students should learn, study, encourage them to build that habit.
0: Mm.
1: If we don't push to them to see that the world is so free, that it comes so quick, let's remove that quick mentality.
0: Mm.
1: It doesn't happen anywhere.
0: Mm.
1: Once you work hard, the reward of hard work is what? Sources.
0: I wanted to even ask you, although we don't have 30 seconds.
1: Okay.
0: Please, can you just summarize how you were able to study, to pass, to win the award, to get that laptop? 30 seconds if you can.
1: Number one, I went to class and I had like 99% physical
0: attendance.
1: Wow. Yes, you can check it out.
0: Mm.
1: I listened to all the things I need to listen and took notes.
0: Mm.
1: When I got home, I learned more.
0: Mm.
1: Every day, their learning materials, I use it using AI tools to still study it more.
0: Mm.
1: During the exam,
0: mm.
1: I didn't sleep.
0: Mm.
1: I was reading like, so I don't know. I don't know whether it's work hard or what. I put in effort because I wanted. I never believed I would get it, but I did my part.
0: Mm.
1: During the exam, I pray, Holy Spirit, take over.
0: Mm.
1: If it is your will, if it is part of your will for my life, let it be.
0: Mm.
1: You pray for me, you prophesy, but I didn't even believe your prophecy until the day the list came out to God.
0: Be
1: the
0: glory. People of low faith. Oh, okay. This is to encourage you, and we want to say thank you so much. More work. You know, reward for work is more work.
1: More work, yes.
0: And reward for more work is visibility.
1: Yes.
0: And we believe that Rejoice International is going higher and higher and higher.
1: Mm-hmm.
0: And as you're going higher and higher, we know that the world will see you, and the places where you ought to be, the rooms where you ought to step in, you will step into these places to the glory of God. Thank you so much for coming through, and thank you for inspiring everyone. We wish you the very best in your journey as a school owner. Thank you for coming through, and God bless you. All right, that was Chinelo. What's your surname, Seth? I keep calling you.
1: My name is Uplifter, because I'm a member of Uduf Ambassador Chinelo Chukwu Nwike.
0: Okay, Ambassador Chinelo Chukwu Nwike. Awesome. Chinelo. Awesome, beautiful. Thank you so much for coming through. We really appreciate you, and God bless you.
1: Thank
0: Do have
1: you.
0: A great time. And I believe you were all inspired by her. There is no magic anywhere. There is no magic success. If you want success, you have to work on it. You have to work assiduously. You have to work hard. You have to work smart. You have to keep learning, unlearning, and relearning. There is no magic
1: anywhere. Continue to grow.
0: Yes, continue to grow. Thank you so much for coming through. Coming up at exactly 4 p.m. will be Ladies World with the ladies. And it's been awesome serving you all. Thank you so much for letting me into your hearts, into your homes on Saturday Extravaganza. Don't even think of touching the dial. We have awesome programs lined up for you to ensure that you are inspired, to ensure that you're encouraged, you're motivated as you go through your Saturday. From me to everyone of you out there, it's mwah, mwah, mwah. God bless you. Bye-bye.

0: Hello, beautiful people. It is another Saturday evening, and you know what time it is. My name is Ivy, okay, your radio savvy girl, Ivy of the Good Life. Welcome to this edition of An Up Ladies World. With me today, of course, I have my gorgeousa co-hoster, the very own.
1: Of course, my betalicious people, my name is Cynthia A.V.K. Agadaga Ife. How your day this evening? How your week and how your Saturday take they go? I hope see everywhere stew and everywhere marama. Well, now welcome again to another betalicious time out here on Ladies World. Ivy, we have a lot to talk about because if any men no kalonko,

0: TerraQ or Rapjoy or Leash Taste.
1: Yes, so no matter where you are in this country today, you would have gotten in touch, like, Olugonyobona. The economic situation in this country right now, it is nothing to write home about.
2: Things are so expensive.
1: I'm very certain that our political class, Naji.
2: Our political elites, them, probably the thing where they touch us, you know, they touch them. So let's just go back to our normal middle class and poor class people. We not say... As economy know this mind, each and everybody, they reach everybody house. So let's not pretend. Even Mandi wanu jide go say they touch themselves.
1: Yes, Haji, Hakaji kwe. Man, the thing is, he just
2: called him before.
1: So anyway, a lot of us, the economy is touching us in one way or the other, and we are some people are getting really anxious. People are wondering the cost of living. Matters the cost of living won't kill the living, and it is really true. Things are going up and up and up, but the unfortunate thing, bro, the income is not going up as much as the things near
2: yes,
1: up.
2: Yes.
1: And it is something else. Some people said that the middle class, lower class, upper class, and middle class. But Nakete, where is it? Middle class.
2: At all.
1: It's either your upper class or lower class. That's the economic situation. Our wife will go the middle class away. I don't know if I believe that or not, but yeah, in Abama Keketa, because we all know that. The economic situation is up as you go be careful. So today on Ladies World, we are discussing how we can make ends meet better, practical suggestions to improve our quality of life. And because a lot of times, a lot of people are legal. So we are just here to discuss practical ways that we can reduce our anxiety regarding FNM and how to maybe maintain some certain level of quality of life. I need be Kayalo Eorepo. Mommy, you want your report? Well, the first thing you need to go to me because Oboda Adigo Kogadi. The first thing you need to do is to accept the reality. Nah, okay, fool. Yaligo Buni Yaligo. Or they are Barata. So accept it for what it is. When you accept that, see, things are going up and a guy was a CD before and the things and ABC XYZ, what happens? First of all, it helps you get in touch with reality, because some of us it can be with the memory of yesterday na ego day. Okay, if you learn other doctor manoga be
2: age.
1: You spend money unnecessarily because nature no kayabia. Forgetting, because it can be another in touch with reality. But when you accept the reality that, see, if I change, if I do as a course already, first of all, it makes you avoid unwise practices. For example, oh, when boy, I'm born like that. Every time, now I've cut that out. I don't spend waste. I won't say I don't spend, but only once or once. But I've tried to curtail how I spend wastefully.
2: Yeah.

0: steals from soups to sauce. Tastemaker seasoning powder makes everything taste so good. Sprinkle, stir, serve. Tastemaker.
1: Talking about accepting reality, you know, it brings me to talk about mostly, especially in the when Omaaka, you know you, maybe your husband, of course, you guys are doing well. Mana di gana wagi ne maki esu ya manage ka ICS spend ego or di rock or di bumbembo in a face baka because you feel that na digging as wafia probably digging as wafia aqua. You have to ask yourself, ndi na go ndi na ego aqua at ndi na ye aqua. Yeah, mam, how many people ni ego aqua? And then you choose maybe because that na you now feel okay, let me go and change these children's wardrobe by buying them clothes. Meanwhile, your kids have clothes in their wardrobe. So when your husband tells you, ne, curtail the way you spend. Even though you want to spend, you want to buy them clothes, there are clothes that are, you know, that are that their prices are not that expensive, because I know there are a lot of women that love, that have good taste, and clothes kit and abroad is 1 naira. You cannot get clothes with quality taste of 10,000 naira IV. You have to go in, you know, be higher, ebe 50, 35, 40. The other day I went to price nkanka efe. When I was not talking, say, madam, I don't care whether I'm talking or not talking. I like what I see and I want to buy it. Also, not 35,000. Now, my slippers, I pick the wrong because I know my budget and I brought 35,000 there. So I had to go elsewhere, or I bargained and I begged. So that's how it should be. You know, you don't have, you know, your husband's income is not the way it used to be, so try and manage. In fact, accept the reality that now things are not the way it is again, so let's just adjust by doing things that are more important.

0: TerraQ or Rapjoy. Unleash taste.
1: You know, this children does not need that clothes at that moment. Why not, instead of buying those clothes, use that money for something that is more beneficial to you, your kids, and your husband? So women have to adapt to that. You don't just because the fact that the money is coming before. You now start spending unwisely. Accept the reality that, okay, my hubby has said we don't have money, or I don't have the money now. Like Ivy TikTok, I know Ivy. Now, me, they sometimes put and say, Ivy, let's go and buy. Give that the face to talk that one again. Ivy, they go come back. He go, he give them effect. Before Ivy, just say, Ivy, Shaoma, I go. Pia! Shaoma, I land, go, they go, Shaoma. Make it now. Ivy of the good life is no longer the good life.
2: I'm dealing with sense now.
1: So it shows how the economy is biting on each and everybody. But also the lower class. But even the upper class people tell if they bite them. So accept the reality that things are tough. The prices in the market, it don't skyrocket. So know how you spend first. So that's number one. Accept the reality. Know that things are no longer the way it is before. And that's it.
2: Yes, and that it, like, because what you just said now about going to buy something, buy a clothes or Bona Diego, see, it's check ways that you can cope. Find ways you can cope, meaning it adjusts to certain things, adjusting the way you spend money and the things you make priority. Recently, I was telling myself, Omo, I've not bought sneakers this year. It's unusual. I love sneakers. Usually by now, I was going to go at least two. Namai gobe, obulu two brand new sneakers. I've not bought any single one. That is me adjusting and adjusting my spending habits.
1: Because
2: I'm so I've adjusted in time with the current economic trend. See.
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2: When there is inflation, it is time for people to reduce spending, if possible. Open check your priorities. Yeah, not very necessary. Yes, I would have wanted to do this, but yeah, they're necessary.
1: Yes.
2: You leave it, you forgo it, and then because this, some of us, we are still trying to live certain lifestyles that we used to live. I feel like, okay, I've deserved it.
1: Once, but I remember when we used to. I look at that now, you're a shawarma and a suya. I catch up right, you're with ice cream. Get that now. Everybody now.
2: Inflation is here. And so, like I said, it is time to reduce spending. It is very wise. Adjust your priorities. These are not priorities.
1: Yeah.
2: These that are priority, I buy them.
1: Yeah.
2: But these are no longer priorities. So, I've adjusted them.
1: So, on to the next one.
2: Yes, the next thing you should do to cope this current, to cope with the
1: current
2: economic situation is manage your funds wisely.
1: Very important.
2: Manage it wisely.
1: Very important. Do people even know how to manage these days? I know somebody, in fact, there's somebody I know that she doesn't know how to manage. Like, if you give her 50,000 naira, she's going to buy gold. Like, at that point, too. Omario case, Amani Ejigo. When I mean gold, I'm trying to exaggerate. But she does not know how to manage. You know that you don't have a means of income. Why they tell you? She eats by begging from her relatives and her friends. She does not have a source of income. And the minute you give her that money, she will go to buy things that are not relevant. If why not just stock up your house by ego if any debenuno? Did the money change in a manager? Kama ojilega forget mama put Morgana restaurant. Neon ne grab one naira. No ni times two. So you see that no onye nkabu a waste spender. Only on as in like only I want the any ways or e or any means or in my case I manage fund.
2: Keep who shock up.
1: I don't see I'm not saying korokoro. That is why I don't need to give like that because I know how I how hard I worked for that money. When you get for the next thing, EJ gota if they will listen all though. Why not use it for something very important? So I before I give you something, I'll make sure that naiga for gadeli get useful. Nige EJ will make it useful. Upon you say tomorrow again, because by come also. Me where they work I be mumu. I no get sense I be.
2: See, if you don't manage your money, if you don't manage your funds, so your finances can like the way it will go. Gotta give a surprise. Before my nagani, it was in a village in Nakubo. Yeah. I'm not saying Ikubo they very bad, but just know that before my nagani, it was in a village in Nakubo. So what can you do to manage your finances? The first thing is to live within your means. Certain people know who say that to actually be keep money away and all of that, you have to live below your means. But Tomo, we know it is very difficult to live below your means. Even within your means, one it is hard people.
1: Hey, I
2: below your means.
1: Do you know, the funny thing is that our economy is that bad that if you have like 20,000 or 30,000 in your hands and you remove 1,000 naira, the money about is wow. In our jungle, you give me can jig away me. Obo kon no each year jego if the more expensive. You just deliver go look if any ele. Before you know it, that one pia you don't finish.
2: Yeah. So living within your means. First of all, from last year, I started doing a lot of acquiring knowledge when it comes to finances, financial literacy. I started doing a lot of financial literacy, clinical, trying to understand more because, see, if you don't learn certain things, if you fail to plan, you've planned to fail. So I started, okay, it's high time I started doing certain things when it comes to my finances. So I started doing a lot of things. Most of these financial literacy courses, the first thing they'll tell you is to have a budget. You decide that, okay, this month I earn or egona batam naka will so amount. So ega batakwara maka, unwepu this amount for this, unwepu this amount for this, nkabo for ni. So yeni name for ni, ime, nkabo for emergency. Draw up a budget.
1: Yeah.
2: But in as much, it is very hard to strictly follow a budget now, yeah, because unforeseen circumstances are right. But away from unforeseen circumstances, we can see ego chego, like, we cannot do no necessarily. Let's say, opera sa gibi nuno. Umu maza. Anaka say, mommy, ncha gugo pa, or nke ya mego pa.
1: Exactly.
2: I need to go tenka. You check out later, because we are human beings. You might, something might, wafuge nuno check. You need your budget and all of that. You didn't include that. Ofi ya wafuge nuno check.
1: Yeah.
2: Even again, you are making unplanned expenses. So, but try as much as possible to create a budget and track all your where your money is going.
1: Exactly.
2: A marona on where, okay. Because recently I sat down and started asking myself, this is how much I'm spending on data. I'm going to spend on data. It is imerimious. I was giving a lot of money. Not as a case. But the network, so I started thinking, what can I do to curtail this and all of that? What did I do? Well, I started asking people to send me data.
1: So it's your own way of managing your fund.
2: I started asking people to send me data, so no one is the business. But at least I'm telling how much me I spend on data.
1: But if I were in your shoe and I know I don't have the means of asking people because I don't get friends like that, I have to just buy in 100 naira that money. But I can't do it. Will not reach me, of course. Now.
2: Yes, but then the thing is, a lot of us, I know why I'm consuming so much data. I stream a lot online, movies and all of that. It's my source of distraction from whatever is happening in the world.
1: Yeah.
2: So I try to distract myself. Even as I'm walking, I'm listening to something online or a podcast or whatever. So I stream online. So I understand about. So I'm not one of them for my. What would I have done? Just curtailed how I stream online. So just track your expenses, your income, where your money is going. It will help you know. Is this necessary? Is this unnecessary? And all of that. Also,
1: Ijiogo. Hey.
2: Even like all these loan apps, a lot of times now, these people,

0: TerraQ. Unwrap joy. Unleash taste.
1: Yeah, I can come like managing funds. So. A lot of times, all these loan apps, everybody in Ayaka, get an advert to give you a bullet. No interest. You tell me, okay, say, the next thing you got, Mabo, you believe 10,000, second you got 16,000 in 2 weeks.
2: Are you serious?
1: In your 16,000, in your extra 6,000 in that chamber.
2: No wonder people, they always.
1: So, if you can. If it is not a good debt, nobody is seeking a bill they go for. Let's say you want to do a business or want to. Try not to be Lego. People need Lego. What you go here? You know, it's not. There's not.
2: I don't even know why we want to be Lego. Make a hair. Hey, is it that important?
1: Be Lego. What you go shoot? Be Lego. Niichi ma shebi.
2: We catch a bill. I don't know.
1: I understand now, hey, this is your friend. You need to be there for them on their special day. But also consider yourself. Love yourself. Love your neighbor as you love yourself. You know if you love your neighbor, pass yourself.
2: I wonder.
1: My best friend when I was growing up, Neme Onaba Oko. Adam Nashebi group. Unfortunately, color issue is Zubu. Shebi with that same color. I cannot spend money. Nadara.
2: On the same thing you have, color. Yeah.
1: No, I'm going to be a fan. Why, Oma? Should I wear the one I have and come? Or some banana? Or something? So, you up at Miami? Because I cannot spend money like that. It's not like the future they're going to my affair. But about all the money you waste, that to me it's waste. I can wear any of my 1,000,001 affair. And I'll still beat in there. And still stand out. I cannot spend that money. So we need to curtail how we spend money. Also protect your livelihood, especially for those of us who are, a lot of times we play with our means of livelihood.
2: That's another point.
1: After all, it's not paying me well or
2: nka basically falls on Indian law loyibo. Because if you be a trader,
1: about this something I less than any losses girl or na madam make employee in a shop you want in name
2: Exactly.
1: I make a insurance at least, no matter what. Man, every month you are getting this
2: something.
1: And
2: sometimes we girls sometimes choose to iji odihagule, especially because it no feel that na they go pempe. If they go pempe and maybe na they always nalo ne get email that things. Why not do other things to add up to that all waffle to give you that kind of amount HR? So joking with our livelihood is another joke on its own. Because once you joke with it and you lose it, you will then see it in another bitter way. The importance of that livelihood. Because now when you beg, you go know. You're gonna say, Ndinaya, you said, did they try? Have you ever begged somebody something? Ivy, I like it, but I know it's not going. I'm not talking about your friends, like you know, because I see your oncology, even a random a stranger, man, it's difficult. Let's be not get shame more, but it's difficult. So protect your livelihood, no matter how small it is, no matter how degrading you feel it is, because some will tell you, nah, all on cardinal or feature of my status.
1: Now, from that, safe like even Mandine me business, let's say, name Ijili business, customer button a shop again, it is very rude to the person.
2: Yeah.
1: A lot of people complain about that. If owner customers, they are not value also because he or she is not friendly, customers, right?
2: Doesn't even attend, but tell you
1: that is that person not protecting their livelihood.
2: That's
1: because

0: manage your money eji because na ego eji ego tebe if you na choro at that particular time in here but one of examples I want to add to it again then maka our bobos because if I in as much as that our program is about women I want to add this thing to you. You will have some men have the habit of going out to drink, to do betting, to even smoke. In as much as that you feel that the money is small, if you calculate that money, because I'm not in here about a habitual something, if you calculate that money every day you spend it and bakoya in a year, you will see the amount of water. Even you will be amazed. You will be like chinekinam. So I am spending this huge money on betting. I'm spending such big amount of money on drinking beer. I'm spending huge money, you know, the kind of money on gambling. On can gamble and can now what are they? Like, why do people even enjoy? Even with women they gamble these days. Again at this if I'm why chinekinam. I say if I'm why in a gamble what too. Like, I don't know. But anyways, so all of these things falls into the category of avoiding wasting of your money. If you be somebody where we say you get kids, uncle manka behana a touch mumu Ivy. Because you know say your kids, anything can that puta. It could be health. It could be your child, ayabalo. And at that point in time, your husband does not have emergencies like that, opening a save with the little you have, that little you have can help in terms of maybe an akogo registration, an akogo card, an akogo the little ogo, and then other things will then follow. So all of this, it falls into the category of avoiding wasting of your money. Because before you think about going to buy those things you normally do habitually, like eating things that you know does not even benefit you in your health. Let's say, I don't want to call names because those things too are my favorite. Those things are my favorite. It shouldn't be an everyday thing.
1: Yes.
0: It should be once something.

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2: Iyi pugeta eating. 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Yogi manu. Yeah, forget you're okay, but the maintain honey is sweet. My gosh, they can't see. But then, India, any small money, but a fucker.
3: Yeah.
2: I go, Maya. Every day, I go. Can you imagine? I go to Maya. I go to Maya. As in, cha-cha-cha-cha, you ain't wasting on it. That is spending. That is
3: those monies. Why not use it to buy those things that I need?
2: That is wasting. And not, or they are prioritized. Man, film. Carbon, you ain't wasting on it. Oh, wait. Oh, yeah, you're a hey. See? Mana, I get the bread. Open ego but a quarter faka.
3: Yeah.
2: And I can tell you, open fast, open fast, but I just go pepper soup. You know, where is
3: it?
2: That's money you are wasting. Because you have children you are training.
3: Exactly.
2: You know, because you know, it's okay to always beg. I'm an only week, which I give a sepo, you know, catch a chatter's near a quacker. But making it a habit, Nandia do Nina and I complain, Luna, who is it?
3: Too much.
2: Meanwhile, on your brother, phone, no, they go in and waste not every day. Okay, when I can't book you actually drunk up after.
3: Now, wow,
2: or make your sense, or make it that is wasting of money. Then there are certain women who feel Hannah fell in a Hannah wine does on our mark. In Morocco's no, maybe
3: exactly.
2: It's not say monkey, you dear, a chubby again. And what I'm with you, Gulian, and waste not the Odiaqua and Onya Maconia. That you're wasting money that you don't have. And Kahime, Chiconatiao, in a no, your bonanya just. Just you can know. Even on your banana.
3: I wanted to even add, Sev, that you know, in terms of avoiding wasting of your money, there's something I learned from my husband because those things I don't do it normally.
2: God, when?
3: What will I be learning from? No, seriously, like learning from him because munga bonye, all those things, you know, they bother me. Like. Emergencies either be because what if I cook it that reminded me once he has money, he go put a hana inaka. I'm gonna go that now, on my family, I'm gonna go that the kids are there, and I'm gonna go that now, on my things that we need that at that time, on where, let's say, for example, gas.

0: you in my gas, gas does not give time. Oh, man, going now on a go go on a cata on your mouth. And what he does is up at all you go put a hand and I go, I'm gonna gas that we are not gonna go gas that like 2 weeks ago or 1 week ago. Now, guys, I'm waking you anytime and we have a spare this sharp, sharp or jigota spare. Even me, normal me. I know you do that. You know, they enter my head. If you go enter my hand, Pia, Shawama, Pia, Manya, Pia, you know, things are nearly. Man, this guy, he does it like, and I learned it from him. So people should learn things like this. Where Ivy talk about, Oburo, everything. You don't go buy things where not necessary. In the compound, Malogi, as when you're not here, it's not disgraceful, Pico. No.
1: All the disgraceful.
2: Next thing on managing your funds wisely is saving for emergencies. I said I had to go and do a lot of financial literacy, Keneko, to know how to manage finances, the little we have. Well, and most of them will tell you, equals savings, then we emergency fund. As in savings, you get a rich. Emergency fund, you get a rich. Man, I'm an
0: emergency fund.
2: Oh, they're very hard. Savings, you get a rich. But emergency fund, if it's not, maybe you get a lose all your job or you get a rich. You or your loved ones, you're not touching it.
0: Yes.
2: It can stay there for years.
0: Yes.
2: That's an emergency fund. Savings, you get a rich. Gas, you get a rich. You can rot and come touch your savings.
0: Yes.
2: But again, when savings, when emergency fund. So when you can, let's say mad or that you go unexpectedly,
0: yes,
2: put it in your emergency fund because we know how hard it is. You can make where you keep your emergency fund or borrow something somewhere you don't have easy access to. In one app for it, in one ATM card for it, so that each bank, one or two things,
0: exactly.
2: Is okay. And then self, like me now, what I do, I have a savings platform on here. I don't have access to it. It's at the end of the year they give it to you. Normally, I quado ponono on afemar.
0: Abolozia.
2: So it's not, I can't even quado. Where the bank generally are where kubezi oku na whether na
0: just
2: in a major. So it's there. Every month I set something aside. It's there.
0: Yes.
2: At the end of the year they give you. Open up for rent, kicho. Open up for
0: exactly.
2: You know.
0: You take
2: it from savings. So have tried as much as possible, no matter how little.
0: You know,
2: have an emergency.
0: So add to what you said, only one woman, Ivy. One if yamba about give him now. If you didn't crank her, she on her call, she grows flower. And then my flower is almost like a farming job. So like she's always in crinka. Man Ivy if you de posh. The man one yanko flower, we go call him. Like when I she was then telling me how much she makes and how she saves the money. At the end of the month or year, that this is what she's getting. I'm like, like this woman I usually look down on. Like she doesn't even dress well. She doesn't even because she has a family. If you fafane lira is mana, if you agwage go on the one yane an at the end of the year or month, depending on quote or I'm that na on the savings in Kenny on the savings in Kego, name savings in ke property. Like each you go to moto, you can save.
2: Yeah.
0: Now on a different grooves. And that flower, that job on them gives her money. Normal me, I don't go lie give you. I'm not the saving. Maybe mungabo enjoy life to the fullest. I save the least what I have. But the money I have, if I was saving it, man, I know what's not gonna achieve with them. But this woman taught me one thing: savings. She earns her money. Her money can come any day. And even if it comes, or divide that was unable. So I learned that from him. So people should emulate something like that. Once you have money, know the one you save for emergency, not the one you save for savings, not the one you keep. It work, it help. And that's it.
2: Yeah. With to add to what you said before we round up. It takes a lot of discipline to save.
0: It takes.
2: I found out. See, a lot of times, that's why I said it's easier if you're having emergency funds, you're having savings. And then your emergency fund should be somewhere you cannot
0: touch it. Yeah.
2: A lot of times, like, I'm saving with this, piggy vest. And then a lot of times, because when you break your savings, they penalize you. But there are certain situations I feel like, I really need this money. I touch it. But then this one that is somewhere I cannot touch, no matter what, I cannot touch it because I cannot access it. No matter what, even if you like, maybe hook me for neck.
0: Never. I like that.
2: So, but then the thing is, the discipline it takes for you to actually set something aside. This platform, they remind us, once it's setting maybe 25th of every month, they remind you, you should do this. Save for the month.
0: That's nice.
2: So, you need discipline. It is hard, but you need discipline to achieve this. Managing your funds wisely.
0: Okay, my best delicious people, that's the much you can take for today on Ladies World. Have a lovely evening as me and Ivy they sign out. From me to you, we love you. Have a nice day. Bye-bye.
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I am Mark Davis. Welcome to the program, Youths and Truths. Youth and Truth is a program for the young people out there. We bring up issues concerning young people and we try to guide them as much as we can. You know, for a long time now, I have stopped making this program a call-in show. Indeed, when there is a topic, I prefer people to write. Because when people call in, I go through a lot. First, from the introduction, anyone would tell that it is an English program. But people will call and will get angry with me for insisting they speak English. Well, of course, it's an English show. It's either you speak English or you speak Pidgin. But people get offended. People also will call and will not tune down their radio sets. Even though we always announce at the beginning, tune down your radio or turn it off when you call. People wouldn't do this. And it makes the program shabby. You know, you call and we have to beg you to put down or tune down your radio set. So we are limiting this program today to messages only. If there is any topic we have treated on this program and you have questions to ask, we will give you a number to write and ask those questions. If you need guidance on any issue, you can also write. Express yourself in simple English and we will respond to whatever you want to know. So today on Youth and Truth, we are only going to take messages. And I'm going to give you a number. Please, do not flash and do not call. This number is for messages only. You can send the regular SMS or you can send a WhatsApp message. The number to send your messages is 080-29-37-53-17. Again, 080-29-37-53-17. All right, today happens to be my birthday. It is also the birthday of my colleague, Engineer Victor Chukwuemeka. I call him Victor Wonder. So both of us, we are celebrating our birthday today. And I want to thank all of you who sent in messages of goodwill. And also want to thank all of you who donated clothes and shoes and biscuits and soft drinks for us to share with orphans over the weekend. May God reward and reimburse you. For my colleague, Engineer Victor Obiora, and myself, we want to wish ourselves a happy birthday. So as your messages are popping in, let's listen to this classic by Stevie Wonder. Happy birthday.

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1: All men who died for good could not have a David Woods.
0: All right, this one says, good evening, Mark Davis. I love listening to your programs. I am good at many things. I can sing. I can write. I am also good in science. How do I choose one career without regretting later? Ebuka from Oka. All right. Now, you know, Ebuka, being multi-talented is not confusion. Okay? It is an advantage. Don't choose what is trending. Choose what meets, let's say, three tests. First, let's look at skill. What are you naturally good at with little effort? Number two, let's look at interest. What can you do for 5 hours without getting bored? And number three, let's look at the market. Where can that skill solve a real problem and pay you? But even before I go further, if you're a young person listening to this program, don't just sit down beside your radio and listen. Make an effort to have a paper and a pen beside you. Because no matter how gifted you are, there is no way somebody will speak for 5 minutes, 10 minutes, and you are able to remember everything. But if you're listening with a paper beside you and a pen, you may just note down some things. For example, Ebuka is saying that he has so many talents and is also good in science. You know, he says he can sing, he can write, he's good in science. And he says, how can he choose one career without regretting it? There are many other young people like him listening to me now. And if you don't have a paper and a pen to note down some things, and you feel like, well, he's speaking to Ebuka, you may miss something that can also guide your life. I've just said we should look at three things. I spoke about skill. You know, I asked what you can naturally do with very little effort. I also said, what can you do for 4 or 5 hours without getting bored? And finally, I asked, where can that skill solve a real problem and pay you? So it's not just having a skill or skills. Is there a market? Now, you don't have to kill your other talents. You can have one main career and keep others as side strengths, what we call side hustle, okay? For example, I know a doctor. He writes books also. Not only books on medicine, but he writes books on general issues. So he's a doctor, but he's got the skill to write. His main career is medicine, but he's gifted in writing, and his medicine profession has not killed that talent of writing. Okay, so a doctor can write books. Now choose the one that can become your profession, not just your hobby. Okay, so and when it comes to this, you may need the guidance of a mentor. But if amongst all these skills you have looked at them and you ask yourself the three questions I gave you. You know, I spoke about skill. What are you naturally good at with little effort? I spoke about interest. What can you do for 4 or 5 hours without getting bored? And I asked about market. Where can that skill solve a real problem and reward you and pay you? If you can have answers to all of this, then you will choose one thing that you will pursue. That does not mean you will kill the others. It only means you will choose one thing and then you have other gifts by the side.

All right, Nkechi, you wrote from Asaba. You said, good evening, Mark. Thank you so much for the guidance you give to young people. Please help me. My parents want me to study law, but I want to do graphic design. If I disobey them, I will lose their support. What should I do? Wow. To celebrate. Nkechi, what I would tell you is, don't fight your parents, okay? Don't fight them. Convince them with evidence. Parents, you know, they get afraid. They fear that creative careers have no future. I remember growing up, if a young man mentioned that he wants to become a musician or an actor, parents would say, hey, you know, they feel like you will not make it far. They feel like artists are wayward. You know, what was in their heads in those days was become a doctor, become a lawyer, become an engineer. But then what I want to tell you is this. Don't fight your parents. Convince them with evidence. Like I said earlier, parents fear that these creative careers, they have no future. But you need to show them your plan. Show them graphic designers who are earning well in Nigeria and abroad. Show them your portfolio and how, you know, how much you have made, even if it's small. Then have a mature conversation. Daddy, mommy, I respect your wish for law, but this is where I have results. Can we agree that I will study design and also take a professional course? When parents see seriousness and not just passion, they often shift. Disobedience closes doors. Presentation opens them. Remember that our African parents are very different from, you know, parents in America or parents in Europe. An American parent seeing the child, you know, designing things as a very young child of, say, 8, 9, they start to guide him along those lines. But most of our African parents, they already have a picture in their head that a particular profession has plenty of money. You become a doctor, you become a lawyer, you become an engineer, you know? But there are people who are doing different things and who are famous, who are rich, who are successful, doing what they know how to do very well. So like I said earlier, don't fight your parents. Convince them. Show them your portfolio. Make them realize that people do these things and they are doing very well in a nice, polite way. You should be able to convince them nicely. If you need more guidance on how to handle this, send a message privately through WhatsApp and I'll tell you more.

Okay, this one says, good evening, Mark. Thank you for this program. I want to travel abroad for my master's, but I don't have a rich sponsor. Is this still possible? Yes. Most students abroad are not sponsored by rich uncles. They use three routes. Scholarships. Many schools offer partial scholarships, you know, 30%, 50%. If you have good grades, search for them on the school's official website, not on Instagram. Then there are some affordable countries. Instead of only targeting UK and US, consider Germany, where public universities have very low tuition, or schools in Poland, Hungary, or Finland. If you have a bachelor's degree, it means you are smart enough to go online with your phone or with your computer and do a little research on this. Now, proper planning is important. Start 1 year ahead. Write IELTS. Okay? Write that down now. IELTS. You can look it up and you know what it means. You know, arrange your transcript. Save your account statement. Japa for study fails when you rush in 2 months. As the thought has already entered your head, start now. Start doing your research now. Start looking up some schools that can offer scholarship and the procedures you can follow to benefit from this scholarship. Start now. Then gradually you get to know these things, you get to prepare yourself. Traveling abroad is a project, not a miracle. So start planning now. Even if your dream is to travel in the next 1 year, the next 2 years, start now, slowly, doing your research. And when the time comes, you'll see that things will be easy. If there's anything you will need, you have time. And you'll be able to get that thing. So start now. Thinking about your love, you need someone to care. I'll be there. Okay, still youths and truths on Radio Sapientia 95.3 FM Onitsha. My name is Mark Davis. And today we said, just send messages about anything we were spoken on. And we'll see how much we can guide you. Introducing Kenny Thomas, Thinking About Your Love.

All right, this one is from Chiamaka. You wrote in from Sugwe. Chiamaka, you said, my friend told me to apply for a student visa, but used it to go and hustle, not to study. Is that a good idea? Well, my friend, it's not a good idea. It is a dangerous shortcut. If you get a student visa and you don't go to school, you will be out of status. You cannot work legally in a country like the US, the UK, Australia and all. You cannot renew your documents, and any small police check can lead to deportation. If your goal is to work, apply for a work route. If your goal is to study, then my friend, study. Don't use a student visa as a backdoor. Many youths are stranded in Europe and America today because of that advice. The UK, Canada, the USA, and others now track student attendance directly with schools. It is no longer easy to deceive the system. One thing I want to let you know is that Oyibo people are not like us. As you are entering their country, your name and reason for entering that country gets into their database. So if you're going to school, if you're a tourist, if you're coming in for work, it is registered in their database. And there comes a time when they look up your name and the school you said you were going to attend, and they don't get positive feedback. It shows that you are not even a student in that school. Then they will track your name and passport number and where you are. These guys are very advanced in technology. So if you are going to their country with a student visa, make sure you are going there because you are going to work. It's a different thing if you are in school and you are working. I mean, you have a job you are doing. There are many schools that allow you to work for a certain amount of time in a month or certain days in a week. But don't apply, pay fees. You are given an admission letter. You go to the embassy, you get a visa, and then you go to another man's country and you are using a student visa the other way. You are working. Friend, if they pick you up, you will be deported. So I advise you, do not go to any country with a student visa thinking that when you get there, you will look for work. If you want to travel abroad and live abroad, make sure everything is 100% clean. Clean. If you want to travel abroad, live there and work, follow that procedure. If it doesn't work, it does not work. After all, those of us who are back home here, we have not died. It is not only abroad people make it. People go abroad and they fail. People go abroad and they regret why they even left their country. But if you must go abroad to work, apply for work. Don't go with a student visa and start looking for work. You will mess yourself up. That's my advice to you.

Okay, still Youth and Truth on Radio Sapiencia 95.3 FM on Ijack. Kenneth, you wrote in from Ihiala and you said, good evening, sir. How do I know if the school abroad that an agent is showing me is real or fake? Well, Kenneth, you have to verify this yourself, and you can do this in no time. Okay, you know, go to Google and type the school name plus the country's official accreditation list. For example, let's say University of McDee, accredited in Canada. Google will give you information. Now check if the school has a physical address on Google Maps, not just a website. Okay? Now email the school directly using the email on their official website and ask, do you work with Mr. XYZ as your agent in Nigeria? Okay? If the school is real, they will reply. If the agent stops you from contacting the school directly, that is a red flag. As a matter of fact, if you are a smart guy and you want to make these investigations, he should not even know. But then if you want to test his honesty, just tell him, okay, I will try to get in touch with the school and see what other information I can get. If he stops you, it means he is fake. But I always tell people, young people, do you really need to work with an agent? Do you really need an agent if you want to go abroad to study? If you have so much as have a bachelor's degree and you are looking for masters, I think you are intelligent enough to sit down, go online, find out schools offering master degree for what you want. Get their website, make these findings on your own, know the procedure to apply. Apply on your own. I mean, people who work with agents, I'm sorry to say, those who claim they are educated and they still need agents, your education is questionable. As a matter of fact, a boy will leave secondary school, a young girl will leave secondary school, and the parents have enough money for you to go to Canada, to America, to England to study. You don't need an agent. If you went to secondary school and you studied well and you made your WAEC and you can defend it and you have an Android phone on the laptop, sit down, do a little research. Let's say you want to study dramatic arts in Canada. Go to Google and find out schools offering that. Their website will come up. Go to that website. Read up things. Admission procedure. Get information. Why do you need an agent when most of the people who parade themselves as agents are fake? Look at the boy who wrote to me and was telling me that the elder brother has gone nuts. He's depressed. He's suicidal because someone scammed him of 12 million naira. How can you carry 12 million naira and give to some guy who tells you, I will do everything and you will travel? Who is he? Does he work with the embassy? So, when I hear these things, I am not angry with the man who scammed you. I'm angry with you who carried 12 million and gave to some scammer. Because we should be clever enough to know that there are many scammers out there. And on our own, we can do things right. It's still Youth and Truths on Radio Sapiencia, 95.3 FM, Onitsha. I am Mark Davis.

Okay, good evening, Mark. My name is William. I am writing from Onitsha. Please guide me. My friends laugh at me because I don't drink or smoke. They say I am forming holiness. How do I handle this without losing my friends? My brother William, you see, real friends don't need you to destroy yourself to belong. Here is the truth. Most of them are also not comfortable doing it. They are just afraid to be the one to say no. You don't need to preach to them. Just be firm and light. That one is not my thing. I am okay. Just say that. Smoking and drinking is not my thing. Say it once and stop explaining. The more you explain, the more they will pressure you and try to convince you. If they still laugh, find additional friends outside that circle. In church, gym, skill class, who respect your values. You can be friendly with everyone, but you don't have to be controlled by everyone. Let me tell you the truth. I first smoked cigarettes when I was in secondary school. And I stand a better chance to advise young people that it adds no value to your life. It adds no value to your life. If anybody is making fun of you because you don't smoke and because you don't drink alcohol, that is not the circle you should be in. Find a new circle. But let nobody convince you to smoke cigarettes and drink beer because you will be a tough guy, you will be a civilized guy. My dear friend, don't do it. Don't do it.

All right, I got this message and it is bringing tears to my eyes. All right, Chinedu, you say, I started a small business selling thrift clothes, but my friends who are into fraud are making more money and mocking my small profit. I am tempted to join them. I am human. What should I do? My little brother, what you see is profit. What you don't see is price. The Yahoo money comes with police cases, hiding, loss of peace, and a life that can end anytime. Your business, you know, selling clothes, selling Okrika clothes, may look small, but it is yours. It gives you peace, you know, it gives you the skill of buying and selling, making profits.

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Instead of joining them to do Yahoo Yahoo, learn how to grow your own business. Use Instagram, TikTok, WhatsApp status. Use this status very well. Package your clothes neatly. Be consistent. In 2 years, your business will be your testimony. Their own lifestyle will be their worry. You see, there's something about the universe we do not understand. If you sit here in Nigeria and you lie to a white man in America, some old guy, some old white woman, you come up with a fake project, and from their heart, they feel they want to support you. And they send you $500, $1,000, and you say, MAGA, don't pay. You are happy that you have cheated someone. Now, these people, when they realize that they have been scammed, that may be part of their life savings. They sit down there, they cry, and they wish you ill. They wish you bad. They wish you misfortune. It goes to the universe. It gets into the universe. And what goes out there comes back. Without even talking much, there is something we call in simple English, retributive justice. That whatever negative energy you put out there in the world, it comes back to you. People may do Yahoo Yahoo, scam a white man of $5,000. It translates to plenty of millions. They buy a big car. They hang around with girls. They drink champagne and eat shawarma and, you know, roast beef here and there. And from a distance, you look at them and it looks like it's a beautiful life. It's not a life to admire because that money came from fraud. But you, my brother, you are doing your small business. What you should do is pray that God will bring you more customers. There will be plenty of turnover. All the rich people you see, living well, living happily, did not do Yahoo Yahoo to make money. You have to be grateful to God that you had the capital to even start a small business. If you put your mind into that business and you stay close to God, you will grow. Don't admire Yahoo Yahoo boys from a distance and think they are making more money. You are not seeing the price. Many of them have ended in disaster and in prison. Young man, concentrate on what you are doing, and God will bless your hustle. Appreciate-

Okay, this one says, good evening, Mark Davies. I am writing from Oruku. I want a mentor, but the successful people I admire are too busy or too big to reply my messages. How do I get a mentor? My dear friend, a mentor does not have to be a celebrity. Many youths chase famous people and ignore accessible people. Look for three types of mentors around you. A close mentor, someone 3 to 5 years ahead of you in your field. Someone you can call. Okay? You can also have a distant mentor, someone you learn from through their books, their videos, their interviews. Okay? Then you can also have a community mentor, a group or organization where you learn values and discipline. Stop asking big people, be my mentor. Instead, ask a small specific question like, sir, I saw you did so and so. How did you handle the first year? When you ask smart, small questions,

questions, busy people reply. Okay? Remember that mentorship is not necessarily having a man. Mark is my mentor. Ben Eme is my mentor. Tom Robson is my mentor. Like I said before, you can have a close mentor. You know, someone who is 3-5 years ahead of you in your field. And someone, you know, you can call. I also said, you can have a distant mentor. The person may not even know you, but you follow the person's works. You listen to the person's maybe interviews. If the person has books, you read them, you know. And sometimes when you are writing to somebody you want to be a mentor, it could be a priest, and you are writing based on something the person has done, you are catching that person faster. Because you could say something like, wow, last Sunday I listened to you speak on the story of the Good Samaritan. I was moved by this and that you said. The person, first of all, is happy that you listened to him and understood. And that already draws you closer to the person. Even if the person is a distant person. It could be you listen to him speak, you know, on TV or even the internet. Most people have their contacts all over the new media. You contact that person, not expecting the person to reply, but write something short in clear, simple English. Starting with something the person has done. That's one way to connect with a mentor. And if the person is impressed that you were able to listen to him or her and you loved what they said, the person may even be the one to get back in touch with you and offer to mentor you. All right? Stop asking big people, be my mentor. Like I said before, ask a small specific question. And the person will be glad to tell you what they know. Okay?

0: Okay, I think I'll just take one more question, and then I will leave the other ones for next week. So if you had sent in your question and I did not read it, I will start with that next week, Saturday. This one says, good evening, Mark. I always learn a lot from your program. Please explain this to me. A man in my area said he would mentor me, but he always asks me for money or wants me to do things that make me uncomfortable. Is he a real mentor? No, he is not. A real mentor gives more than he collects. You know, signs of a fake mentor, he will always ask for money before advice. Sometimes he wants sexual favors or makes you uncomfortable. He brags more than he teaches, and he isolates you from other people. A true mentor wants to see you grow. He introduces you to opportunities. He corrects you. He protects your dignity. If anyone makes you feel unsafe in the name of mentorship, leave. A mentor should reduce your confusion, not increase your fears. A mentor should be a person who wants to see you grow. Not someone who you will go to and, you know, he's asking you to pay him for this and that. He's asking you to do things you are not comfortable doing. No, that person is taking advantage of the fact that you had admired him or her and went close. Avoid such a person. Well, we'll continue on this next week, Saturday. I have to go now. Our time is up. I want to thank all of you who sent in messages, and I want to thank you for listening. Let's do this again next week, Saturday, from 5 o'clock till about 5:50. My name is Mark Davis. I'll be back here at 7:30 with the program Bachelors and Bachelorettes. From me to you, it's ciao.
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5: Archdiocese of Onitsha, the Archbishop of Onitsha, Most Reverend Dr. Valerian Maduka Okeke, and the entire members of Marian Society Council of the Archdiocese of Onitsha cordially invite general public to a Day with Mary 2026 theme, and the Word was made flesh and dwelt among us. John chapter 1 verse 14. Date, Saturday, 3rd October 2026. Venue, Basilica Square, Basilica of the Most Holy Trinity, Onitsha. Time, 10 o'clock a.m. Rosary Procession and Sacrament, 12 noon. Eucharistic Celebration, 3 o'clock p.m. Divine Mercy / Benediction. Sign, Brother Jude Emenalo, Chairman, Planning Committee. Sister Ozioma Teresa Onwara, Secretary, Marian Society Council, Onitsha Archdiocese. Brother Donatus Obala KSM, President, Marian Council, Onitsha Archdiocese. Reverend Father Victor Ezanya, Chaplain, Marian Council, Onitsha Archdiocese. Ave Maria.
6: Public notice. The general public is hereby warned and advised that the property known as Agwoba Land in Eriato Village in Ewaakwu, Higher Amelum Local Government Area of Anambra State, is placed under caveat emptor. Any person, company, or association intending to purchase or lease any portion of the Agwoba Land is advised to exercise due diligence and to independently verify the ownership of the land you intend to purchase. Do not pay any money.

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Signed.

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3: Public notice, caveat emptor. Please be informed that the parcel of land situated at Isiogwu Kindred Farmland, Ojo Village, Ojoto, in Idemili South Local Government Area, with survey plan number GC/AN/766/2017, is the bona fide property of Isiogwu Kindred and is not for sale, lease, or any business. As the matter is still pending at the Ogidi High Court with suit number HID/346/2026. Between Mr. Samuel Ibe and others versus Mr. Benjamin Okonkwo and another. Hence, disregard any false information peddled by some unscrupulous persons from Umunafo Kindred that judgment has been delivered on its ownership. For inquiries, call BC Uzuebu San and Co. on 080-3346-8061. Signed, Mr. Dennis Nwabeze, Chief Sunday Ilebina, Mr. Emeka Okoli, Mr. Ifani Umeba, Mr. Samuel Ibe for Isiogwu Kindred.

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Open your ear, make I begin the yarn you, the troops I carry come. You know, say every third Saturday of the month, 9CG Noble West Africa Limited take the tell us to the go ahead, but we know they forget to the Hillam. Say CJ Noble for 118 Oka Road. You did try. Make you keep the support us. Today, I carry many to come, and I no go won't waste our time. Make we begin the unfold and the halaram. But you know, say I talk, say, for this program now, I did for SOS, Save Our Soul for 33 Road. Now, I'm on the talk, say, I see the bego for that 33 Road when they repair. I beg, no side way I don't see say them do construction. Then talk say na by August then go finish them where then start. But the worst part now be say I don't ask this question before. People where then they do this road na contractors have been a direct labor. If na direct labor, how much this road they cost? Because the kind material where they waste for this road, sake of say them go do. Then who decides say them go do them by this time? And the rainy season, I just they ask, oh, say this road, this 33 road, what be the need as we do am now? We be say then go repair, do gutter, the gutter go break, then go come again, then go do gutter. I don't talk when they start. Say that gutter, it be like small channel where they take the just they come up from one bathroom, enter another one. I don't talk am. I say I go the holler am until I go see better change for that road. So make we enter for the Tulip Siakari come today. The president and the presidential candidate, the presidency and the presidential candidate of the Nigeria Democratic Congress, NDC, Mr. Peter Obi, yesterday, 9 degrees, said the 2027 campaign is supposed to make them focus on governance and accountability. But they can't get different opinion as they consider and consign the political debate. While Obi they demand the tougher scrutiny on leaders, senior special assistant to the president on media and special duties, Chief Tunde Rahman, in defend President Bola Tinubu reform, and talk say, yes, in the 6 second tenure, and in supposed duam. Obi tell Nigerian editors, made them reject that kind of name-calling and propaganda, and all this personality attack them by politicians. And he can talk say, made them begin look the record, and see whether people where they talk say they won't contest them good or they no good. Rahman can't argue for his own side. Say the government must be able to give space to present in record and make the case for Tinubu re-election.

Countryman Tori. Na countryman Tori then they call him, and na so we carry him full basket come. Another one don't come out again. Oh, shock. And different people just they say we not believe. Now they follow the kind talk where we say the Minister of Humanitarian Affairs and Poverty Reduction, Dr. Bernard Doro, been talk. Say the federal government for the past 3 years of the President Bola Ahmed Tinubu administration, they don't spend more than 600 billion naira for cash transfer to about 10 million households them. From across the state them, from Kebbi, Rivers, Kogi, Cross River, Borno, Akwa Ibom and other states them, then some of the commissioners, they talk say, yes, now so, for some states, they say, we no hear say anything like that day, not to talk of say to receive the money. I don't know whether Anambra follow for people say then get that kind of money. But the question when different people they ask, both off and on social media, we say 600 million, I mean billion naira, 600 billion naira. Not be money where we say, you know, you go just know, say, he come out, you know, go know how he go. They say then they send 5,000 naira a month, give some people 75,000, some 30,000. But my own question can be, as countryman where I be, I beg, if I open this line, if you don't receive any of this kind of money, make you call me, say yes, you follow receive. Because this money don't pay where they go for air. We don't hear the other minister last time for the other administration. Now so, then talk will disappear. The other one, they say they give children food for school. They say not to feed children one meal. They can't count how many billions. I don't see anybody where they give food. So if say this one, another way to tell us say 600 billion naira don't disappear into the air, we go know. But if you don't receive them, I beg, if I open the line, tell me say yes, you there for Anambra, you there for Enugu, you there for this social place, you receive. At least make my mind calm down, because all this kind of political jingoism don't tire countryman.

open and close, yes. Na him be the music we Aba Amie Dafela and Nikulakpo Kuti Pinak give us. And I make us they use them for this program, because for this program, we they talk our mind. We know they abuse anybody or insult anybody, but we they bring them as it take be for countryman mind and the truth. Now we they stand for. Presidential candidate of the Nigeria Democratic Congress, NDC, Peter Obi, in don't explain the controversy over Anambra State debt profile. Conta say he no owe any money. But even as in the third one, the Soludo administration for Anambra State, they don't come out again. Just say, na true, then talk. Say, Peter Obi owe money. The thing come be like, say, it don't become debate. And it don't become serious controversy. Different people don't shook mouth. The Abia State governor don't talk, say, yes, him day for Fidelity Bank that time. You see, and in day, aware. Say, that kind of money, say, Peter Obi leave him. But me, as countryman, I won't shook mouth. The mouth when I want to shook, be say, I for tell you a bad friend. I been tell you a good friend. Number one, the time when this kind investigation they happen, it is very suspicious. But everybody get right to belong to any political camp. But the question when I won't ask now, be say, now, supposing Peter Obi even take loan, because the loan, he don't explain, I'm saying, he no take loan, na grant from 8 different agencies. And the federal government and collect them, can say, oh, now they interested. And that money, they don't send money, give and make him chop. And he no use anyone for himself. Me, as a person, I dey involved for the packaging of documentaries for New Map under the Obiano administration. And I know how many societies, how many communities, nine that project safe from the earthquake of the ravaging problem of, you know, how Mbuze, Mabulondibai, yes, how Mbuze they destroy our people. The question can be, after this death, where did they talk now? The many families and many communities when that project saved from Mbuze, what do you want to talk about them? How many million dollars equivalent to those communities would they save? Because if they talk, I can't be able to say the person carry the money, go chop. Money would they bring to take develop Anambra State. They can't use them for Anambra purpose. If say you tell us saying thief the money now, na different thing. You not know, saying thief am. Because him bring loan. Loan would they spread for 35 days. You self, you don't follow Buramo. Because if they spend the money now, they, that loan where you they pay now, the benefits still they happen for your time. You go still claim I'm saying that you do am. Because New Map never go. And all the other projects will be say, Obi administration carry come. This one will be about Peter Obi, and about the Anambra. And Ambrarians enjoy that thing. And then follow, chop the benefit. Now you won't carry and put for one man head. Say because he take loan. Because the increase, say, make them come save Mbuze people when Mbuze they scatter and different other projects. He don't do bad thing because politics they for air. I beg, Mr. Governor, I beg you. Now Ben and Mede talk this one. No be sapiencia. Now quay check. Now, countryman, Tori, then they call him. We know the talk story. Now, Tori with the knack. And when we knack him, we they open our hand and make sure, say, our hand they clean. Because if you say you want to go to equity, according to Igbo people, you must go with clean hands. Me, I know they talk against anybody, but I they talk. Make we face the focus. I don't talk them before. Like today when I they come, I hear somebody they talk for radio and I can't hear discussion. The question can be, I must be very honest if now Igbo people them. Now two people then talk, say, ha, this administration don't try you. See, you can't talk one kind of road, whether I go look, get where he mentioned. See that road there, na double road. And that one can say, ah, he try you, can call another road. Now another one can say, eh, but that one at that side now, he can't they call about four different roads, where say, then scatter, then never repair them. I can't tell them, say, this territory unfollow. They can't begin, they call different roads. Somewhere they repair, then be substandard road. I don't need to be engineer to know, say, this territory road is being substandardly constructed. If there's any grammar like that, the people they do them, they know they follow any ethics and tenets of construction. As far as me, I know. And me, I know be construction person. But my own father,
He follow construct the Kenji Dam. Yes, he follow construct them. And I deal with many years. I get basic experience for waiting consign construction. How you go they constructing, they take dirty where them bring out for something, they do foundation for road. How you go they break house where we say them do cement, can't take and they do what you take the fortify road. Which kind of construction company be that? I don't talk. May them tell us who be that construction company or who be the people be say that they give that contract. Make we know. Because another thing be say, then go tell us how much they take this road. Because now the people money, whether na state or federal government, now our money, no be loan, then give us, no be dash. I don't enter Imo State be that to The Federal High Court for Abuja don't fix 29th of October for judgment for the suit where we say Rocha Sokoroja they get against Governor Hope Uzodinma over the All Progressive Congress APC ticket for the Imo West Senatorial District. After Okorocha then tell the court, made them dispute the governor objection to the suit, Justice Obiora Eguatu come fix the date Thursday after all parties adopt their processes and can't argue for and against the case. You don't see them now. The war they there because the too much people here be say the Imo State governor want to go to Senate, and he want to become Senate president. By the time he go finish in tenure, say he go come hand over to one person where he go the Hulam. That one at the story will be say Fulham. We go they follow that story. We go see how he go the unfold. Tell you a story. I come back for how it take consign me. Dave Omahi will be the Minister for Works. Yes, Minister for Works, Dave Omahi. In talk something. The thing will talk plenty, but I won't talk where it take consign me. Number one, we say that road will be said in the repair. The first Niger Bridge where they repair. He don't pass the time, then tell us. They can't give us reasons. We can say he don't go stop, then go extend them more. That one can be one. Number two, we say, in contact, say, when they finish this repair, say, they will come tell people, I know one call their name because they don't give money to advertise them. They will come commode the company billboard where they take the advertise, where they pay money, give Anambra State, they pay money, give a Delta State to, say, they will come commode them. They will come carry the face of our president, come put there to tell and thank you, Mr. Federal Minister of Works. I beg, this politics, make una do and get level. True, now I tell you. If you do that one, what you want to do for Okpara? Okpara, what you want to do for people who say them build that road? What do you want to do for the administration who say them fortify that place? Just because you can't repair them, it is spoiled. The people who build them, they put their face there. You go put Okpara face there now. Now the Aziki face go enter there now. Or you know, no. No be them maintain them before you come go school, come they pass the bridge before you come become minister. Because somebody did there for 3 years, they use our money, they repair them just to service them, repair, not to build them from scratch. Oh, this politicking thing, you don't get out of hand. You don't become madness. And now with due respect, I talk them. Countryman, no, they happy. Even for streets, some of them, if they get access to you, then go flog you for that way you talk. But everybody get right to talk with you, won't talk.

You know, see, once we enter countryman Tori, now me say, now time to offload and begin tell our people the main things will be happen. Hey, we don't talk about this program before, but I want to really talk him again. Olu Jacobs, bye. And we don't talk about making rest in peace. We don't talk many things. And I can't take idea. I want to bring another thing. Hey, blessing CEO. I don't know what thing I go talk because death not a bad thing. In to say in second child die. And then come the talk of millions we need. I can't look for social media, I can't look around, can't they see comment. Who can they say, how won't they believe? Oh, because if you don't do 419, oh, we can't talk say you get a fourth grade cancer. In the end, it can't be say nah content. How we take sure say this one will be content? Eh? Because now, then they take what thing they know they put for I, can't they put them for I? Anyway, I say, may God help you, make you bear the loss of your pikin where you die. But as for this help, what you they call, serious investigation go happen no? Before person go take him free mind, come begin to give anything to support you for this one you they talk now. Before then go come open line, come to say, now another content creation.

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1: Countryman Tori, now you dey hear from Radio Sapiencia 95.3 FM. Now we dey reach you and we dey tell you say, make you know say, Tori, different from story. For Countryman Tori, we dey do investigate, dey check well before we go come bring you any kind Tori. Story, person feed it for your house, construct anything, they'll say yes, now so it happen. When I open the lines, which I will do very soon now, I won't make you begin to call me. They shook mouth. Do I be say it happened for your area way? I don't know. If it even tell me, give me the report. And do I be say you never tell me before? Do I be say a knack? We touch you too. If it even talk about them. It get waiting, can they happen again? For Anambra State, Governor Chukwuma Soludo, don't talk say the progressives are working together. But if you can't check Anambra State, it can't be like say, the progressives are not working together. What thing I mean by that be say, when you come say progressive are working together because you want to support the president for presidency, but you can't talk say na APGA people then go deliver from other ones down. People where they contest under APC, you think say then go they happy with you? So that one can't be one question mark where they how working together. Are the progressive working in Anambra State? Number two question mark. Wike saying get rainbow coalition, the color of rainbow, and you know say rainbow now seven colors now make up rainbow. From that seven colors, you can make up all the other colors. the man can't say Nahinde in charge for campaign for River State. Nahinde in charge for FCT. The question when people come they ask be say, is River State the poultry we be say we can get where in the train fowl I've been aware in the train goat we be say they no get their own mind now him go tell them somebody can't even raise the question say we can come go to say even self article Abubakar na him then shit for that election for River State because many of him vote they can't carry and give he can't they talk River State like say now where did they sell a car we be say if you just enter you just take money buy the one way you won't buy. Mr. Federal Capital Territory Minister, you're supposed to talk with respect. We're there for 2026, not be 18th century. We do that. You they do and they get away with it. No, make them right. Oh. How you go just come begin the talk? You will be say we see social media carry them. We see where you they send people, make them go beat person. We see where then they collect ballot bus. We see different things for social media. Abi, because we're there for country, we be say nobody they talk. Countryman no get voice because everything don't they politicized. To even get an appointment as ordinary clerk na political connection. And because of that, we na can't turn our country to political graveyard where they say politicians can come and throw away anything and dump anything. Countryman no they happy. And that's why I dey talk and the way it be. If I open the lines, you go tell me which one happened for your side and how it be.

0: Yes, I don't talk many, tori plenty, but no be all I go fit carry come. But I won't make we laugh small. As we dey laugh too, we go dey think deep. You see, for this program, we dey give both sides. Get within I can't read. say country man go hear this one. Oh, man wey drink and he no get driver's license, he can't drive in car 150 miles for highway, and that man is blind too. The man, a 50-year-old blind man from England, now him, people can say whether not luck, then go say luck in get or waiting. But the thing be say, finally, as them catch the man, they can't ask the man, say, how you manage to drive like this? The man saying they see small, saying just they follow the dashboard of the motorway there for in front, just they follow and they go. Now the time we say small thing just happen when he can come out, they can't say this man, the way in the hand is shake, be like say no steady. Now he then stop him. After all said and done, then say made the man making no drink, making this sober for 90 days. And they can't take and put for one rehabilitation program and say making no the drink for now. They can still sentence them to 36 weeks in prison, can suspend them for 18 months. You know the waiting I ask myself, the man get lost in a for Oyibo country where their road just the, if not for Africa, if come the Nigeria, come the drive for that kind of road, the blind man, the dish where they for see the man, they no go even discover any part of him body. But you know, say where person they laugh, now they talk truth. We supposed to really fix our roads for this country. A blind man drive moto for 150 kilometers. Ah! I beg, when shall we have a situation in Africa, especially my own country, Nigeria, where blind man go fit drive moto for 150 kilometers? You know, go get accidents because road clear. Ah, that question, when I open the lines, you go shook your mouth, put. Countryman Tori from Radio Sapiencia 95.3 FM. 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Call. Make you shook mouth put. Hello.
1: Hello.
0: This voice, I know go miss him. Now Joseph. Yes, now Joseph.
1: Yes.
0: Oh yeah, choke mouth, my brother.
1: Now bad money, but you ask that me, that's your.
0: Okay.
1: I never see any money.
0: Okay, you never see the money out of the 600 billion. What they say they don't send, give 10 million household. 10 million household for Nigeria. Hey, nah. Okay, you never see. Okay,
1: they come here, collect account number from us from here.
0: Okay, then come collect account number for Bini there. Oh, network down there. Joseph called me all the way from Bini. Now, one of our community, we be say, in the physically challenging, I get issues. But in the really follow this program and one of our communities, in say for Bini, there, then collect number, but they don't give them. Oh, yeah, somebody else there for line. Hello? Hello? Okay, make you still try. Call back. 090-359-44777. Hello?
2: Hello,
0: Bosa, how you dey?
2: I beg you, ma.
0: Oh yeah, chook mouth, put my brother.
2: I'm not happy about the condition of government, about the poverty people.
0: Okay.
2: If they want to help poor people, let them start from grassroots, from local government. Let them form Ministry of Poverty Alleviation. Are you hearing me?
0: I hear you.
2: What did they say? They say to poor people. The way that they are doing it is selfish ruling. What they are ruling for us.
0: The money they cost, so if they give 1 billion to every local government.
2: We get 774. I'm telling you that they did not give me even 1 naira for that money.
0: Okay.
2: That's because of now what they mentioned.
0: Thank you, my brother. Mm-hmm. Thank you for that, your report. 774 local governments, 94 Nigeria, and they say they spend 600 billion. That means If they give one billion to all the local government, not just few in Ugorish, and I believe say that one, if they really follow them, the result good day. 090-359-44777. Hello.
3: Hello. Good evening, Ben.
0: Good evening, my brother. What's in your name and where they call us from? Hello.
3: Can't you grow my mouth? Akambo, onu ne kuru ndoka na radio Sapianza.
0: My name is Asu Ibo now. In Asu Pigeon. Swa Pigeon.
3: Okay.
0: So something that Asu Mu Pigeon. Okay. Kaina Rapuka Hana Asu Zinka. Swa Pigeon.
3: Let me go that way.
0: Uh-huh.
3: My name is Chukwu Emekenwe Konuzi. I'm calling from Okumu the Temple in Oka. Beside in Oka.
0: Oh yeah, Chuk Mount.
3: The one where best me pass, they say, this one, David Omahe, say, him we carry in face of the Tunubu, be where be your man. We don't know where the biggest bridge come put. I will be among a person who will destroy the insurance. Let him put after what the thing finish. Let him put CCTV there. Who tells him where the security thing there? Let him defend the guy the bridge there. That's what I want to say. I'm sure I agree with you. Thank you.
0: Thank you. Thank you, my brother. Thank you, Yeah, so Radio Sapiencia, Countryman Tori, our time they do kwapu 090-359-44777 or 081-303-27285. 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
4: Hello.
0: Hello, what's in your name and where they call us from?
4: I'm from Uko Izinaka. Oliver be my name.
0: Okay.
4: $24 billion $4.5 billion The money was still a big worker number. You know about that money? Where did they say chop money? Where did the summer make it all for presidency? Why?
0: If you ask me, now who I go ask? You they ask me why? Thank you, my brother. Thank you, my brother. We don't hear your point. One more chance. I think that will be the last call. Time don't they go already, but man, just give that chance. 090-359-44777. Who be that lucky person we go call us before we go say goodbye for Countryman Tori? Hello.
5: Hello, Countryman. Good evening, sir.
0: Good evening. What's your name and where they call us from?
5: Yeah. My name. Now, Anwich Larwefa.
0: Okay, from where you call?
5: They call from Ukwere.
0: Oh yeah, Chook Mouth, my brother.
5: The point where I want Chook Mouth to be, I beg you, let you help me pronounce this name well. Is it Devil Omai or this?
0: No, that one, we're not going to take that one. If you tell me what you know like about him, but no call him Devil. His name is David, Dave Omahi. I'm not going to take Devil from you, I beg. That one, they're against our rules here. You no go baptize him because they no bring him come your church for baptism. Nadia, we go quickly call him today. Anything we say you get against anybody, make you the put them for normal way. No take anger, they express yourself. And when truth stand, nothing go fit defeat truth. No matter how lie fly, truth go always overcome them. Now, dear, I dey thank you. We say you don't help. Make sure see my voice. You call in. Those we say they try to call in, they no succeed. Mark Davis, we say they hear the gentleman on radio. I no go forget Oma, the sweetheart on radio. Now, so I say the thank Father Aloy Orakwe for all the encouragement they give us for Radio Sapiencia here. Ben, MN, I be my name. Now, maybe your Tori man. Next Saturday, in another date, we will still be together. I beg, if you play your politics, play them with brotherly love, because after politics, we will still meet for our street. Oh, man.

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2: You are hanging out with Mark Davis, the Make a Difference Man.

Okay, it's a beautiful Saturday. Welcome to Radio Sapientia. The program is Bachelors and Spin Stars. No, Bachelors and Bachelorettes. I still receive so many messages with people referring to the program as Bachelors and Spinsters. We had made it clear that the name has changed from Bachelors and Spinsters to Bachelors and Bachelorettes, which is the correct term for a young woman who is not married.

have changed the pattern of the program also to an all text program. You know, before we would open phone lines and people will call, they will not keep to the rules. Some will leave their radio loud. Some will want to speak Igbo on an English program and all of that. So we said, let's limit it to writing. I mean, those people who know how to write and express themselves are usually intelligent people. And so, whatever you have, whatever topic we bring on, I will only take text messages. And for the past few weeks, I've been working with people who send in text messages, and it's quite comfortable. I mean, it's easy because, you know, when somebody is brilliant, when somebody is smart, the person sits down, writes a message, and it's easy to understand. And that's what we're going to do. I want to thank all of you for your support. Like I had announced last week, today is my birthday. And I had said I would love to celebrate the birthday with the needy, especially orphans. And lots of you donated clothes and shoes and other stuff for children. We want to thank you very sincerely. We continue with the celebration. Today is my birthday, and it's also the birthday of my colleague, Engineer Victor Obiora. We share the same birthday. Throw them all away. So we want to thank you for your prayers and support. May the good Lord continue to lead and guide you. And we will be at Onitsha North Orphanage on Monday. Will be at the Onitsha North Orphanage on Monday as from 3 o'clock to spend time with the children as part of the celebration. Now, if you want to join us, if you have anything you want to give to the orphans, you can come around at that time and let's meet and spend some time with the orphan children. And also, anytime, just anytime you feel like, go to any orphanage close to where you live and show love to the orphans there. It's a good feeling. It's something good. For all of you celebrating birthday with us, those of you celebrating birthday today, tomorrow in September, I would love to play a birthday song for you. This song is written by a late friend of mine, Charles Apier, at Tubanyang, and is titled Happy Birthday. It's a song for me. It's a song going also to my colleague, Engineer Victor Obiora, and also to all of you celebrating this weekend. We love you.

All right, happy birthday to me and to my colleague, Engineer Victor Obiora Chukwuemeka. It's Bachelors and Bachelorette. Remember, the number to send your messages to is 080-29-37-53-17. Again, 080-29-37-53-17. 5317.

Okay, I got some messages popping in. Please, I will not call your names, even when you write your names. I will not call your names. I could mention where you are writing from, but I will not mention your names. That's how I want the program to be. This one says, good evening, Mark. I'm 26 years old. I am AS, and my fiancé is also AS. We love each other deeply, and have been together for 4 years. Our families say we should go ahead because love conquers everything. Should we? I received a similar question last week, Saturday. And if you were listening, you would have heard my reply to someone who wrote saying he is AS and the fiancé is AS and they love themselves so much. They want to go ahead. You see, love is powerful. But love does not change genotype. If two AS people marry, in every pregnancy, there is a 25% chance of having a child with sickle cell disease, a lifetime of pain, hospital visits, and, you know, emotional trauma. 4 years of love is not worth a lifetime of you watching your child cry in crisis. Look, if you have ever lived or, you know, seen someone who is a sickler, if you see the kind of, the way they cry, whether they are adults or kids, when they are going through crisis, you will not want to make that mistake of bringing a child into the world with sickle cell. The loving thing to do is not to marry and risk it, but to let each other go now while you still respect each other, my friend. You can love someone and still accept you are not genetically compatible. I mean, this is a fact. If you are AS and your woman is AS, the best thing to do is two of you go your separate ways. Please, both of you should go for proper genotype test again in a good hospital to confirm. And if it is truly AS and AS, get counseling together and make the painful but responsible decision for two of you to go your separate ways. That's the most I can say, my dear friend.

This one said, good evening, Mark. Thank you for always enlightening us. Please help me. My boyfriend says genotype does not matter again because there is cure for sickle cell abroad. He says we should marry and later go for cure. Is he right? Well, he is not fully right. Yes, I would say there are advanced treatments like bone marrow transplant and gene therapy abroad. But these things cost a lot of money. Tens of millions of naira. The way your boyfriend is saying it is just like you just go to a hospital and say, you know, we are AS and AS, and we give birth to a child who is AS, treat him or treat her, and they will just, you know, give some medicines and the child will be okay. It's not as easy as he is sounding. That's why I always ask people to do a lot of research on anything they hear or read. Okay? These things cost millions of naira. They are not available everywhere. They have serious risks and they are not 100% guaranteed. It is not like treating malaria. You cannot build your marriage on the hope of a cure you cannot even afford yet. You get it? Even if there is a cure, can you afford it now? If a cure is about $10,000, can you afford that? It's not easy. The best cure is prevention. Knowing your genotype before marriage. If he truly loves you, he will not ask you to gamble with your future children's health. I have been hitting a lot on this thing. And you see, many churches, all these old churches, you know, with sound teachings, they will not wait you without asking you to go for a genotype test and other tests. And if you, the man, you are AS, and the woman, AS, they will advise you to go your separate ways if you truly love each other. Please, if you are AS and your man is AS, prevention is better than cure. Go your separate ways. The best partner for you, an AS man or an AS woman, is AS.

This one says, good evening, Mark. I just found out my genotype is SS. I am 27 and I am afraid no one will want to marry me. Should I hide it? I don't think you just found out. I mean, I'm going by the language. If you say I just, it means you found out recently, and that's not a possibility. If you were born with SS, somehow you should have known all this while. But let me rephrase what you wrote and remove just. I found out my genotype is SS. I am 27 and I am afraid no one will want to marry me. Should I hide it? Okay, please, my dear sister, do not hide it. Hiding it will destroy trust later when it is discovered. Your genotype does not reduce your value as a person. That's one thing I want everyone to know. Whether you are AS or you are SS, your genotype does not reduce your value. What you need is to be open and strategic, okay? Your compatible partners are AA. I would not even want to say in some cases AS. Let me limit it at AA. All right? When you meet someone serious, after you have built friendship, let them know early. Tell them I am SS. This is what it means. And this is how I manage my health. The right person will not run because of a genotype. They will ask how they can support you. And your own health management will be understood. Regular checkups will be followed up. And positive lifestyle matter more than fear. Many SS people are married and living well. If you meet a man, you are SS, and you meet a man who is AS, you cannot marry. If you meet a man who is AA, you can marry. But don't hide it. Let him know. If he wants to run away, let

and you marry a man who is AA, all you need to do is to, you know, follow up your own medical care. Because before this age, you had a medical procedure you were following to live. So you continue. You take your medications, you go for checkup, and so on. You maintain a healthy lifestyle. Like I said before, there are many people who are SS. They are married and they are living happily. And they are giving birth to children who will come out healthy. But don't hide it. Don't hide it.

All right, this one says, good evening, Mark. My fiance got a job in Ibadan while I am in Oka. Since he left, our calls have reduced and he is always tired. How do we keep a long-distance relationship working? Let me tell you something. Distance does not kill relationships. What kills this kind of relationship is poor communication. Two of you need structure. Agree on a call routine. For example, a short call in the morning, longer call at night, so nobody is guessing. Don't make every call a complaint about distance. Share your day. Pray together. Watch a movie online together sometimes. Okay? Now, you can plan physical visits even once in 2 months and have a clear end date for distance. Have a clear end date for distance. I'm repeating that. So your guy is in Ibadan. You are at Oka. It's a distance relationship. But it should not stay a distance relationship forever. Where is the relationship going to? When is it going to come to an end? When are you planning marriage? Because marriage is what ends distance, long distance relationship. Long distance without an end plan becomes frustration. Okay? So a man can live anywhere, a woman can live anywhere. A woman can be here in Nigeria and the man is in Ghana working. They keep in touch, but they should have a plan. When will this distance end? When will one person join the other? If he is always tired, also understand his new job stress. But tiredness should not be every day for months. Have one honest talk about effort and understand when this distance will end. And of course, it will end with marriage. That's the most I can say about this, my friend.

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Let's take a pause and enjoy some music. Eric Donaldson, Where is the Love?

All right, still bachelors and bachelorettes on Radio Sapientia 95.3 FM Onitsha. My name is Mark Davies, and I have this message. Good evening, Mark. Writing from Asaba. My girlfriend relocated to Canada for studies. I am in Nigeria. She says we should have an open relationship until she settles. What does that mean? My brother, open relationship means she is asking for permission to date other people. That's what it means. It means she is asking for permission to date other people while still keeping you. So you need to decide if that is what you signed up for. Long distance is hard, but open relationship rarely works for people who originally wanted commitment. It usually creates, more jealousy and insecurity. Ask her directly, is this about distance or have your feelings changed? If she wants freedom to explore others, she is already detaching. I mean, when a woman tells you, let's keep this relationship open, it means she's already cutting you off. I mean, we have to be blunt about these things. You know, open relationship is not even our thing. The people who are much more familiar with this are Oyibo people. Two Americans will even marry and call it an open relationship, which means the man is free to be dating other women. And the woman is free to be dating other men. And they are comfortable with that. That's not our thing. Our thing is fidelity. I mean, even though I mentioned America, I'm not saying that every American does that. But I'm saying that's the kind of thing you see in the West. You could hear in the West. And, people will not be surprised. Two people are dating and they call it open relationship. For me, that is promiscuity. Now, you love this girl. She has moved over to Canada, and she's telling you, let the relationship be open. What she's actually saying is, I'm in Canada, you are in Nigeria. I want the freedom to be able to date other men here, and you are also free to date other women there. When a woman tells you that, she is already cutting off, she is detaching herself from the relationship. So don't agree because you are afraid to lose her. Agreeing to what hurts you will not make her stay. It is better to have a painful, honest breakup than to be in a relationship where you are always anxious about which man is she with now. If she truly loves you and wants the relationship to lead to marriage, wherever she is, she will be faithful and wait for that marital time. As a matter of fact, even if she was going to have another man, telling you now to make the relationship open only means she is telling you, oh boy, get out of my life. Be wise. Have a conversation with her and know where this relationship is going to. An open relationship is wrong.

Good evening, Mark. I am following your program from Kogi State. Please guide me. I caught my fiancé cheating once. She cried and begged, and I forgave her. Now I check her phone every day, and I can't trust her again. Should I continue with the wedding? You see, forgiveness without healing will not work. If you have forgiven her, you cannot punish her every day with phone checks. You know, checking her phone every day because you caught her cheating. That would turn you into a policeman, not a husband. Ask yourself two questions. Has she truly cut off that affair and shown a changed behavior? I mean, because we all make mistakes. You get it? So, I mean, women cheat, men cheat. I will always say, if a woman is not your wife, she is not your wife. If a man is not your husband, he is not your husband. If he cheats or if she cheats, it is painful. But you are not married. So you can both go your separate ways. But I'm not saying that. I'm asking, has she truly cut off the affair and shown that she now has a changed behavior? Have you truly forgiven her in your heart? Or are you just managing it because of wedding plans? If you cannot rebuild trust after counseling and time, it is better to postpone the wedding and go for premarital counseling together. Marrying someone you don't trust is harder than breaking up. Trust is the foundation. Without it, the wedding is just a party. You caught her cheating. She cried. She apologized. She begged. You forgave her. Maybe in between all of this, you also had an affair. I'm not accusing you. But now you caught her. She begged and said she is sorry. All you need to do is to observe. Is she truly changed? If she is changed, go ahead with the wedding. Don't cut it off because she cheated one time and you caught her. Let me tell you something. Sometimes the fact that you caught her will even help make her more faithful to you in marriage. There are many men who marry women. In short, there are many men who are dating a woman now. And they feel, oh, she loves me so much. That woman might have 3 or 4 other men sleeping with her. Our society is as bad as that. So if you had caught your own woman and she cried and begged you and you forgave her, all you need is counseling and a serious talk. Okay? For me, my brother, as long as she told you she is sorry and will not do it again, have a final talk with her and go ahead with the wedding.

Hi, this one says, good evening, Mr. Davies. I am writing from Nsukka. My boyfriend does not cheat physically, but he chats with many girls online, sends them sweet words, and deletes their chats. Is that cheating? Well, if your boyfriend is chatting with so many girls and he's sending them sweet chats, sweet words, and he deletes them, how did you know, since he is deleting them? Are you a tech guru? Are you dealing with the dark web? Have you installed an app in his phone such that when he chats and deletes, you'll be able to go to through the dark web and see? Yes. If your boyfriend is chatting with many girls and selling them nice things, nice words, that is emotional cheating, and it is disrespectful to you. He may not be sleeping with them, but he is investing emotional energy that should be for you into other women. The deleting of chat shows he knows it is wrong. Don't argue about the definition of cheating. Tell him how it makes you feel. Say something like, when I see you hiding chats with other girls, I feel disrespected and insecure in our relationship. A man who wants to marry you will not need many backup options. If he says you are too jealous, they are just friends, yet he hides it, believe his actions more than his words. Secrets are a form of cheating. If he truly cares about you, that time he spends cheating emotionally should be spent chatting with you and planning with you. It is wrong for a man to have a fiancé and vice versa, even a woman have a fiancé and you spend time chatting with people of the opposite sex for hours, and after chatting you delete. Where is the trust? The concentration should be on your partner. However you do it, a person may argue that, is it wrong for me to have a friend who is of the opposite sex and will chat a lot and share things? It's true. There's nothing wrong. But when you have to chat and delete, it's suspicious. So, ma'am, have a conversation with your man. Okay? Just tell him, when I see you hiding chats with other girls, I feel disrespected and insecure in our relationship. Listen to what he will say.

Good evening, Mark Davis. My boyfriend and I, we want to marry, but we have less than 800,000. Our families want a big wedding. How do we plan a low-cost wedding without offending them? You see, families want big weddings, but you are the ones who will leave with debt after. Two of you, be firm and united. Do a joint family meeting, not separate complaints. Present a budget. This is what we have. We want to start marriage without borrowing. Cut what people won't remember. There's no point hiring an expensive hall, excess drinks, matching ashebi for about 100 people, and cake that cost 200,000. Your budget is small, so you go small. A lot of things people do during wedding, it's okay if you have the money, but if you don't have, go according to your means. Spend on what matters: legal, traditional rites, rings, food for close people, and a small savings to start your home. Don't spend so much on one day and then you start life in difficulty. A low-cost wedding is not a shameful wedding. It is a wise wedding. Many big weddings ended in divorce. Some ended with death. It was grand. It was colorful. You invited popular MCs and DJs and musicians. It was glamorous. But at the end, death. This person comes asking for the money you borrowed. Many small weddings end up beautiful with strong homes because the people cut their coat according to their cloth. Okay? There is nothing wrong with a low-cost wedding. All you need is a good advisor, a good counselor, someone brilliant to help you plan that simple wedding. You must not invite everybody. The important people are you, your partner, her parents and family members, your parents and family members, your colleagues, and some close neighbors. If you plan to host 80 to 100 people, even 50 to 100 people, that is fine. As a matter of fact, even 50 people coming to witness your wedding is okay. What makes a wedding genuine is not the crowd. It is the fact that two of you, first of all, agreed that you want to live together as husband and wife. And then there is a minister. This minister could be a pastor or a priest in the case of a church marriage, or elders of your family in the case of a traditional marriage. Of course, if it's a court marriage, the court has its designated officers to handle that. And then a few people as witnesses. We have lost it because we think a marriage is grand when there is a big crowd. If you have the money, invite the whole of Onitsha. But if you are working on a budget of 800,000, my brother and sister, go easy. Do everything you have to do. If you have to go to church counseling, keep going. What they call marriage course. Keep going. And then plan a simple wedding. What matters is that there is a minister to join you together and there are witnesses. Don't go and borrow money to please society. Because tomorrow, all those people you spend so much money to please, they will still go out and say, I drank only one bottle of beer. I did not even eat. The rice was not even sweet. They will talk. So just do your thing the way it pleases you and plan your home. Don't try to impress society and then go back home in regrets.

Okay, this one says, good evening. My name is where I don't call people's names, but you are writing from Ibuzo in Delta State. You say, my fiancé wants a small wedding. Your fiancé being a woman, because the spelling is different. Yeah. They are pronounced the same. Fiancé for man, fiancé for woman. They are pronounced the same. Even though I hear people in referring to a man, they say fiance, my fiance. There is nothing in English language as fiance. They are pronounced the same. A woman is a fiancé. A woman engaged is a fiancé. A man engaged to a woman is a fiancé. They are pronounced the same. It's just the spelling that is different. One has two E's. One, that's the woman, has two E's, and the man just one E. The woman's two E's, on the first E, there is what the French will call accent. There is a mark on top of that E. And the man's fiancé is just one E. But there is also that mark on top. So don't be saying, am I fiance? It is not fiance. It is fiancé. All right. You said, my fiancé wants a small wedding. But I, as a man, feel ashamed that my friends will mock me for not doing a big wedding. What should I do? You are one of those people who wants to please society. It is society you want to please. As a man, your pride should not be in building. But let me put it this way. As a young man, your pride should be in building a stable home, not in impressing your friends for one day. Your friends who mock you today will not help you pay house rent tomorrow. Those people you are trying to impress by doing a wedding talk of the town, they will not help you when you are in need tomorrow. Ask yourself, are you marrying for your friends or for your future? A small wedding that is well organized, neat, and joyful is more respected than a big wedding where food did not go round and you are borrowing money after. Invite your close friends and explain, we are doing it small now so we can build very well. True friends will support you. Those who mock you were never your friends. They were your audience. So I advise you, my friend, your woman has suggested that you should do a simple, small wedding. That's a brilliant woman. That's a woman. Normally, it is the woman who wants a big, big wedding. I want a wedding gown from Dubai. I want to have her 50 Ashebi girls. But your own woman is saying, let's do it small. And you are saying, as a man, your friends will say this and say that. My brother, wake up and be smart. Go along with what your woman said. Do a simple wedding. And then live your life. God can bless you, and you become a billionaire. And then you do an anniversary. Maybe by the time you are doing your fifth anniversary, you are the CEO of chains of businesses. At that time, you can invite the entire Southeast and feed them. But you are just starting life. Go easy. Take the advice of that woman. I see her as a responsible and brilliant woman who is asking you to do a simple wedding. You telling us that your friends will mock you. Be mature, my brother. Be mature.

This one says, "Dear Mark, how can we do a beautiful wedding with very little money and still make it memorable?" Well, you see, beauty is not about the money. It is about planning. Choose a free or cheap venue, like, you know, a family compound if there is space, like a church hall, like a small garden, and decorate it in a simple way. Do one event instead of combining many. You can combine traditional and white wedding on the same day to cut cost. Now cook good food in good quantity to fit 50 to 80 people. Not going to cook small quantity of food for 300 people. People will remember good food. And of course, you are not inviting the entire Onitsha. You are not inviting the entire East. You are inviting a few family members and close friends and colleagues. Give and take, they should be in the neighborhood of between 50 and 80. And if you can feed them well and they drink well, that's cool. It is not the crowd that makes the wedding genuine. It is the fact that two of you love each other and there are ministers to join you together. Get a photographer, because these are events we want to remember. Get someone who is skilled in photography, not necessarily an expensive videographer. Indeed, there are some phones that have the same resolution, like video cameras. So get someone who is skilled in videography and photography, even if that person is not a professional photographer. The person is skilled. You don't need to be a professional photographer or videographer to know how to take videos. So instead of paying a photographer and a videographer $200K, speak to someone who has a good quality phone to capture pictures and even videos. Like I said before, I cannot call names of phones on radio. That would be publicity. But there are some popular phones that take good quality videos. You can get someone. I'm just giving you steps you can take to reduce cost. Okay? Most important, focus on joy, not show off. When the couple is happy, the wedding is beautiful. People forget decorations, but they remember the love they felt that day.

Please, you cannot send voice notes and you expect me to play them on radio. If you want to send a message, you write. If you don't know how to write, get somebody to write for you. And that should be a challenge. If you are making money and you don't know how to read and write, you can employ someone to teach you. It is sad that in this century, you are living in a city, you are working, you are making money, and you don't know how to read and write, and you are comfortable with it.

This one says, good evening, sir. Please, is there something negative about SS individuals when it comes to health issues? I need to know more. Thank you. You're writing from Onitsha. Your name begins with an S. Well, I will not start going into medical issues and explaining. What I will advise you is, the fact that you sent a WhatsApp message means you are on, you have an Android phone. Go to Google and Google sickle cell and then read everything about it. You see, growing up, we didn't have access to information the way there is information today. I remember I used to trek from Unkwele as a boy. Treko. Right down to Tre Junction to reduce cost of transportation, to go to Onitsha to read in a library. Today, every information is in the phone. All you need is a little data, and you do a little research on your own. If you are hearing us talking about sickle cell on radio and you don't know what it means, we're talking about genotype, we don't know what it means, pick up that phone, go to Google. There is also AI. Go there, ask a simple question, and you will learn. I cannot get into medical gymnastics and acrobatics now.

Okay, I'm going to push forward. So many messages popping in. I'm going to push forward all these messages to next week. I'll start by reading the messages and responding. So if you sent messages for this program today, tune in next week, Saturday from 7:30 till 8:30. And I will start by looking at the messages you sent. Thank you so much. It's still Bachelors and Spinsters, Bachelors and Bachelorettes. Bachelors and Bachelorettes on Radio Sapiencia. We still have 3 minutes to go. Stay with me.

Hey, that song, Chiquitita by ABBA, gradually brings us to the end of today's edition of the program, Bachelors and Bachelorettes. And it's coming to you from Radio Sapientia 95.3 FM Onitsha. I want to thank all of you who donated different things for us to support our visit to orphanages to assist orphans as part of the celebration of our birthday. Remember, today is my birthday. And I thank all of you who made donations to assist the needy, the less privileged. You can still do it. You can still tell us whatever you have. We'll find a way to pick it up. We are going to visit the needy tomorrow, early in the day. On Monday, we are going to Onitsha North Orphanage at Court Road, Onitsha. The time is 3 o'clock. If you live around and you want to join us, if you have something for the children, come around. Could be a bag of water, could be some biscuits. Let's spend some time with the children of Onitsha North Orphanage at Court Road, Onitsha. If you have anything you want to give them, some clothes, some shoes, some biscuits, some mineral, and you want us to pick them, you can let us know where you are. You can send a message to this number. 080-29-37-53-17. Again, 080-29-37-53-17. My name is Mark Davis. I'll be back here at 10 p.m. with the program Weekend Blizz Special Edition. From me to you, it's ciao.

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1: My name is Dr. Donatus, and today I'll be talking to you guys about Horizon.
2: What is Horizon all about?
1: This thing what they call Horizon is actually something that started since last year, 2025. And AI, the first AI where they create that work with blockchain, and what in the thing they do, we say, you see, there's what we call trading, and people trade online with practice. People go learn about and they do them for online, but most of the times, because of some of the things, people really do well. You understand, especially businessmen, we don't get chance. Businessmen, we don't get time. They don't get time. They do them very, very well. So last year, it gets special technology with they create. We be say could they help you to do your trading online. So that this technology now with they teach people, because it start last year, and that technology they do very well because the technology use AI. Because for this world now AI they reign. If you know say AI now be number one now, then you are losing it. In fact, many countries are researching on AI now. Are you following me? So this AI what they create last year, the name of the AI now Horizon. And what in this thing they do, we say it they help you do your trade for you. They make you profit gradually as you do your normal work. And so they work.
2: All right, and now for those who they do online business, what about offline business?
1: The people who they do offline business, now addition to them, because let's say in Azoyan or Bomman or what have you, you may not have time for it because you are trying to hustle to make money. You understand? So in Ghana, the AI can run on a phone. The only thing you need is a phone or laptop. And you need to connect for you. Or maybe give you a phone.
2: Darwinde, what is education? Why is education very important in Horizon community?
1: The thing will make all the town and say education they very important. I know say it could give you small money quite all right, yes. But you need to know more about this thing so that you know how you can make more money. For example, there are a little setting where we teach people what you need to do once in a while. Are you getting me? And that's the thing important. So if you're more wise enough, you go know say this setting go favor you more. Are you getting me? Why the AI they work? You see, every day a new thing come. Sometimes you wake up, they will say price oil price don't rise. All these things they actually impact on the economic market, on the forex market. So knowledge will help you. So we go not to not just pump for nothing like free money in the world. Only understand that everybody say free money for what now lie. You understand? But now information will drive your passion to money. So we will train, teach people so that you can. We have training always. We know they stop. I was here 3 months ago, and I will be coming here often to train people about this thing. That is why.
2: All right, tell us about the event, including the date, time, venue, and the number of participants expected for the training you talked about now.
1: Okay, this seminar we will go do

0: dey close to Sharon Hall by this cathedral, All Saints Cathedral. So if you dey interested, because we dey learn, if you call me to ask me question, or you take simple learn, say you won't come, and the number where you go use call na 081-3599-3287. Again, 081-3599-3287.
1: I want to ask, is the event free, and who are the target audience for the event?
0: Okay, the event is actually free. We know they charge people money, but when you learn the thing, now money you go use one. That's the truth. We know they charge people money because we believe that when people are coming, we grow as a community.
1: All right, so they go just learn.
0: They go
1: but
0: learn.
1: Then you go, you know, more like person where one learn a package, the person will be trained free of charge.
0: Yes.
1: So then he will be advised on how to start.
0: How to go. Now, you go using money. There are schools where they charge money to train people this.
1: Okay.
0: But for we, because now AI they do one, we know they waste our time training. AI will just install for
1: you. What about person will not get idea or knowledge in AI? How person one take do them?
0: Okay, funny enough, when we do Navy own, a guy one mama we reach 71 years we come. But when he will come, I shock. So, but today now, she is the woman that took this business to Ibuku. Her family members are already part of it. So it's just an idea. Our own be say we go teach and train. But I tell you for sure, if you come this program, you'll be happy you are part of it. We don't stay here 1 year and it has been good.
1: All right, remind us again about the event, including the date, time, venue, and the number of participants expected for the training.
0: Okay, if you won't come this event, the event will go on for Olive Guest House for Ozara Road, Onitsha. The Olive Guest House, they the same building with Sharon Hall for Ozara Road. And we go do them on the 28th of September. Monday where they come. So if you won't come, if you call us or text us for 081-3599-3287. Again, 081-3599-3287.
1: And for those that will be coming for this training that already, I mean, what could be their, you know, mindset, their intention, what could be their expectations, and also their any materials or requirements they should come with or should come along.
0: Okay, the people where they come, by the time on I come, on I go see the people where join us last 3 months, they go tell on their experience. This is something we are going to do consistently. And the people where will come, on they come, on I try bring some more writing material. Yeah, this is teaching. Even if you are not learning, we'll tell you one or two things you should write down. Eh? We train and teach. So if they come, carry writing material, come. Then if you also come, you go learn how people make money, what we call digital money. Nigeria don't, the world don't pass fiat money, just fiat money alone. People, they did their house, they make money before they come out. Nowadays, we make money smartly, not by working hard. You know, yes, everyone at the rush to go buy Dangote, Dangote IPO. Those where they go buy them, they go, not be them go sell, do anything about it. All of a sudden, they pick up and do the thing. I make them, they make money. So here too, we are also doing the same thing. To teach and train people, to tell you what you know. The cost of living now is too high. The cost of expenses now is too high. Many people cannot meet up their needs. But this one now will help you. They augment your expenses. If God bless you, you do well. You feel even use a night, become your basic source of income.
1: Okay. All right, for emphasis, can you once again remind our audience of the venue, date, time, and the number of people the training is designed to accommodate? Because I'm waiting to hear that you are targeting about so number of people that very day, so that we know the capacity of those who will be actually coming for that training.
0: Okay, for the training, which we hold in Olive Guest House close to Sharon Hall, we are expecting at least 120 people, but our member already we go come that place don't reach like 80 something. Our already member, what would they train?
1: Okay,
0: so people would they expect to come from radio field, they expect like about 30 or 20 around that range.
1: Okay,
0: so that, and we go take care of now. Not is when I go come, we don't damn since.
1: Oh,
0: when I come, we give them a small chop chop. We'll give them a small chop chop. Maybe we just go, it only did like 3 hours. Okay. I get in, so we'll give a small chop. Then make sure you are ready to learn, because we intend to help people learn. So the venue, like I say, now for Olive Guest House.

0: If you are interested, on Monday, this Monday where they come. Why we take Monday? Most of the time, people know they do much on Monday. So you call or text 081-35-99-3287. Again, you call or text on 081-35-99-3287. If you're there for WhatsApp, if you also chat us for WhatsApp, we will add you for our group. We get group for WhatsApp. You could follow us from there.
1: The last word for the audience, and kindly repeat the venue and other key details for those who may have just tuned in, because we know there are those who are coming in at this point. Just your last word.
0: Okay, my last word, what I will tell on I be say Mook on a pound see here, see road. Because on I need something to augment on our money. The school fees they high now. House rents they high now. You hardly get a good house now. Even in Onitsha, even as about less than 400,000. So you need to add up to what you are doing so that you have extra income to support you. So if you want to know, come to this venue, which is Olive Guest House, Olive Guest House, close to Sharon Hall, which will be 12 on by 12 noon at on Monday, which is this Monday where they come. So you call or text us with 081-35-99-3287. 081-35-99-3287. God bless you.
1: All right, thank you so much, Mr. Donatus. Thank you so much, audience, for your listening pleasure. Thank you so much.
0: I'm grateful. Thank you.
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4: A reading from the Holy Gospel according to St. Luke, chapter 9, from verse 43 to verse 45. At that time, while all were babbling at everything Jesus did, he said to his disciples, "Let these words sink into your ears. For the Son of Man is to be delivered into the hands of men." But they did not understand this saying, and it was concealed from them that they should not perceive it. And they were afraid to ask him about this saying. The Gospel of the Lord. Beloved in Christ, the language of the cross is what people do not want to hear, let alone speak. Jesus spoke it today to the apostles when he told them that the Son of Man will be handed over to the power of men. I can imagine what was going on in the minds of the apostles after hearing this. It will be disbelief. Remember that Jesus said this just after demonstrating his power over men and demons. It was a rare power. How then was he saying that he, who was all-powerful, will be handed over to the power of men who will kill him? The fact is that there are things we may consider difficult and suffering, which are necessary. Yes, Jesus was all-powerful. He demonstrated that he had power over men and demons. That notwithstanding, he had to go the way of the cross to complete his work on earth. Jesus did not end on the cross, no. He rose from the dead to shame the cross and death. Again, with his resurrection, he once again demonstrated that he has power over everything, including death. For us Christians, no suffering, not even death, is powerful enough to defeat us if we know who we are. Jesus has given us authority and power. Funny enough, many of us today are not using that authority and power. God created us not to kill us, but to make us happy. You may then want to ask me why we suffer on earth. The simple answer is that suffering is actually part of our existence. We can never run away from that. There are sufferings we must undergo to get some results. For instance, to give birth, mothers have to carry their pregnancies for about 9 months before delivery. Even at the moment of delivery, the labor pains are unbearable. Some women at that moment say unprintable things, Some even swear never to get pregnant again. But what happens? The joy of a new child takes away the pains of labor. And you see those women conceiving again and again and again. Some even giving birth up to 12 times. Let us not shy away from the crosses that come our way. May we face them with determination in the knowledge that the suffering cannot be forever. Psalm 30 verse 5 says that the tears may come in the night, and the joy that follows in the morning wipes them away. The tears might come in the night, but the joy that follows in the morning wipes those tears away. Psalm 126 verse 6 says that during the planting season, the farmer goes out with tears and smiles during the harvest. The farmer was planting with tears, but he's now harvesting with smiles. May our sufferings never be in vain. May we live to sing to the glory of God. May we cross over our crosses to meet the morning of the resurrection. Amen. And to you, my dear friends, may the blessings of Almighty God, the Father, the Son, and the Holy Spirit come down upon you and your loved ones, and with you remain forever. Amen. Peace be with you.
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0: The world is filled with unlikely friendships. How do they begin? With one person desperately in need and another willing to lend a helping hand. When such kindness is offered, we're finally able to see the worth of those we had previously written off. And before we know it, a bond has formed, regardless of whether others can understand it. Yes, unlikely friendships start up every day. No one understands this more than the lonely. In fact, it's what they count on.
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All right. It's a beautiful evening right here at Ogemi Shop. Of course, Ife has a new song. And of course, a new album. I just like the fact that she just said, let us play back Remember the Greatest Songs Ever. And at this bar tonight, you're just doing the needful, just as usual.

0: All right, just like we always say, what a game he sells, though I don't know his own view. But it's just simple as the way it sounds. It's selling the truth and keeping the church honest. Let me just say what we do right here. That's exactly what we do. The truth, keeping the change, and it has to be simply honest because we have to change. It must be the needful, and we have to do it. Of course, you know what the time it is. It is simply Radio Sapiencia's time at Ogemi Shop. You are listening to us right here. It is Sapiencia 95.3 FM in the city of Onitsha, and we are open for business. And as always, we sell nothing but the realest. Undiluted talk, pull up a chair. When I say undiluted talk, it doesn't mean we have to go back. I know we are sitting in the beer parlor. We have to do it responsibly. I always do that. Yes, I have to censor you. Don't get me twisted. But it's not everything we must say. Even you. It's not everything you tell your wife. Even you, madam. It's not everything you tell your husband. Even you, husband and wife. It's not everything you tell your in-laws. Something must be for you. That is the rule. And we've got local political drama in Imo State, which is befuddling, in my view. And high-level statements from abroad. Corruption revelations. Presidential travel debate. And major political shifts in the north. Let's unpack today's talk. As always, my name is Chinonso Ike 3 Ekoman. We'll be asking questions right on the way. But before we do that, some people make sure that we are here live and direct. Let us pay the bills.
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All righty, Togini, welcome back to Togini Me Shop this evening. Today is Saturday, the 26th day of September, of course, 2026.

0: Of course, but sometimes when we mention that word, just the way we do it, we are going to bring it back. Don't get us twisted. But we hear things like this and we are wondering, give the youth opportunity, give the youth opportunities. What do you think about this voice note? I'm going to explain it to the GFA.
1: No other political party will operate. We are marching a state that has no poster to be mounted in our shop. Sharp is with us, and he's with us in this business. I, Ajango, removed this banner of AA. No other political party will operate in our form. From today, we only know in our form, they will be job.
0: All right, don't get me twisted. Now, I don't understand. Maybe it's because I am a trained public relations man, or probably I studied advertising, or maybe I studied journalism, or maybe I worked in an establishment that is renowned for so many years that practices all these things put together. So I will say it's experience. Why will he use his own hands to make this video? Don't get me twisted. I'm going to explain further so that you understand the situation.

0: All right, it's all good. Big shout out to Mobilibo. Beautiful song right there. Ude, I need a quemba. I call my chite go. Good Udogadi. I call my chite power. Udogadi. Now, the video I just played a few minutes ago, in case you weren't paying attention to that, let me just give you the backstory before I play it again, because it's going to be the bed of what we're doing. So we are starting off this night on the viral video. It's going round all over the place across Nigeria and even internationally. And it's coming from a place called Avu Junction in Owerri West in Imo State. And according to the name of the person, of course, anybody that owns, you know, political posts, especially a representative, they call him Honorable. But if he's the one on that particular picture making the comment, I will call his official name, but if he is guilty, later proven, I will say dishonorable, because what he did is extremely dishonorable. But let me call him Honorable Pascal Okoro, popularly known as Ajo Ngwo. You know, he's the APC councillor representing Afu Oforala, Ward 1, and he's the chief whip of the Owerri West Legislative Council. And he was caught on camera, and he was even speaking to the camera. I don't know why he was doing it, tearing down opposition party banners while blue and white banners lay scattered on the ground. He boldly declared that no other political party should operate in Avu, and the video has sparked widespread debate online about grassroots political intolerance. And Nka Abuku Onyebo, councillor, let us listen to it once more time. I mean, one more time.
1: We are marching a state that has no poster to be mounted in our shop. Sharp is with us, and he's with us in this business. I, Ajango, removed this banner of AA. No other political party will operate in our form. From today, we only know in our form. Every job. Sure.
0: All right. Now, I don't understand this. Who are we even voting into power? All right. This is in Owerri here. It's not somewhere in Oshogbo or somewhere in Ibadan or a north or a south. I would have said something. But this one is just home here, that even somebody, a councillor, will make a video and almost bring down, I'm sorry, even for his political party on the national level. This doesn't speak well for the All Progressives Congress, Ezioku. Why would they want to stop everyone or anyone? And this guy was so arrogant to even capture himself on video. So this brings us to the next thing. What is this thing about videoing ourselves doing things that are mad without thinking twice? People can't even have a privacy. Everybody's videoing everything. Everybody's capturing everything. Everybody's capturing every voice note. People are throwing voice notes everywhere. People are saying things on social media that can be remembered, even when they don't mean it. Now, this guy is a councillor, ordinary councillor, climbing to remove, according to what he said, AA's poster that no political party should contest. Then what is democracy? I know he wouldn't have that guts to go around this if nobody's just supporting him. So, my people, the question I want to ask is, when a sitting elected councillor teared down opposition banners on camera and claims his ward is a single party zone, who gave him the right to do that anyway? Does that build democracy or destroy public confidence in local elections? But why will he even capture it? In history, people will just go in the night and tear it down and have tactical or whatever denial they can claim and say they are not the ones that did it. But this one did it openly, as if he's even a military man, which is not. And soon he will start saying, I am sorry. Anyway, away from that, giving to what that guy did, on international news, former U.S. President Barack Obama, while speaking on the importance of young leadership and fresh perspectives, shared an interesting thought on global governance. Obama stated that he used to imagine what the world would look like if women were placed in charge of every government globally for 2 years. He remarked, "I have a strong belief that things would be perfect, but they would be better." Now, let me tell you, and so you will be from Mepela, I know, from Kawabifa and Igbo. Well, one or two bottles can pop a good year before TV and all. Yes. Obama is what the white people call a liberal. And we're two groups of people. Even I go Kajikosi, I own in Nigeria. So far, so good. So I am a baby because poverty and different things unite us. But these people have developed, they call themselves the developed world. So they have different worldviews. And then I want to say different worldview. So Obama was one of the president's champion, Imagun LGBTQ. I don't want to explain it because I had been very conservative. I chom gun video jubes, especially in the Nahota Seripo mean. Now okay, I know okay, why I know okay. He's the one that used the presidency and yeah, had to do it. Ketona see. That then you more want a chance for 2 years. None of me imagine no one in no wagaka makaliumu. Okay, do you think it is good? So, do you agree with Barack Obama that handing global leadership to women for 2 years would bring better governance or stability to the world? Do you think so? And in case you're just joining in, this is Ogemi Shop. My name is Chidon Saik 3 Ekuma. I'm just trying to take one or two bottles to be ready for you. Why will an APC councillor in Imo State be confident or Kayobi? Or where map tana destroy poster? Ndiozo. Oh, kwa no kodi. Na sinu fuonye biegaba. Netu ya no video nwea. And this is not the first time this has happened. We've seen some of them. Imagun. I'm not part of any other political party. Manina Sisi only open this year very aggressive. I don't think it's a good thing. Politics kwesede normal. Yatamakasaka no bog. A lot of people get mirror which we don't want to experience. Hello?
2: Good morning or good afternoon.
0: But good morning. Sit down.
2: My name is Baduka.
0: That about first day of January 2027.
2: Hello? You know, I'm on call with you and you're talking about that.
0: I'm not your girlfriend, I'm talking on the radio.
2: Okay, my apologies.
0: Okay, I'm going to give you maybe one or two bottles.
2: Your crew is there for now, crack.
0: Mba my guys mwe kafa mba me no no kwa ba mana imara oburo mmadu ni ma ke se
2: ko ke ne awfu ma 1 bottle 1.5 you mo ko we go na 1 bottle you go na $1
0: you when we go boss also go abi na ma me mi afford I won get me afford
2: afu kan za go ni akwa ka da se so go to cancel
0: eh eh
2: cancel eh if we da cancel. Yeah, Moji win that election, but Nandi buy that.
0: Rap Godi, yeah, Councillor G win, yeah, Mono win. The guy, Jene, maybe see things, video, we are tinye online. Where say, na, umero, na, no, so, so, party, yeah, be a win. What do you think?
2: You know, you don't need to talk anyone. It's
0: Republic,
2: back.
0: You have to. You man, case, let's go.
2: And came in Anambra to look at government election. Overall, Anambra went. Came in election.
0: I do, I'm sure Nego Taifani, who sorry, we were going to go to Kwamobi. You want to express yourself, but I don't think you really downloaded the facts. Let me just get the audio back again. It's not about Anambra. But what we give somebody, the gods, to say that no other political parties will do this. I can go on and on about all the threats that has happened. In Ebonyi State, we talked about a few weeks ago about some people that said that if nobody voted, in fact, the governor of Ebonyi State, Francis Mwifuru, said in one of his speeches when he was giving ultimatum to the new councillors that won and was being sworn in the local government elections, that any of them that did not win their local government is in the upcoming elections should just say goodbye, which is a big deal. He said it, the governor. Then we saw some of his boys threatening other people that their job in Ohuku local government, the local government chairman there on Kabera, he said that if anybody goes against him, that his own job and business is politics, that he'll deal with them. Everybody must vote for the APC as an ultimatum. We've seen it happen in Lagos. We've seen it happen to a lot of people, threats, not from the Ogas, don't get me twisted, but now the pattern has been consistent, and now this guy is saying this. What do you think? And he has the guts, because among one reason, politics, boy, I'm going to only able to ruin you. Or it is in the muddy end.
1: No other political party to operate. We are marching a state that has no poster to be mounted in our shop. Sharp is with us, and he's with us in this business. I, Ajango, removed this banner of AA. No other political party will operate in our form. From today, we only know in our form a way to job.
0: Okay, have we gotten down to this level of politics? That is what we are looking at Ogemi Shop this evening. And I was surprised. I saw some people hailing that. Please, you have to understand politics before you call us on Ogemi Shop and democracy to understand what this means. Hello, good evening.
3: What is it, sir?
0: Yes, how are you doing?
3: Fine. My name is Man of Peace from Asaba.
0: Man of Peace. Oh, Asaba, Asaba.
3: Asaba, Asaba.
0: You're welcome. Because I don't want to take some
3: way. Okay. This is our governor of Ebo. It is not easy. No, any local government is able
0: to go from Ossi, calm down. No, no, Ununchae, sometimes. So now they get sent to you. My mom, Oyibo, now. If Okubo, on a one day, you man, I'm an election. Like Enugu State had their local government elections today.
3: Yeah.
0: And we expect APC to win all the local government as usual. Because every state, all the local governments are always won 99% by the ruling governor's party, right? So he was telling the local government chairman when he was swearing them in that they must make sure that his own party, APC, wins. So he got Abagiana. You are not here to campaign. All right, thank you. Now what I'm here is, among the language in get use, can the matter now what if I name ever? Manakai Jenu Demba. Hello, good evening.
4: Hello.
0: Yeah, good evening.
4: Yeah, good evening. This is Ephraim. I'm reaching from College of Education, Subo.
0: Please, Ephraim, if you don't understand the topic, tell me. Let me switch it because I have a lot of things to talk about this evening.
4: Don't you worry. Nothing like if I don't understand the
0: topic. No, because I found out that some people that have been calling me are what I have. And I'm working on them, but they may be posted in Imo State. The political party or something. And one wrong time ever. When did the Ephraim? Okay, but I'm not going to be a GNE in an archive. Okay, but no more Jiffany and I gave her.
4: I'm hearing you. I'm listening.
0: What can I be there and easy now? Ephraim and I offer from Musubwe.
4: Yes.
0: I went two topics I drop right back this evening. One of them, but I mean, Obama say, "Umu wa inchiba Nigeria, umu okay as obodo." Then that was the second one. Then the first one about Okoro, Ajambo, na Uri West. Maybe post and yours or send us on so party akaye vote. What do you have to say by picking one at a time? One topic
4: okay,
0: at a time.
4: But
0: the question in change Gibo, according to democracy, all the very wrong. Oge akapanga maburo budo na work. Yes, lay maro.
4: Of course.
0: Now, party bo democracy bo madu ni ne kuro a go vote onye obrije baby on the madu sino so so go abiega.
4: No measure does not mean the man will get there. So no measure be just to. I don't want to.
0: No, now orego question unche joge bo eh orego KGT that billboard.
4: Bam bam bam bam bam bam.
0: No, he make on KGT billboard.
4: Of course.
0: So, madu jeti ego billboard, send them madu na kwam forum vote, which is
4: yeah,
0: right. So, is it not politics? Man, are the politics or what?
4: Politics is a game.
0: Ngwa cheka, ngwa gi, emanaku, wait, emanimeku, emanimiana oku.
4: Of course.
0: Other politics.
4: And it's part of politics.
0: Good. Kiana Mendy Meku. Major defa.
4: I already called war.
0: Again, Kiana Mendy in my age, the rage, the oral firing squad. So Ion Eme is going against Ion Emebo. Yeah, that guy, Ajongwo Mebo, Cook Ome. Only take you over state here or treason and all the wrong. Man, I'm a nunu agana, unu agana, swear udio ibu naso. Alueme. Thank you so much. Thank you so much for calling. Go ahead. Mayor say so.
4: In Africa, we are open on a cover globally, or not possible because just I hear here, check go the last. 5 or last 10 years, just that go to history in Nigeria or South Africa or the Republic. If you want, okay.
0: Yeah. But I can use Godi. Can you go to against stance? Eh? Nanambra State. I've lived there for a long time. Do you get what I mean?
4: Of course.
0: Umuwai ni ne represent go. Ngapongito. Compared to Muke represent go. I believe that the whole women who represent go can represent better than the men.
4: I have couple one out of 100.
0: Nah, wagi. I'm sure they got even men are politics. Nobody be that number. Can you against stance? Or you got Paul Linda. Adima Emeha campaign. Lindy Bazo Stella Odua Uche Kunife. Nah, rapia compares there with Umu Kendiozo. Udo 081-303-2728-5093-5944-777. Hello, good morning. Asim, good morning, good evening. Ndianwana na MM Kishina Om Nambeda. Hello?
5: Hello?
0: Why not call game? The argument, kind of, my name, brother.
5: Okay, I'm going to call game. I'm going to call game.
0: I did my boy mad, but say, okay, me the ready taboo birthday. I said,
4: because can't you go to one of the eye in a when you went?
0: I don't know what government job is. Makana ankali ya odoro no man ka obu som gaza
4: o jo waru jo a ile di na Nigeria ne jo ya be go a baku we go na ya to za odoro ndi je na mu di ba ma ga jide ba ta ba fu odoro ba bi ku maka nduku e me ku e jide ba bu ya
0: yes mana ancha bu kwa politics
4: why not
0: yes politics
4: eh so politics gene ile ma bi ba ma de so how the maka government work that agency she gana afu basara oliva
0: mbe agency si di mana agency si ara luzi yon daddy dalo okama nara po umu wain kafache bazie ebu umu weke ne maybe ife according to president
4: kumu wain ya hapa chakwari ya kumu wain mumu wain iti in Nigeria mumu kuru kwanka mumu kwanka
0: Thank you so much for calling us. We sincerely appreciate it. Okay, we just picked this call, then we'll go to the next very serious issue we have to talk about this evening at the show. Hello, good evening, Opa.
5: I'm Patrick Herman.
0: Mom, kitchen, I'm going to have an argument. I'm with
5: her. That was the first time I'm born.
0: Oh, good evening. Welcome. I'm going to put one bottle very quickly.
5: Those APC, they have already conquered judiciary, and they have already conquered many government officials. And that is what that gives them the power, all their tank media, and recruit people, and they recruit. They recruit one, they recruit, they have the power, the guts.
0: No, but this guy, daddy, come quiet down. Onyabu just a counselor. Imabobu Babur.
5: Yes, now the council is Abur.
0: Because some of the guy giving to his position as a councillor, not that the law you only represent, because a councillor they make local government law. I'm sure normally the rule. I'm sure normally able.
5: Apart from normally, see, you probably need a court to appoint one upside down. Only you have the boldness, the ability to do that. Nigeria may keep law, all the lawyers and the barristers and the judges. That man, that, I can't call him a tout because he's a counselor.
0: No, no, but, oh, we keep him here because I from the video, mobile or the real, or bro, AI. But another thing in Chiku, any the lawyers than ka police kwesi go dey detain you for destruction of properties because all property matter go destroy you, right?
5: Yes, that person will need to be in a court when he fall in Wikipedia because I don't go for no data for no two. And I will not go to Chiku. No, no, no, no, no. And we can feel that no one, no one, no one, no like that. Now, you see, I'm all one, because those people are from, and they may be big born, look at this. I'm not sending APC in the mess. But those people talk in a peaceful manner. But those house now support APC, see that now. And I'm not saying I'm not how they win the battle.
0: So, but the question is, Kubo,
5: Because I'm not a guy. Barack Obama girl, you know what? It's well fall on the ground because what you thought to go during American, he fell away for you, disappointing the African. But we African voted for him. So now all the
0: American Africa vote to Bunda America.
5: Yes, because he's an African man.
0: No, the peer by an African man, meabo an Irish woman. So
5: yes, yes.
0: Then if we go to an American, no, we're black skin. Then marry an African man.
5: All this that African men need to support. I am going to
0: wear. I am not support. I am with visa. I am with visa. I have to vote.
5: Most African no call them naturalize.
0: How many black people been America?
5: Yeah, many because Ochichia prophecy.
0: Daddy, I just wish you have a good luck. You know, go.
5: Hey,
0: oh, bro,
5: now,
0: I hear you. Go.
5: Oh,
0: or the possible Omo wine kwesechi. Rap Obama. Oh yeah, about Nigeria, each one in according to Obama. No, all right, just to move to another thing, you know. Makatai mine I got kinda chite na Nigeria here. Kai kuzi fed a very important time or my video good in careful. Chairman of the Economic and Financial Crimes Commission, draw birthday celebration of Kano Agabi. Congratulations to Kano Agabi, but that's not what we are saying. But the bombshell is what we are looking at. According to Olukoyede, he revealed that the EFCC receives over 20,000 corruption petitions every year. Even when we say 20,000, we look at it from the money point. Manenya give one naira. You know, a lot of our young people have never seen naira or coins. Imagine one naira to 20,000 pieces. Each ego tiff a bag here, after the reason why AG there and a paper. AG to be 1,000 naira notes called easy to count. Imagine Nana Egg, each one to 20,000. Or on a 50-50 naira, 20,000 naira, 50,000. 100,000 naira and 50-50 naira note. Oh, Amanguchi at that day, a bit give. That is why we increase the note number to make it easy. But according to him, on paper, 20,000 corruption petitions every year. He stated that public officers take funds every minute. And he's we go Nigeria with some assuming office with under 100,000 naira in their account only to acquire millions of dollars and hundreds of houses within 3 years. That is what he's saying. But my question is, you are the EFCC man. You have been there for almost 4 years under this government, and you guys are seeking for another 4 years, and you hope, look all your day, that when you are given the chance again, if you guys win, to keep being EFCC chairman. So what have you done with the 4 years? Let's say that you lose this election. What would be your legacy if you don't need a quiver? 20,000 corruption petitions coming into the EFCC every year. My own is, what concrete punishment or system reform will finally stop public officers from looting our national resources? And for the main person, the MEP, this particular commission, to seriously look into it privately so that police will not be, they say police can't do it. He's the one saying that he doesn't, or giving us the impression, and we have not seen the guys that are doing it seriously every single day. Whether you like Trump or not, at least he said he's going to deport people every day. Feba and I deport people, and they're careful that I deport for worldwide. Okwu Yona react. Nigeria's problem is corruption, nothing is happening.

0: and our own EFCC chairman is saying that he receives 20,000 corruption petitions and Yahoo boys are the only ones going to jail, which is good actually. 0903-594-477-081-303-27285. In case you just tuned in on our gaming shop tonight, we started on a controversial note. Pascal Okoro Ajongwo in Imo State is saying that his local government is specially meant for his party, the APC, and no other party should come there. He's not representing well, I must say. Then Barack Obama said to solve the world's problem, women should be given the chance. Then now the EFCC chairman is saying that Nancy Woody at 20,000 and I don't know. Hello?
1: Hello?
0: Please bring down the volume of your radio, sir.
1: Dico.
0: No, I am so sorry. Before you call us, try and break down the volume. You know, go what I thought the volume over so that, or you move away from it. You know, go after the conversation, you can hear it. I understand the temptation to want to be hearing yourself on the radio as well as you're talking to us. Hello.
1: Hello. Good evening. Good evening, sir.
0: Na like omundi na mepoto edi idemunku. Okay, me kaino. Oh, take it easy. Oh. Your name, good evening, Umpa.
1: Oh, yeah, boy.
0: You're welcome. I'll be around this bar, you know. You're welcome. Well, let's go.
1: Okay, Madam Tony, name is Sibana Sunday.
0: Nasino was also partying here, Gazo.
1: Oh, yeah, I'm the Kunyan, a plane, and Nigeria will politics of bitterness. So, what I bring the argument around the world. So, Obona, I be serious with you. Stop this thing. I gave the devotee, Nagrassroot, Ambo, the Bona Manite. Just imagine ordinary honorable. When you are also near Uberoka.
0: The system, because I draw my and the, my own book, care would Indiana any opportunity by Nifa. Politics, because I've been around some politicians. Funny cook was him, Nandio too. I asked him, Nay, I go naturally by editing, and I complain.
1: Politics is gonna go on a politics about that again, Yotara. Eba, you get to go for the deputy. Odeka and Kano and Achi, a Benin state, ask my father.
0: But I, oh, yeah, but if I mad unnecessarily, no, no, okay, man, but the mean, fact, no. But after he found me, Peter Obi, he came out to say, no matter that thing, no, no, bro, yeah, man, see, yeah, man, but no one can call me, like yeah, Owen Bossy, that Peter Obi now, but at the state. Anybody, no need the Kawayama. Man, every Nigerian were right, Ebata, Ebob.

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0: ngwa just on a quick one the
1: economy
0: yes I'll say na no 20,000 corruption petitions na ni zue go na Nigeria every minute so can see a ball here or consider na puputara in the mud at least or no 20,000 inside 20,000 at least 200 people or 40 people kwesi good criminals
1: Nigeria na like window dressing just ko ku ka no ka kwa no kuro onye obuna kwesi ba na oru do
0: that means o maro oru ya ngwa just a quick one according to rumors na be president na na take chiki filo
1: Oh yeah, but
0: we are going to
1: have a
0: money among all the enemies here. Ah, get it. I'm afraid of the enemies. I'm afraid of the enemies. I'm afraid of the enemies. Anyway, it's all good. Just a quick one. President Bola Tinubu is expected to return to Nigeria after a working vacation in Europe that began on August 30th. Reports indicate he will land in Lagos before returning to Abuja. His extended absence beyond 21 days has sparked intense constitutional debate with opposition groups and lawmakers asking whether presidential powers ought to have been formally transmitted to Vice President Kashim Shettima under Section 145 of the 1999 Constitution. Anyway, Senate President Godswill Akpabio, however, maintained that there is no vacancy in the Aso Rock, so the president can come back in peace. All right. And before we leave, up north in Kaduna State, major political realignments are taking place. Former Chief of Staff and Finance Commissioner to Nasser El-Rufai, Bashir Saidu, has officially defected from the African Democratic Congress, ADC, back to All Progressive Congress, APC. Saidu promised to mobilize thousands of supporters for Governor Obasani ahead of 2027, boasting that his team will deliver the 11 local government areas of the South Emirate and prove their grassroots strength at the polls following disputed ADC primaries. My view on this is, how can your boss be in prison? And before he even came out, you are betraying him. Anyway, and to wrap up, human rights activist, former presidential candidate Omoyele Sowore joined a Free Palestine protest in New York City. Just to make it simple, why will he be fighting for Palestine? And I don't understand Sowore. He says he's contesting for president. I know he knows that he's not going to win. I don't know. Don't get me twisted. But why won't he just get into probably State House of Assembly, start somewhere and become, you know, something deep and always castigating things and just saying all the same. But all the same, Nigeria will be good. Join us again next week on Wednesday when we return on our gaming show by 9 p.m. This is Radio Sapienza 95.3 FM. Keep listening and we'll be right back. We are already right back already because Mac Davis is going to take over from me. Happy birthday to Mac Davis. Today is a special day for him. Do not touch the dial. My name is Chinonso. I have 3 Ekuma. Bye bye.
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0: Okay, it's a beautiful Saturday evening, and you are listening to Radio Sapientia, 95.3 FM Onitsha. I am Mark Davis. Welcome to that program that gives you the very best of cool music, Weekend Blizz.
1: Twice, three times a lady, and I love.
0: I don't know where you are. You may be driving home from a Saturday outing. You may be at home right now, relaxing with family. You may be lying on your bed, listening to the radio. You may be in a bus on a night journey, and your radio is tuned onto Sapientia. Wherever you are, my friend, I guarantee you one thing. I'm going to give you good music. Today's a special day. It's my birthday. It's also the birthday of my colleague, Engineer Victor Obiora Chukwuemeka. We want to thank God for a new year. We want to thank God for all his blessings in the past year. I also want to thank all of you who sent messages expressing your goodwill and good wishes for us. I want to thank all of you who donated things for us to give to orphans, motherless children, and the needy. We began today with visits to the elderly. Tomorrow, we will do same early in the day. And on Monday, we will visit the Onitsha North Orphanage at Court Road. If you know where that is and you want to join us, if you have something for the children, join us there at 3 o'clock. Prompt. You know, a man like me, when I say 3 o'clock, I mean 3 o'clock. Not BMT, black man time. No, I don't have black man time in my dictionary. If I say 3, it means we will be there at 3. We spend time with the children, give them what we have, spend some beautiful moments with them, and allow the little angels in that orphanage to pray for us and to pray for all who donated whatever we are going to give them. So we thank all of you who have donated clothes and shoes and biscuits and stuff. May God reward and reimburse you a millionfold. But we still invite you, if you can, if you have something for the children, why not join us on Monday at 3 o'clock at the Onitsha North Orphanage. All you need to do is to send a message to us in case you need to make more inquiries. 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Send a message to this number. 08-0-29-37-53-17. I'll be glad to see you at the Onitsha North Orphanage on Monday by 3 o'clock. Bring whatever you can bring. It could even be just a bag of water. Whatever you can give the children, it will make a difference.
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0: 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Let me kick open the show with a song dedicated to me and to my colleague, Engineer Victor Obiora Chukwuemeka. It's a song by a friend of mine. He is now in heaven. Charles A. Pierre, known by the stage name Atuba Young, and he's going to sing Happy Birthday. This is a song I'm sure you have not heard before. If you have ever heard it, it's on my show. It's a classic. A different kind of happy birthday song. Slow, cool, and sweet. Charles A. Pierre, Happy Birthday.

0: Thank you very much, Charles A. Pierre, for that beautiful happy birthday song. We can please. 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Please, when you call, tune down your radio or turn it off. The number to call is 090 35 94 47 77. Hello, good evening. Oh, very first call, cutting off. I want to say good evening to you, the very Reverend Brother Dr. Charles Okeke. You are a big fan of Radio Sapientia, and you are a big fan of Weekend Bliss. 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Good evening to you, the most honorable Emmanuel Ngbedike, and your lovely grandchildren. I love them. Little children in primary school, but they can speak Igbo very well, and they can speak English very well. I love little children who can speak Igbo and can speak English. That shows that they are going to school and they are doing well. Kylie, Andrew, Asha, and Handsome. You are all a beautiful people in a wonderful world. Good evening to you, my very good friend and big brother, member of the Make a Difference Foundation. Each year, Dennis Aneke, and your lovely wife, Francisca Ngozi Ebony Black Aneke. How are you doing, Nemeka Omejieke? Thank all of you for your love and support to the Make a Difference Foundation and to Sapientia. The phone lines are open now. Let's grab your calls. One more time, the number is 090 35 94 47 77. Hello. Hello.
1: Twice. Three times a lady.
0: Hello. Hello. We can please on your number one dial. Let's see if the next call is gonna connect. Hello.
2: My name is Elizabeth. I'm calling from Uganda. I wish you happy birthday.
0: Thank you. Oh.
1: You want twice. Time.
0: Hello.
3: Hello. Good evening. Active.
0: Yeah, good evening. You need to put up your voice a little bit more.
3: Oh, your friend, Comfort from Ogwashu. Ogwashu Kupu is greeting. I'm saying happy birthday to you.
0: Thank you.
3: Ciao.
0: Ciao, amiga.

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1: good evening.
0: Yeah, good evening.
1: First time caller.
0: Welcome.
1: Yeah. I like your program. I've been following you since, but this is my first time opportunity to get you.
0: All right, give us your name, your location, and greet four people, please.
1: I'm Peter Udokupono Gidi.
0: Okay.
1: I want to shout out to my children, Ikansu, Ifechukwu, Odigunma, and Chinoso. 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
0: Ciao, amigo.

0: Good evening.
1: Good evening. 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You are speaking with Mr. Samuel Ohoro from Onitsha.
0: Welcome.
1: I want to greet my wife, Mrs. Charity, and my daughter, Precious, and my Bishop of Grace of God, Bishop Paul Machuku. I want to say may God bless all of them. Ciao.
0: Ciao, amigo. All right, we can listen your number one dial Sapienza Radio. Let's take a pause now and enjoy some music. Doris Day is going to sing Que Sera, Sera. Whatever will be, will be. Take it away.

0: All right, Doris D doing for us. 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Hello, good evening.
1: Good evening, ciao.
0: Ciao, amigo.
1: Yeah, my Davis. Happy birthday.
0: Thank you.
1: Yes, I am Brother Emmanuel Kishuku Opera. I am calling from Oboko.
0: I'm sorry, I'm going to be forced to cut you because your radio is loud.
1: Okay. I want to also wish my Mosino Theophilus, Odugwe, a happy birthday. Also, I want to also give my shout out to my lovely wife, my children, and the rest of you in the studio. I say may the Almighty God bless and keep you in Jesus' name.
0: Amen.

0: Hello, good evening.
1: Hello, my good friend Mark Davis. Good evening.
0: Welcome.
1: My weekend please go to my lovely mother.
0: We don't even know your name.
1: Hello?
0: We don't even know your name.
1: Okay, sorry. I'm Agochukwu, they call him from Onitsha.
0: Okay.
1: My weekend please go to my lovely mother, Agochukwu, and my younger sister, Aguchinyere. And you, on your special day, Mark Davis, happy birthday. I wish you long life and prosperity. And your colleagues, Engineer Obiora. May God keep you people in Jesus' name.
0: Amen.
1: Ciao, amigo.
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0: Hello, good evening.
1: Hello, good evening. My name is Agbo Chikezie, calling from Awka.
0: Agbo Chikezie, welcome, my man.
1: My weekend is going to you, my David. Happy birthday. Happy birthday.
0: Thank you.
1: I wish you long life. Amen. And you and your brother. My weekend is going to Chinonsu Ekuma. My weekend is go to those that are hearing my voice, that are lying those people. May God heal them, may God deliver them. As they are hearing my voice, may God deliver them in Jesus' name.
0: Amen.
1: And my people, the Harlemona people, my community, may God prepare them and guide them in Jesus' name.
0: Amen.
1: And those people and coming back home, those are in the vehicle that now join, may God prepare them and guide them in Jesus' name.
0: Amen.
1: Ciao.
0: Ciao, amigo. Agbo Chikezie, my man. Thank you so much for your beautiful wishes. And I must thank you specially for all the love and support you are giving and the prayers you make for those who are in hospital, those who are in orphanages, those who are traveling back home. I always love the prayers you make for such people. And thank you for all the support you give to our projects of assisting orphans. You are a wonderful man in a beautiful world. Hello, good evening. Wow. And now. All right, we can please on your number one dial, Sapienza Radio, 95.3 FM Onitsha. I want to play a song I know my sister, Oma, sweetheart on radio. She loves this song so much. And it's a beautiful song by Billy Ocean. And it's titled, Suddenly. Enjoy it.

0: Ocean is his name, and the song is titled Suddenly. We can please send your number one dial. The number to call and wish four persons a blissful weekend is 090-3594-4777. Hello, good evening.
1: Hello, good evening. Mark Davis.
0: Hello?
2: There's something I must.
0: Please, I beg, when you call the show and I say hello, good evening, move straight on. Give us your name, your location, and you greet four people. Let's keep it at that, okay? It makes everything beautiful. All right, let's see who is next on the line. Hello, good evening.
1: Hello, good evening, Mark Davis. Hello, good evening, Mark Davis.
0: Welcome.
1: My name is Emeka Igbo. I'm calling from Obuchi in Nigeria. I love your program so much, and I'm always listening every night. Although I'm a first-time caller.
0: Welcome.
1: Thank you. I'm with my lovely wife, bless you. You can believe. Dr. Pepper, my son Godwin, Ikechukwu, and my first mother. I want to thank you for all that you're doing for the orphanage and Lesbian Village. Happy birthday to you.
0: Thank you.
1: Ciao.
0: Ciao. Amigo.

0: Hello?
1: Good evening, McDavis.
0: Yeah, good evening.
1: Yeah, my name is Franklin Chimarubi, calling from Jerry Onisha.
0: Welcome.
1: Yeah, I actually want to wish you a very happy birthday to you.
0: Thank you.
1: And I want to thank you for your love, for the ancient wisdom right in our heart through their music and their wonderful contribution. Your classy mentorship, your words of encouragement, your love for the less privileged, they are all shaping our world, and I must appreciate. Thank you very much for building a society of humane people, building a society of love, society that we live and that live our existence. I so much appreciate you, my McDavis, and I want to use today to celebrate your golden work you are doing for humanity here in Onisha. Really, you are making a difference, and I call you my plastic man ever.
0: Thank you so much.
1: Thank you, McDavis. I also want to greet Onyemowa, Asante Chelsea, and all, and my family, my immediate family, and my family, which comprises the world as a whole. Those who understand that we are one, and those who are still to understand. And I want to tell you, McDavis, whatever we do with you, the world will get better, and we will keep enjoying it to the fullest. Thank you, McDavis.
0: Thank you, Franklin.
1: God bless you.
0: God bless you. Yeah. All right. Ciao.
1: Yeah. Ciao.
0: Amigo. We can please on your number one dial, sir. Piencia Radio 95.3 FM Onicha. Let's take a pause now and enjoy a song by the Backstreet Boys, Shape of My Heart. Take it away.

0: 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I am Mark Davis. The phone lines are open. You can call the number 090-3594-4777. Hello, good evening. Wow.
1: Are all in my mind. And now,
0: hello. Hello. I think whosoever is calling, you have a network issue. Your line is sounding. Okay, I can hear you now.
2: Okay.
0: Happy weekend to you. Name, location, salutation before the line cuts off. It's shaky. Okay.
2: I have these girls to share, Moise, Henry, Will, Emmanuel, Mary Kay, Yellow Side, family. I can give this to my 225 brothers, you've been mad. And then if the house and the Chelsea captain, I want to give you one name, Maga. Aga, the guy is there on Radio Sapienza, I think he's VK, my very good friend. So, Mark, you remain my number one, Nolly Mokchwa.
0: Okay.
2: Thank you. Ciao,
0: amiga. You know, when I go out, people see me, people will know me. You hear a man will say, ciao, amigo. Mark Davis, ciao, amigo. I've said it before, but let me say it again. That word is not amigo. I don't know where people get that pronunciation from. It is amigo. It is spelled A-M-I-G-O. Amigo. It's Italian. And it means friend. A friend who is a man, a male friend. And the female version is amiga. Not aminga. And not amigo. No, I don't know where you are getting the N. There's no N there. It's amigo. And it's amiga. I just hope people will hear and stop saying amigo. It's not amigo. It is amigo and amiga. Friend, male friend, female friend. All right. Hello. Good evening.
3: Hello. Good evening, Mark Davis.
0: Welcome.
3: The most honorable Emmanuel Mbulike from Kulis Maka.
0: The most honorable Emmanuel Mbulike, you're welcome.
3: Thank you very much, Mark Davis. I would like to use this opportunity to extend my weekend blessings to my grandchildren who are September birthday celebrants. They are Kylie, Andrea, Asha, and answer.
0: Wow.
3: And I would like also to extend my weekend blessings to Onyemua, the beautiful angel. And also you, Mark Davis, who is also celebrating your birthday this September, maybe tomorrow.
0: Today.
3: Today. May Almighty God protect all of you, guide you, and give you abundant blessings in Jesus' name.
0: Amen.
3: Thank you very much. Ciao.
0: Ciao. Amen. Most honorable Emma Mbedike. God bless you, sir.
3: Thank you very much. My dear.
0: All right.
3: Bye.
0: Bye.

0: wonderful world, beautiful people. Hello, good evening.
1: Happy birthday! Oh my dear, come on! If I don't celebrate you, who will? In fact, I'm going to celebrate you around the world.
0: Wow.
1: So let's say around the world. Honestly, beautiful on you, Mwaka Chelsea. Very sweet, I wish to you, sir. I pray for good health, more wisdom, anything good like an offer. So much. Enjoy your day. Happy Black birthday.
0: After all of this, send me, ask me for my bank account. Thank you so much. Thank you.
1: No. Let's say it. I will send that card. Any amount, I will send it. Then I know how to send it. No need of asking.
0: All right.
1: You can enjoy your day. So much.
0: Dalo.
1: Ciao,
0: amiga. Wonderful world, beautiful people. Onyemowa Cynthia Nard is one of the biggest fans of Sapientia and Weekend Bliss. We appreciate you big time. Hello. Wow.
2: 3 times.
0: Well, it's kind of rainy here at this part of Onitsha. I just want to think that maybe the rain is making the network to be shaky. But just keep trying and we will get there. All right, let's see if this is going to get true. Hello, Weekend Bliss.
3: Yeah, good evening, Mark Davis, and a happy birthday.
0: Thank you.
3: Thank you so much. And I want to sing a song for you. Happy birthday to you. Happy birthday to you. Happy birthday, Mark Davis. Happy birthday to you.
0: Thank you.
3: Hip.
0: Hooray!
3: Congratulations on your birthday, Mark Davis. This is Edu Physics calling from Unique State of Gidi.
0: All right.
3: Yeah, I'm very, very happy. You know, I promise you that I'm going to join you to the Mother's Davis home, but it's beyond my control. So maybe next outing, I will be among you. Yes. Many more years to you, Mark Davis. In fact, by this time, before next year, by this time next year, what you planted this year is going to, in fact, you are going to see the fruitfulness of it in Jesus' name.
0: Amen.
3: Amen and amen. Yes, and I want to say a very happy weekend to Onyemowa Cynthia Nard, Asante Chelsea, and the most honorable Emmanuel Mbodike. I heard his voice. I'm saying happy birthday to everyone hearing the sound of my voice this evening. I'm saying ciao,
0: bello. Okay, we can please on your number one dial, Sapienza Radio. Wonderful world, beautiful people. Thank you so much, Edu, the physicist, for your kind wishes and your beautiful birthday song. Hello, good evening.
4: Hello, my dear. 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
0: Welcome.
4: My weekend please go to my love. Hello.
0: Go ahead.
4: Okay, my name is Jesse Tim. I'm calling from Motiba 33. My weekend bill go to my lovely friends, Chike, Udemezu, and you, Mark Davis. Ciao.
0: Ciao, amigo.

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I want to bring on a song by the Commodores. 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

All right, it's Weekend Bliss on your number one dial, Sapiens Radio. The time is 11 o'clock, and we are still on till 12 midnight. Stay with me, let's have some fun with good music. 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
1: All right, in the absence of calls, let's take a pause and enjoy some good music. I want to bring on a man who died way, way back in the 1980s. He was shot by his father. He was one of the biggest names in Motown Records, but he had a misunderstanding with his father, who was a pastor. I told this story before. His name, Marvin Gaye Sr., and the name of his son he shot, Marvin Gaye Jr., known in the music world simply as Marvin Gaye. He died prematurely just because he had a misunderstanding with his father, and the old man pulled the gun and killed his son. Crazy, crazy. But he left behind good music, which we're going to enjoy part of it now. Introducing Marvin Gaye, Let's Get It On.

All right, his name is Marvin Gaye. He's gone, but his music lives forever. And if you want to call the program and greet four people, you can call the number 090-3594-4777. Let's get it on.

0: Hello? If you like, say it 1 million times that if people call, they should tune down their radio or turn it off. No way. You will still get people who don't follow the instructions. Let's see who is here now. Hello, good evening.
1: Hello, good evening.
0: Okay, we'll try to get one more call. If not, we enjoy music. Hello?
1: Hello, give me my phone.
0: Mark Davis,
1: give me, sir.
0: Welcome.
1: I'm Peace, calling from Onisha.
0: Peace, I hope you are peaceful today.
1: Yes, sir.
0: Go ahead.
1: My weekend will go to you first, Mark Davis.
0: Thanks.
1: I wish you a happy birthday.
0: Dalu.
1: And I pray that God we give you more wisdom, excel in your life in the name of
0: Jesus. Amen.
1: You are making people, guys, you are giving people joy, making people to forget their sorrows and worries.
0: Wow.
1: I hope God will give you more wisdom for that in the name of Jesus.
0: Amen.
1: American Breeze goes to my pastor, Pastor Aloy Chisoku, to my girl, his loving wife. Pray that God will grant their heart desire in the mighty name of Jesus.
0: Amen.
1: And my family goes to my mentor, Lovett Akubuka, and his family. May God give them more wisdom and understanding in their life in the name of Jesus.
0: Amen.
1: Ciao, amigo.
0: Ciao, amiga. Wonderful world, beautiful people. The phone lines are still open. Hit me on the phone lines, my friend.

0: Hello.
1: Hello, good evening.
0: Good evening. Good evening.
1: Happy birthday to you.
0: Thank you.
1: Hi, family.
0: All is well.
1: Okay. My greeting goes to my pastor, Pastor Joshua Chukwu, new season, and his wife and family. And my greeting also goes to my loving wife. And my family of Wachiku family. I wish everyone good health and good life and everything successful in life in Jesus' name.
0: Amen.
1: And I wish you a long life and a family also.
0: Thank you.
1: Thank you. Good night.
0: Good night.

All right. While we wait for calls to come in, let's relax and enjoy a classic by one of the music masters of our time. His name is Lionel Richie, and he's going to sing

All right, the next time I'm going to play is a song originally written and recorded by a Spanish musician, Enrique Iglesias. But the version you're going to listen to is by a young Nigerian. His name is Savvy Henry. This is a song you know, but Savvy Henry is going to sing it his own way with a little bit of a Nigerian touch. Enjoy this classic by Enrique Iglesias, the rendition of Savvy Henry. Well, something else is coming up. I think I'll just leave it at that. I want to bring on another song. This time is by one of the most famous music groups in history. Those of you who grew up in the 70s and 80s, you will remember The Beatles. The Beatles was a group of four boys from England. They did some great songs, and one of their finest songs is Let It Be. Now, they became so popular. Indeed,

One of them, John Lennon, because the group was made up of John Lennon, Paul McCartney, Richard Harrison, and Ringo Starr. One of them, John Lennon, made a statement. I will not use his exact words, but he said something like, they have become more popular than Jesus. That is when they realized that in this world, people don't play with the name of Jesus. Whether you are a Christian, a Buddhist, a Muslim, a Confucianist, people respect Jesus as a great divine teacher who came into this world. So to make such a statement was something that brought international annoyance. Radio stations across America banned their songs from playing. People took their records, you know, their discs. In those days, we had what we call LP, you know, black big discs and cassettes. People took them and destroyed them publicly. And then this young man realized that they made one of the biggest blunder. Although it was only one person, John Lennon, who spoke. But you know, he was a member of a group. They were forced by what happened to make an international apology through different media outlets. They realized that you don't mess up with the name of Jesus. Well, the world forgave them, and that's why tonight I can play one of their songs, Let It Be. In this song, they say, when you find yourself in times of trouble, Mother Mary comes to you, speaking words of wisdom. Let It Be. The Beatles, Let It Be.

Let It Be by the Beatles, coming to you from Radio Sapientia, 95.3 FM Onitsha. From England, let's come over to Nigeria and enjoy a song by one of our greats, Innocent Idibia, known by the stage name Two Face or Two Baba. African Queen, take it away.

All right, Nigerian superstar Tubaba Innocent Idibia, known by the stage name Tubaba. If you're listening to me right now and your name is Daniel, the next song I'm going to play is dedicated to you. If your name is Daniela or Daniela, the song is also for you. You know, you have the male version, Daniel. And then we have the female version, Daniela or Daniel, spelled with, you know, an E at the end. So if your name is Daniel, I want you to enjoy this song by Elton John. And the song is titled, Daniel. Take it.

0: All right, that was Daniel by Elton John, dedicated to all listeners with the name Daniel. The phone lines have been slow. I think it's because of the bad weather condition affecting the network. But life is like that. We have good music to enjoy.
1: And now,
0: let me give you a song by Linda Ronstadt and Aaron Neville. This song says, "I don't know much." The title of the song is "Don't Know Much." But the expression is, "I don't know much. But one thing I know is, I love you." Enjoy this cool classic by Linda Ronstadt and Aaron Neville.

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0: His name is Bobby McFerrin, and I like this song. I play it a lot. If you are a regular follower of my programs, you will know. You know, in life, sometimes tough times will come. Sometimes the tough times we face are things we cannot control. We just try our best to pray for God to see us through. Sometimes you are staying in a house and the landlord says your rent is due. You got to get out if you're not going to pay. Sometimes a friend, a neighbor, a relation is down and they need money from you. Look, when tough times come, do your best. What you cannot do, you cannot do. But don't get depressed. Don't allow worry to trouble your mind. If the landlord says your rent is late and you have to leave the gate, don't worry. Just trust God. He will always open a way. So just be happy.
1: Don't worry. Be happy now.

0: past, whatever it is. Don't worry, be happy.
1: All right, don't worry, be happy. And so we will be happy no matter the situation. Things will change. I still want to thank all of you who supported us. Thank all of you who donated things, materials for the orphans. Remember, we are going to visit Onitsha North Orphanage on Monday. 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Some biscuits, some minerals, some water, whatever. 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The Onitsha North Orphanage is at Court Road. 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And I also want to add that wherever you live, if there is an orphanage, a motherless baby's home around where you live, sometimes just go there and give those kids whatever you have. They depend on our love to grow. When you give them anything, they will pray for you. And because they are young, innocent, they are little angels. And their prayers move fast. So show love to the orphans wherever you are. Anambra, Imo, Kogi, Delta, Ebonyi, Enugu, wherever you're listening, Lagos, Cross Rivers, Rivers, wherever, I assure you, as you show love to these orphans, God will bless you. And I also want to thank all of you listening to me right now. I want to thank you for standing by us through the years. And that's why I want to give you this song by Kenny Rogers, Through the Years.

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The phone lines were not very friendly tonight, but you know, at the beginning we were able to get some calls before the lines went crazy. But it's all good. These things happen. I want to thank you for your love and support. We are signing off with a closing prayer, and we will shut down for the night. We will be back here tomorrow morning at 5 a.m. to kick off a new day on the radio. I am Mark Davis. I will always love you.

night prayer, Psalm 31. In you, O Lord, I take refuge. Let me never be put to shame. In your justice, set me free. Hear me and speedily rescue me. Be a rock of refuge for me, a mighty stronghold to save me. For you are my rock, my stronghold. For your name's sake, lead me and guide me. Release me from the snares they have hidden. For you are my refuge, Lord. Into your hands I commend my spirit. It is you who will redeem me, Lord. Glory be to the Father, to the Son, and to the Holy Spirit. As it was in the beginning, it is now, and ever shall be, world without end. Amen. May the blessing of Almighty God, the Father, and the Son, and the Holy Spirit come down upon you and remain with you forever. Amen. And may the Lord grant us a peaceful night and a perfect sleep.